0: 133. We just seen that CFD returned to quarters for that person down. Nothing was found. You guys could handle accordingly.
1: 7494, then.

0: 1822.
1: Hey, are you guys still on e-learning or are you clear?
0: I'll be clear in the next few minutes.
1: When you finish that, we're going to put two auto accidents in your box. They possibly are related. We're not sure. We don't have descriptions for one. It's the auto accident with injuries on Division and Layer B, and then we also got it from Division and Crosby. Go ahead, 7544 Queen.
2: Spock, can you show me into the bikes for the entrance of the Niederlander Theater?
1: Okay, 10-4.
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0: 812.
1: 1812.
0: Let me take a half of this domestic to the red line at North Avenue. Last three on the mile is 067.
1: Okay, 1834.
2: 1822.
1: 1822.
2: Yes, that accident on Division and Larrabee. They're inside the station right now, so I'm going to take care of that in here.
1: Okay, 10-4. Hey, 1822, when you speak with them, can you advise if that is involving a black Jeep that was the offending vehicle? Because that's the other ticket. We'll dupe it in if it is.
2: 10-4, yeah, she said that he fled the scene and he hit another vehicle, so I'm having the other party come in the station as well.
1: Okay, perfect. Thank you.
3: 1820.
1: 1820?
3: Well, did anybody get assigned to that foot unit with the battery that just occurred?
1: Yeah, we have 1832 heading over there.
3: Fine, thank you.

new to the board in 18. We have a domestic battery at the Jewel, 424 West Division, 424 West Division. Security's calling saying a female black wearing black clothes is having a dispute with her boyfriend, and the female hit him. Unknown weapons, nothing further. Then we have pending still in 18, the criminal trespass in progress, 101 East Erie Street.

0: 12 landed.
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2: Is that 131 or 1831? 1831, correct. 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
1: Can you head over to this call we got 6 months other per 7383 King? It's like down regarding a naked female, a white naked female walking around harassing people. Lake in LaSalle, Lake in LaSalle.
0: 10-4.

0: 1831.
1: Can you please give me a timestamp for Citywide 2 being notified for ETs?
0: Thank you.

0: new to the board in 18. We have an info for the police, Kingsbury and Erie, Kingsbury and Erie. Color state A, male, white, last seen wearing a baseball cap and white polo. He's parked in his gray Volkswagen with the plate Frank Henry 90278. Appears intoxicated. He's not driving, but the vehicle is running, and the caller was worried he will drive. Nothing further.
1: 1-822.
0: 1-822.
1: Can I get an RD for a 99 boy, and can you tell me what ammo took the one of the victims?
0: Okay, your RD is John King, 317-991. John King, 317-991 for event 10907. Mm-hmm. 1822 is ambulance 11 to Schroeder.

0: 1822.
1: So I'm coming to an emergency repo for this Nissan Rogue with a plate Edward Charlie 24667 Illinois plate because it's on the lane of traffic.
0: Okay, well let's just stand now.
1: It's right in front of the station.
0: Okay, 10-4.

All units in 18 and citywide, we have an assault in progress, 171 West Oak, 171 West Oak in the community room. Caller states a male black threatening the caller, attempting to throw chairs at her. He was last seen wearing a baseball cap, beard, and a blue shirt. Caller is Renee. Nothing further. Zone 4 clear.

0: 114.
1: 114.
0: Hey, do you have that, do you have a code for the felon?
1: Well, you can make it a Rancho Blanco. We got Rush Island 15 in Michigan.
0: 10-4.

0: 1-2-1. One, two, one.
1: 21.
0: Can you head over to this holding offender, 24 North State, 24 North State, at the Nordstrom rack in the rear of the store? They're holding an offender. He's a male Hispanic. Nothing further.
1: 10-4.

0: 1841.
1: 1841.
0: Hey, can you head over to this domestic battery call at the Jewel, 424 West Division, 424 West Division. Security was calling. There was a female.

0: 1824.
1: Hey, we're back on the event 09338, and can I get 5080 on that? And in a few minutes we're going to be heading to the job site.
0: Okay, thanks.
2: One, David.

0: West Unit coming in.
1: One, David, can you put us on a traffic stop, 14th and State?
0: Okay, 10-4, you guys okay?

0: 18-24.
1: Hey, 24.
0: What was the UCR code you wanted me to use again?
1: 5080.
0: John King, 318-002. John King, 318-002 for event 09338. And then also, do you have any codes for any of the other ones in your stack?
1: Negative.

0: 1-832.
1: 1-832.
0: For info, it looks like this is going to be a holding offender. They want to sign complaints. Can we get a female officer over here for a search?
1: Okay, 10-4. Any female officer available in 18 that could go to the Jewel, 424 West Division, 424 West Division? For a search.
2: 1820, I can help them out.
1: Okay, thank you.

0: 1887
1: Ocean. Squad 2, assisting a citizen at 157 East Ohio Street.
0: Okay, 10-4.

In 18, we have pending backlog. We have an info for the police, Kingsbury and Erie. We have an assault in progress, 171 West Oak. And then we have a criminal trespassing with an hour and a half on it, 101 East Erie Street.

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0: Can I get an RD number for 0460?
1: It's going to be John King, 318-017, 318-017, event number 111-22, 11122.

0: 1802.
1: Does anyone in 18 have a car opening device?
0: Anybody in 18 have a car opening device? Anybody in 18 with a car opening device? That's a negative.
1: All good.
0: Okay. 1833 for info.
1: 1833. 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
0: All right, 10-4.

0: Do I have any tech units on AP?
1: Charlie, what do you got?
0: I got a trespass with an hour and a half, 101 East Erie at the Marriott. There was a male black in the patio, refusing to leave, and then he got aggressive with security.
1: Alright, no problem.
0: That's 1862 Charlie.
1: 1861 Charlie.
0: 1861 Charlie, 10-4.

0: 2814, are you clear?
1: Yeah, what would you got?
0: I got Nissan Progress. They keep calling 171 West Oak. Caller said a male black is threatening to kill her. The offender is on scene. He's wearing a baseball cap, beard, blue shirt.
1: Yeah, first question.
0: You have any pods, Erie and Kingsbury, for a gray Volkswagen?
1: Yeah, 10-4, I'll take a look.

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0: to have shows with one female on cross day.
1: Messina, you were 1832, correct? New to the board at 18, we have an EMS call, 1516 North Wells, 1516 North Wells at the Italian restaurant. At the Topo Gio Restaurante. That EMS call is for a female having trouble breathing. They started CPR.

new to the board in one, we have a holding offender, one South State as a target, adult male white for resale theft. Last unit coming in.

0: 113.
1: Hey, can you hold? 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
0: Give me ID for 0860 from this Nordstrom.
1: Just to confirm, you said 0820?
0: Retail theft, 0860.
1: John King, 318032. John King, 318032 for event 11251.
0: Stand for and just time stamp 1 and 2.
1: 1911. 133. 132. 133. Hey, can you head over to 31st Street Beach? We had a Helena Smith calling, said there's a traffic line wrapping around and people are jumping out in front of vehicles. Nothing further.
2: 33-74.
1: Last unit that was trying to come in?
3: 132, back to 33.
1: I'm sorry, you were breaking up last unit. Come in again.
0: 1832.
1: Go ahead.
0: 1832, can I just get Ambo over here at the Joe Roscoe? She's got a slight laceration on the bottom of her foot.

0: 1814.
1: Can you run a name for me?
0: Go ahead.
1: First name Anthony, common spelling. Last name Knight, common spelling. Middle initial E as in Eddie. Date of birth is going to be 15 February 1958. Male.
0: Okay, stand by. That was coming in.
2: 1831, Swan. Can I get a timestamp for having a technician on the team, please?
0: 1915. 131, what was your timestamp for? I'm sorry. 1831, I'm sorry.

0: 1814. Is your address here on Oak? On file.
1: This is the community room, 171 West Oak.
0: What was this one?
1: The original call was just the 171 West Oak in the community room. We're going to check to see if there's any apartment numbers.
0: 74.
2: One 861 Charlie.
1: I see you coming in.
2: 1861 Charlie. What's that address again?
1: 101 East Erie. 101 East Erie. It's a Marriott.
0: 10-4.

0: 133.
1: 133.
0: Hey, just for info, the parking lot in question is going to be on the 2nd District side, on the south side of 31st Street. However, give us a special attention at 31st Street Beach, because our side is pretty full.
1: Okay, 10-4.
2: I hear him. Knock it off.
1: One ten.
2: Show me going to 31st Street Beach, please.
1: Okay, 10-4.
2: Ethan 14.
1: Vice unit, come in.
2: Yeah, squad 1814. Any word?
3: 1814. So I tried a sound X because it didn't come back. But I don't have a last known address, so I'm not sure who I'm looking for.
2: No, for squad. So they apologize to each other, and the victim walked off. So.
1: Alright, 10-4.
4: 121. Transporting one male into 1768, starting mileage.
1: 1920.
4: 1814.
1: 1814?
4: Did you get another call from 171 West Oak?
1: Yes, the one in apartment 9, David.
4: You could show us something for that. Yeah.
1: Okay, alright, 10-4. There's an open key on the zone. Everybody watch your keys. There's an open key on the zone.
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0: 1814, can we quote out that original job that you were on?
1: Sorry, can you repeat that?
0: Can we quote out the original job that you were there for the people that apologize?
1: Oh, yes, let me make that one, Frank, please.
0: 10-4, thank you.

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0: Hey, Squash Shoals, taking one male to St. Joe's.
2: 183, you can cancel all ambo, engine 10 was able to kill the foot, and show 7 to 18 with one female.
1: Last unit with the one female, what unit number were you?
2: 1832. You can cancel any EMS or ambulance. They're falling up now, so we can tell them, but engine 10 is able to kill the foot. Just one female and 18, 1 4, 2 on the miles.
1: 1925. Thank you.
3: 111?
1: 111.
3: Okay, you can show us clear. Can we get 30 application, please?
1: Okay, 10-4. Can you head over to the seat well-being check, Wabash and Randolph, Wabash and Randolph? We have the a male is feeling faint from the heat. EMS is en route as well.
4: 10-4.

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0: 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Watch your keys. One, two, two.
2: 1, 2, 4.
0: 1, 2, 2. Can you guys head over to this Check Wellbeing, Franklin and Wacker? Franklin and Wacker, caller states that there was a male screaming and throwing things. He was described as a 50-year-old. It'll be your boss. 1, 2, 4.
3: Hi.
2: Transport 1 to the station, 371 miles.
0: 1931.
3: 1861 Charlie.
0: Go ahead.
3: 1990.
0: 10-4.
4: Yeah. Yeah. Yeah. Yeah. President? That's right.
1: Units, watch your keys. Watch your keys. Got an open key on the zone. Units, watch your keys. Watch your partner's keys.

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0: 1814, we're going to be going to the ninth floor.
1: Okay, 10-4.
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2: 1-6-2-Eddie.
1: Go ahead.
0: 1-4-3 in the lounge.
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1: 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Hold on, 1-6-2-Eddie.
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1: Okay, stand by.

0: 16 to Eddie.
1: Okay, what's up?
0: Julian Basin is coming back clear and valid out of Calumet City. All units, watch your keys. There's an open key on the zone. All units, watch your keys. 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We have an open key on the zone. Units, watch your keys, watch your partner's keys, got an open key on the zone. 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
2: 14.
0: Is that 814?
2: Yes, 14. Give me the last one, my VIN number, please.
0: One one four seven nine.
2: Thank you.

0: 124, we landed 27 from the mile.
1: 1937. 1812?
0: 12.
1: Hey, can you head over to this Marine call? We got Lakeshore Drive and Goethe. Lakeshore Drive and Goethe. We had a third-party caller saying that there was a man hanging onto a buoy calling for help. The fire's rolling as well. Nothing further.
0: Very good.
1: 1820,
2: go ahead.
1: Hey, we had an EMS call at 1516 North Wells. Fire did go there, and they took one to St. Joe's. Can we code this out?
2: 1920.

0: One, two, three.
1: $23,171
0: for an assist. Can you guys stand by for the simulcast? Simulcast is busy. We have a battery in progress. Jefferson and Roosevelt, Jefferson and Roosevelt by the vitamin shop. Color states, there's 4 males, no shirts, fighting, no weapons, nothing further.
2: 171, 10-4.

0: 114.
1: 114.
0: Can you head over to the Tech Well Building at the Chick-fil-A, 177 North State, 177 North State? Craig is calling saying that there's a female refusing to leave. Should we try to request EMS, but fire's not rolling? Nothing further.
1: 132. 132? Can you hold me down here? It's over there. Parking enforcement put out a bunch of cars.
0: Okay, 10-4. One three one.
2: 24.
0: 134, go ahead.
2: For the state, Parker Drive, you could clear it out with 6 Mary.

0: 186 okay. 1 Charlie.
1: Hang on 1 second, 186 1 Charlie. Okay, last unit, I'm sorry, come in again.
0: 186 1 Charlie.
1: Go ahead.
0: Put us on that target job, 6:30.
1: 10-4.
2: Hey, Johnson.
1: Eight two one, go ahead.
2: It's probably over at 393 on the lounge.
1: 1942. 1802.
2: Do you have anything on the board for 413 South Wabash of a burglary in progress?
1: No, we are not seeing nothing on the board right now.
2: Okay, you'll probably get a call soon about a burglary in progress at 413 South Wabash. The owner of the building saying that he sees a couple people messing with the keypad trying to gain access.
1: Okay, 10-4.
0: 1861 Charlie.
1: 1861 Charlie.
3: Show us with one detained at like 163 West Ohio in the alley. Squad, and can you roll us a cage car, but can the cage car stop at the target on LaSalle to pick up the security for a show-up?
1: Okay, 10-4, and the time was 1943. Any available cage car in 18? One Charlie needs a cage car for 163 West Ohio.
0: 1814, we're headed that way.
1: Okay. 1814, can you stop by the target and get the victim for a show of ID?
0: For which target, sir?
1: It's 630
0: North. 160 West. You can make a job of Limpo.
1: Okay, 10-4. Les, do you know coming in?
4: 162 Boy.
1: 162 Boy.
4: Yeah, we drove around Roseville and Jefferson. We don't see anybody fighting out here in 19, but...
1: Okay, 10-4.

0: A14.
1: 1814.
0: Yeah, she was relocating the victim. We're 15 miles.
1: All right, get to taking that caller to 163 West Ohio. It's 1947.
0: We're in the alley, guys.

0: 1824.
1: Astro Driver, get clear at 6 David.
0: Okay, 10-4.

0: 131.
1: Right, get back to thought.
2: 131.
0: Hey, can you head over to this robbery just occurred, 1250 South Michigan, 125. Stand by for the simulcast. 131, all units in one. We have a robbery just occurred, 1250 South Michigan, 1250 South Michigan. Callers in the Jimmy John's. Caroline's calling saying that her mom was robbed of her necklace. She's okay, but wants to do a report. The offender was one male, white, thin, last seen wearing all black. He ran southbound. Nothing further. Still four clear.
2: And four.
0: 114.
1: 114. 1814, it's
3: positive on the show. We have the female here. She's complaining of chest pain.
1: One 861 Charlie.
0: 1814, I copied you that you have a positive ID. 114, you said you needed EMS.
3: 74.
0: And what's the complaint for?
3: She says that she's having pain in the chest.
0: Okay, 10-4. We'll send it.

All units in 18 and citywide, we have a report of a theft in progress, 1200 North Dearborn at the Walgreens, 1200 North Dearborn. Jocelyn Collins seen a male, black, long dreads, no shirt, has big pants on, stealing merchandise. Nothing further, zone 4 clear.

0: Place. We have a sex offense other, Michigan and Cermak. In 18, we have a Parker, 1810 North Burling Street. We have a Heat Well-Being, 1655 North Sedgwick. We have a Theft in Progress at the Walgreens, 1200 North Dearborn. We have a CSA report at Lurie's. We have a suspicious person, 413 North Wabash. We have suspicious objects, the Trader Joe's, 44 East Ontario, and a citizen at Hubbard and Rush.
1: Yes, Quash Rose, transferring one adult male to the 18th district from this arrest, 453 in the mouth.
0: 1956.

0: 113?
1: 113.
0: 113, was that you?
1: Sherry Hollis, right?
0: Yes, can you head it over to this person, 413 South Wabash, 413 South Wabash, for the citizen, people messing with the keypad, trying to gain access, no description, nothing further.
1: 413.

0: 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We have an open key on the zone. 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
1: 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Got an open key on the zone. Just got a parker for you, 1813.

0: and 1812 for info. Looks like fire's returned to quarters. They said it wasn't modified.
1: That's right. 19 Pilot.
0: 1812, 10-4, thanks. 1812 again.
1: Go ahead.
0: And 13 for the assist, 1813.
1: 13.
0: A disturbance at Planet Fitness, 1755 Fullerton, 1755 on Fullerton. There's a male black wearing a red hoodie with a gray hat refusing to leave the gym.
1: I know.

for the units in one, again, multiple calls of a sex offense, Cermak in Michigan, Michigan in Cermak. Passerby reporting a male black standing on the corner with his pants down, exposing himself. He's wearing blue jeans and a black shirt. Again, several calls. They're saying he may be on drugs.

0: 1804, Adam.
1: 1804, Adam.
0: Yes, Rock, can you help me an ambo to the trail here at Oak Street Beach? Got a woman down, spat out, overheating.
1: All right, Oak Street Beach, and where exactly at the beach?
0: Just off the Division 3 mile marker, I guess. 1110 Nora.
1: Pole number 1110 in Nora. All right, we'll get fire and rolling. And you're going to be on the trail, correct?
0: Yeah, I'm on the trail with my lights flashing.
1: All right, pole marker 1110 Nora on the trail. We'll get fire rolling.
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2: Looking at the intersection, Michigan, so my kind of individual, my description, is there any more calls right now?
1: All right, 10-4.
2: 102 Sam for update.
1: 102 Sam, go ahead.
2: Never mind, I found him. He's on the northeast corner of Cermak in Michigan. Starting to hang.
1: All right, Cermak in Michigan on the northeast corner. All right, 10-4. We'll send a car. We got multiple calls on it.
3: 1804, Adam, for info.
0: Adam.
3: Just to confirm, that's Lincoln Nora 1110 on the trail?
0: Yes, Lincoln Nora 110, yes.
3: 10-4.
4: 1861 Charlie.
3: 1861 Charlie.
4: Hey, squad, let me get a number for a 0860.
3: It's going to be John King, 318085, 318085. 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
1: There's now two indecent exposures going at the same corner. Individuals, white shirt, blue shorts. Probably the pissing right next to the other individual.
0: All right, 10-4. 111, Officer Redman, Officer Roman, 111.
1: 111.
0: Sex offense, Cermak in Michigan, Michigan and Cermak. There's two people exposing themselves. We got several calls on it.
1: 10-4.
2: One down. 410 on my last stage.
0: 110, 10-4. All right, and for the units on 18, still pending on the board, a heat well-being check, 1450 North Sedgwick, a theft in progress at the Walgreens, 1200 North Dearborn, a CSA report at Lurie's, 225 East Chicago, suspicious object, 44 East Ontario to Trader Joe's, and an assist citizen Hubbard and Rush. That's all pending on 18 at backlog.

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1: 124, go ahead.
0: Hey, Squad, you got us on 112 holding your thunder. We had our own.
1: Yeah, you're on. Yeah, you're on your own holding the offender. They're on a separate one.
0: What's the RD?
1: Yours is going to be John King 318050. John King 318050. Your event number is going to be 11508. 11508. You're welcome. Was there another unit coming in giving a code?
2: 813. Full other unit, I'll wave off and I'll give it 5-4.
1: 1813, 10-4. 1812, you're getting a wave off. With fire for a person down, possible heat well-being check. 1450 North Sedgwick, 1450 North Sedgwick on the sidewalk. It's an adult male that keeps collapsing. Fire's rolling.

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3: 171, you chose one.
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0: One 2-0, I'm here in Cullerton. You can give 171 a wave off.
1: All right, 10-4. 171, you're getting a disregard. 121's one thing they're going to handle.

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2: 102 Sam, it's going to be white shirt and, blue shorts, kind of has like a red pocket.
1: 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He's wearing a white shirt, blue shorts with a red pocket on it. White shirt, blue shorts with red pocket.
0: Nine nine.
2: 4575 Adam.
1: 4575 Adam.
2: Yeah, could we get a quick relief over here on Cambridge to have a quick person on the station?
1: 10-4. Available car in 18 that can assist 4575 Adam on a relief and get a person poking Cambridge. If you're stopped, don't take you in. Can you go relieve 4578 Adam for a personal? Thank you.
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1: 10-4.
2: 14, go ahead.
3: Hey, squad, you can clear some of the assists for the TAC team. I'll show down the hand waiver right outside of the district. He said he's going to have a heat stroke. We're dropping him off to Northwestern.
2: 18-14 on a hand waiver outside the station, going to Northwestern with one having a heat stroke. It's 2012.
1: 1-8-2-2.
2: 1-8-2-2, go ahead.
1: Okay, so these are going to be two separate events. I'm going to have to pull another RD for a 99 Adam for that initial vehicle, and that happened at 1555 North LaSalle Drive.
2: All right, that one was going to be... All right, that one's going to be the hit and run, right?
1: 10-4.
2: All right, let me just, we're just going to put you on a new one and then we'll cross-reference it because you already pulled the RD on this other one.
1: Nine.
2: All right, you want to add him or boy for that?
1: Add him, please.
2: All right, that's going to be John King, 318-098. John King, 318-098. This event number is going to be 12391, 12391, and we'll cross-reference with it the other ticket because it has all the info in it.
1: 99, thank you.
2: You're welcome.

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0: 111 going to inside with one for mental health eval. It's 2014. 132, you're coming in.
1: Yeah, 10-4, you're coming on view auto accident. 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
1: I'll let you know, standby.
0: All right, 10-4.

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1: Yeah, quite sure.
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2: 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Got an open key on his own. You just watch your keys. Watch your partner's keys.
0: Oh, hold on, hold on.
2: Mel officer, watch for open keys. There's an open key on the zone. If you're talking about a previous conviction, you got an open key on the zone. You just watch your keys, watch your partner's keys. 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
3: 10-4, thank you.
2: I got a slumper, Mike Fetridge, and make sure to drive northbound for a white Mazda that's rolling with a male sleeping inside behind the wheel. Fleet Eddie Nora 74791 heading northbound.

0: 1824. You still on paper 1824?
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0: 1814, 10-4, 2023. Units in 18 getting a large gathering disturbance at the Wade Hotel, 400 East Ontario, 400 East Ontario. Caller said there's over 25 people loitering out front, playing loud music from their cars. 1802, Sam.
1: 802, Sam, right.
0: Can you check 400 East Ontario in front of the Wade Hotel for a large gathering, people, cars, playing loud music?
1: All right, 10-4.
2: 20, you can put that in my box.
0: 1820, 10-4.
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4: Time for it.

0: 7812, looks like they return a quarters. Can I code it out?
1: Copy. 132. 132. You want a toll
0: transfer for me? Yeah, go ahead.
1: William 53701.
0: 10-4, Illinois, right?
1: 10-4.
2: This is Sylvia.
0: Is that 820?
2: 162, Eddie.
0: 162, Eddie.
2: Can you get in the RG for 143, Adams?

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1: Go ahead.
2: Yes, can you do any events around the 60 power?
1: Duke to Nambo, 1014.

0: 132.
1: Just confirming that tow truck plate is William 53701, William 53701, Illinois.
0: Yeah, it's going to be Illinois. It's going to be a Hornet.
1: I'm sorry, it's going to be a what?
0: Try a specialty plate.
1: A specialty plate? All right, 10-4.

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1: 132, we got it. Stand by one.
2: 132, it's coming back to midnight, towing recovery out of Chicago Ridge. The Pierce, valid, clear and valid.
0: Good morning, Northern Partners.
1: 10-4, 18-14. Can you run on this death in progress? They have an hour on it. We tried to call them back a couple times, no answer. At the Walgreens, 1200 North Dearborn. They said a male black wearing long dreads, no shirt, and big pants was inside stealing. If he's not there, maybe you can refer him to ARS. We can't get through on the phone.
3: 10-4, squad.

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0: Is it okay to duke this? He checked the well-being to fire. They returned to quarters.
1: You can duke that squad. Hey, is it a contact lunch or is it too busy?
0: No, you can have lunch. What's your location? You're going to go into the station?
1: Station?
0: All right, 10-4, enjoy.

0: Morning, Robin. Can I get an interview for 5079?
1: John King 318-118. John King 318-118. Your VIN number is 11874. 11874.
0: Go for it, thank you.
1: You're welcome. Pending on the board, an 18 got an EMF call for 4th Century, 1600 North Orchard and CSA. 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Suspicious objects at Trader Joe's, 44 East Ontario. Disturbance at the Purple Line, 1536 North Sedgwick. 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That's all pending in the 18th District. Zone 4 is clear.

0: Do I have any available TAC units in 18 for a vice complaint at Clark and Division?
1: Six one, Dave.
0: 1861 David.
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1: Okay, 10-4, enjoy. Was there a unit trying to come in?

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1: 114.
0: Can you head over to this EMS call, 501 South Columbus, 501 South Columbus. We have a caller stating that a 26-year-old female is feeling faint and having trouble breathing, suffering from low blood pressure. A fire is requesting CPD. The female is refusing to answer any questions. Nothing further.
1: 104.

0: 122. And can you head over to the Disturbance Large Gathering at Franklin and Wacker? Franklin and Wacker, caller states there are 75 vehicles at this location. They're low riders. They have drones. They're drinking unknown drugs. They're all out of their vehicles. They are all male, female, Hispanics. They're in the median. No weapons seen. Nothing further.
1: Therefore.

0: Okay.
1: Matthew, you broke up. Can you come again?
0: 162 David Square. Can you put a car on a traffic stop, 1529 South State, and can you throw a Illinois plate on our box, please?
1: Go ahead.
0: Frank David, 45538.

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1: 王晨。
0: Well, can you sign a leave card to come to the station for transport medical clearance?
1: Okay, 10-4.

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1: 120?
0: Can I get a premise check? Hold, can you report?
1: Okay, 10-4.

0: 1821.
1: Squad, well, we're heading back to 18, 3893 on the miles.
0: Okay, 10-4, 2058.

all units in 1 and 18, we have a pending backlog. In 1, we have an auto PD on Roosevelt and Jefferson. We have a prisoner transport at the 1st District. In 18, we have a disturbance at the Purple Line Sedgwick Station. We have a person down 600 North Dearborn. We have a criminal sexual assault report at Lurie's. We have a holding offender 400 North Lakeshore Drive. We have a suspicious object at the Trader Joe's 44 East Ontario, as an assisted citizen on Hubbard and Rush. Zone 4 clear.

0: 1812?
1: What?
0: Hey, I know you guys just came off lunch, but when you get settled, can you head over to Lurie's for a criminal sexual assault report? You're going to go to the ER. The patient's name will be in the ticket.
1: Pretty much.

0: 我说什么？
1: Last unit, were you 1831 or 131?
0: 131, show us more for gas, 3 7 9
1: 10-4.

0: 114.
1: 114.
0: Yes, ma'am. Did safety make a removal?
1: Still on scene. It's showing them on the south side of the fountain, like inside the park. Any available sergeant in 18?
2: 18-20.
1: Hey, we got just a citizen call on Hubbard and Rush. The parking lot, there was a car stuck in front of the parking lot exit, but it's been resolved. Are we able to code this?
2: 10-4.
1: 10-4, thank you.

0: Speaking for you.
1: Latina, are you 18 or 1?
0: 1814 squad. This is going to be 15 items and then short going to suspicious objects.
1: Okay, 10-4.

0: 1820.
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0: We have two calls. We have a person down. Fire took this person to Northwestern, and then we also have the disturbance at the Purple Line with some time on it. We tried to call the person back, and there was no answer. It's a bad number. Are we able to code both of these?
1: 99.

New to the board in one, we have a fireworks complaint, Randolph and Wabash. Randolph and Wabash at the parking garage, top floor. We have Carlos calling, saying that there's a group of 6 to 7 teens burning fireworks at the top of the parking lot. Nothing further, no description.

0: 180, Adam. Adam, before you head in, can you check in this call for fireworks at the top of the parking lot on Randolph and Wabash? There's a group of teens setting off fireworks.
1: 10-4.
2: 180, Charlie.
0: Charlie, you're going with Adam?
2: 10-4.

0: 1813.
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0: Can you check out a suspicious person on your way in? 1828 North Burling. There's a male white looking into the caller's unit. He's standing in front wearing a blue t-shirt.
1: Yeah, man.

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Caller said her boyfriend put his hands on her. He's been drinking, standing outside of the bedroom apartment. Nothing further. Caller's going to be in the lobby.

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1: 821.
0: All right, 395 on the miles.
1: 2113. All units in 18. All units in 18 City. Simulcast is busy. We have a battery in progress. McClurg and Grand. McClurg and Grand. College Station's about a dozen kids outside fighting. No weapons seen. Nothing further.

0: I said you could show me heading to that battery at McClurg and Grand.
1: Okay, 10-4. We'll find you an assist. Any units that can ride with 1861 to McClurg and Grand for a battery in progress?
2: 6-1, David Williams.

0: 1-861-1861. David, we're getting multiple calls on this. This is a large group fighting still. Fire wants to be advised if needed.
1: 99. Is 1802 Sam and advise over there?
0: Okay, go ahead. Oh, hang on one second. 1802 Sam?
1: 1802 Sam. I don't see anybody, but they might have shifted to a different location.

all units in 18, we have multiple calls of a domestic disturbance, 62 East Chicago Avenue, at the Currency Exchange, 62 East Chicago Avenue. Michael's calling, saying his unruly 15-year-old daughter in location is trying to run away. Unknown weapons, drugs, alcohol. Nothing further.

0: 佛经。
1: 1814 or 1114?
0: 1814, show back and start over here.
1: Okay, send for
0: it. 1831.
1: 1831?
0: Squad already detained, and can you please put us back on that criminal sexual assault that we had in Lowry's, please?
1: Okay, send for it.
0: And squad, can you please put in the ticket that we notified 20's DSS, please? Can we get a timestamp?
1: 21:17.
0: 10-4, thank you.

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1: 1-2-1.
0: Can we have our supervisor look over our case report, please?
1: Any sergeant in 1-121 has one in the queue.
0: 120-99.

0: Anybody responding to the bottom of the phone? Go ahead.
1: You slow down. There's nobody fighting higher.
0: Anyone responding to the battery in progress on McClurg and Grand? You could slow down, slow down. Anyone going to the battery in progress on McClurg and Grand? And then 1861 David, we just got another call for a battery victim injured. 20-year-old male was kicked in the face, and 20-year-old female jumped on by male blacks with two kids present. Male and female offenders no longer at scene. The complainant's in a blue bikini with a white lace cover-up. Fire's rolling there as well.

0: 180 Adam.
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0: Listen, Frank, that.
1: 10-4, got you clear. One fourteen. Could you ride by 1140 South Wabash for a black Toyota that was blocking the entrance at the parking garage?
0: I need not.

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1: 110.
0: Scott, were you able to find a car for that medical clearance from First District?
1: Not yet. I've got someone for you. 133, Henry.
2: 133, Henry.
1: Gonna put a hospital run in the box.
3: Henry, you're 10-4, right?
1: 134, Henry, you're 10-4.
3: 10-4.
1: Alright, and
2: 133,
3: Henry, it's 10-4, it's in the box. 10-4. 134, Henry, can you repeat the address you want to go to, please?
1: No, 134, Henry, you're good. I was just making sure you were 10-4 at the Dearborn.
3: 10-4. We're here. It's quiet.
4: Why would you say that?

0: For Unit 18, we're getting multiple calls for a domestic battery, 77 West Huron, 77 West Huron, apartment 512. Jessica is calling, saying that her boyfriend beat her and left. His name's Mark. Then we're also having a domestic disturbance at the Currency Exchange, 62 East Chicago. We have multiple calls on that as well between a father and a 16-year-old daughter.
1: One eight six one.
2: First flash from this battery is maybe 10 to 12. Late teens, early 20s. African Americans who ran westbound on a Grand from McClurg. Some of them had dreadlocks, one had a blue backpack, and another had a strawberry shortcake black backpack.

0: 1861.
1: And do we have a car that could come over here and take down this report?
0: Anyone 18 available to go over to McClurg and Grand for a report? Anyone clear?
1: We'll take it. 19-12. 19-12.

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1: 1831.
0: SWAT, can I please get a timestamp for Area 3 detectives being notified?
1: 2132.
0: Thank you.

0: 114?
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0: Can you head over to this auto accident, PD, Roosevelt and Jefferson, Jefferson and Roosevelt? We have multiple cars, two-car auto accident. Doesn't appear to be no injuries. It was a hit and run. Nothing further.
1: Nothing further.

0: 122.
1: 122.
0: Can you head over to the Assist the Citizen call, 1458 South Canal, 1458 South Canal. Ashanti Moore is calling, saying that she needs assistance getting her belongings. She's currently at the Portillo's and wants CPD to call when they arrive. Nothing further.
1: Therefore.
0: All units in 18, we have a pending backlog. This is auto, no occupants, not fully in the Halsted. We have a check to well-being. 1000 block of North Lakeshore Drive in the southbound lanes. We have a commercial alarm. 350 West Kinsey. We have a domestic battery. 77 West Huron. We have a domestic disturbance. 62 East Chicago Avenue. And a holding offender. 400 North Lakeshore Drive with the time on it.

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1: 1814 is towards the area.
0: Okay, 10-4. 33
1: Henry.
0: 133 Henry.
1: 1 N 571, 175 on a mile.
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0: All units in 18 and citywide, we have a report of a person with a gun at North Avenue Beach. It's coming to pole LN1700 at 159 East LaSalle Drive. Caller states there's a group of teenagers, male Hispanic and male blacks, were fighting, and one of the male black teenagers pulled a Audi gun. Caller ran from location. Zone 4 clear. 1802 Sam?
1: 02 Sam, yeah, that's going to take some time.
0: Okay, 10-4. Do I need available TAC units in 18?
1: You can show me clear from this battery and I'll head up to North Avenue Beach.
0: Okay, 10-4. Life unit, what unit were you? Sorry, you came in a little choppy.
2: 1861 David, we roll on 2.
0: 10-4.

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0: Well, then you have the 180 unit. Don't hit again for a second.
1: Okay, 10. All 180 units, you're clear to head in to check off per 110. Again, all 180 units, you're clear to check off and head in per 110.
0: Okay, 4.

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1: I think there's a 19th hole then.
0: Okay, 10-4.
1: What else we can do?
2: 8-12. Yes, well, can I get a number for it? 0281.
0: John King, 318192. John King, 318192. That's for event 11904.
1: 122.
0: 122.
1: Can we get a call back, please? We are here. We don't see anyone.
0: Sure. Stand by.

All units in one and citywide, we have a report of a battery in progress, 13th in Indiana, 13 in Indiana. Caller states an adult male black is beating an adult female black and strangling her. No further information. Zone 4 clear.

0: 1-2-2, there was no answer.
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0: Any available sergeant in 18?
2: 18-5.
0: 18-12 has a bona fide CSA.
2: 99 squad, once they're down there, they can give me a call with the details, please.
0: 10-4. 18-12.

0: 122.
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0: Hey, are you going to code this out since we were unable to reach a caller?
1: 19-4.
0: And then 122, I'm going to put one in your box for a check well-being. The 1300 block of Indiana, 13 in Indiana. We got multiple calls for this. Caller stating that there's a female caller yelling through the phone. Seems to be at a male. It came in as a battery in progress, but it's reading as a domestic. Unsure if they're still on scene.
1: 10-4.

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0: 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Council time is 22:01. Zone 4, station clear. Good morning, everyone. First watch is here.
1: Good morning, Charlie.
0: Sorry, you're trying to come in?
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0: Yes, why can I get a ID number for 99 Adam 4 Auto Accident 1212 North LaSalle Street?
1: 1212 North where?
0: LaSalle.
1: Yes, I'm where.

0: 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That's going to give you John King, 318-202, 318-202, on event number 13798, 13798.
1: Thank you. Good morning.
0: Good morning. You're welcome. 114. 114. 114. I'm going to drop this one on the box. It's a vice over at 178 North Wabash. There's a group of males and females drinking in front of the Taco Bell.
2: 99.
0: And do I have another unit to go with 114 to that vice up in front of Taco Bell at 178 North Wabash? Another unit?
3: 152, you can quote our job, 5 call, and we'll head over there with them.
0: 152, 5 call, 10 call.

0: 162.
1: Yeah, you just had a call at Taco Bell, right?
0: Yes, I'm for
1: it. Yeah, get those cars away while I'm clearing my guys over there. That way, let's handle it.
0: Okay, 10-4. And 114 and 122, you guys can disregard.

0: 122 114, did you guys copy?
1: 122, 10-4.
0: And then 22 then, all right, and then 22, can you head over for this noise disturbance over at 1522 South Prairie for Unit G as in George? Is it a dispute with the neighbor? Looks like they're making a lot of noise because they're doing some type of construction.
1: 10-4.
0: Do I have an 1821, 1821, 1821?

0: 1821,
1: are you still at St. Joe's with the mail?
0: Negative. Clear, good night.
1: Oh, okay. I'll log you off. Good night. Venus and 18, I see the wagon in the Sutton Progress. Hope a general Gilbert at the Walgreens says some male students from the store making threats to the caller to the employee. Male, black, wearing a black cap, black shirt, and some pants. Nothing further, zone 4, 18 district, please.

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1: Is that 171 Third Watch?
0: 10-4 Squad, you can log off 171, and we're going to be logging in at X-ray 147.
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0: We're going to be Wacker to Randolph, also on the lake. We'll get you some more directions in a minute.
1: Okay, Wacker, Randolph, 10-4.
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1: 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And X-ray 145, are you 99 or 10-4?
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1: Sorry, are you going to be 99 or 10-4?
0: 10-4 squad.
1: All right.
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1: 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Where will you be detailed?
3: 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I'll be at Solidarity.
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0: 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I'll be signed in as a 1:40 X-ray. 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Currently, 1:47 is going to take care of Columbus and the roving car, like the one that the 68th and Lake and Wacker and all those other ones.
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0: Hello, Sam.
1: Good morning, Elsa Sam. A question. Can you check for this Check the Well-Being? It came out at 2124 hours. It's anonymous. It's on the S-Curve, 1000 North Lakeshore Drive southbound. It's in regards to someone leaning against the median in the southbound lane.
0: Oh, to Sam. Median's clear. Nothing, Paul.

And for Houston 18, pending in a ramp, a domestic 62 East Chicago, domestic battery 77 West. You're on an EMS for 1121 North Orleans, assault in progress, 1200 North Dearborn, holding the offender 400 North Lakeshore, a commercial line 350 West Kinsey, assault to sector 55 East Grand, a disturbance 730 North Rush, an auto accident on the cell in Clark, and a suspicious auto no occupants on Fullerton and Halsted, along with a criminal damage property report at 600 East Grand. Those adjusts pending 18 in a ramp, time is 2213.

0: 1802, Sam.
1: Okay, Sam.
0: What about the suspicious auto with no occupants on Fullerton and Hall? It looks like it's a great actor with a plate of Frank Boy 16460. It's blocking traffic.
1: Okay, Sam, repeat that.
0: Can you check the cameras for Fullerton and Halsted? It's a great Acura, blocking traffic, Spring Boy 16460.
2: Boy, 62, boy.
0: 62, boy.
2: Can we get a dispersed order, dispersed four from 180 North Wabash, please?
0: Yeah, time for your time is 22:15. And 62 boy, is this in regards to the traffic stop that you're on, or street stop at 178 North Wabash, or are you over there by the Taco Bell?
2: We're by the Taco Bell. Two separate ones, please.
0: Okay. All right, your time is 22:15.

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1: You don't have cameras over there?
0: That's correct.

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1: 114.
0: If you go head over for this auto accident, it's over by 31st Street Beach. It's two vehicles. Looks like they're just refusing to exchange information, but they're drivable.
1: 99.
0: 102
2: Sam. 102
0: Sam. Good morning. Can you check if the auto accident is on the 1st District side or the 2nd District side?
2: Yes,

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1: Show me
0: at Motorola. I got you over there. Good morning. And are you 99 or 10-4?
1: 99.
0: All right.

0: 122.
1: I'm also going to drop this other disturbance in your box. Adams and State. It's in regards to a male Hispanic that's drunk. He's causing issues. Male Hispanic wearing a black shirt, black pants, wearing a black and gray book bag. Looks like he's headed towards Adams.
0: Therefore.

0: 132.
1: 132.
0: Squad, you control the detail that's out there to drive. We are going to be X-ray 142. You can clear from reports.
1: Alright, 132, since you're going to be detailed, can you go ahead and log in as X-ray 143 then?
0: 10-4.
2: 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For that auto accident, I don't see any vehicles matching the description.
1: Okay. 10-4. 114. 114, did you copy?

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1: 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We're about to go on pulse for Hubbard.

for units in 18, still pending a backlog. A domestic with an hour and 25 minutes. 62E Chicago domestic battery with an hour and 16 minutes. 7070 West Huron. EMS with 29 minutes. 1121 North Orleans. And assault in progress with 25 minutes. 1200 North Dearborn. A theft in progress. Just hitting the board at 875 North Michigan. A holding the offender at 400 North Lakeshore. A commercial arm with 52 minutes. 350 West Kinsey. An assault just occurred with 41 minutes. 55 East Grand, a disturbance with 24 minutes, 730 North Rush. A disturbance with 4 minutes over 875 North Michigan. An auto accident with 18 minutes, LaSalle and Clark. A suspicious auto no occupants with an hour and 15 minutes on Fullerton and Halsted. And a criminal damage to property with 19 minutes at 600 East Grand. Also in the backlog in 18, time is 22:28.

0: 1824. Can you head over for this domestic? It has over an hour, 62 East Chicago. Had a few calls on it, stating male black wearing a black shirt, shorts, was arguing with his 15-year-old daughter inside. We'll go ahead and do a callback and see if they're still on scene.
1: 10-4.

0: 114.
1: Two?
0: 114. Yes, ma'am. You can make an 18. Paul, I spoke with the caller. They're heading to the station to make the report. And can I also get an event number for parking enforcement on Columbus?
2: Yeah, 10-4. Parking enforcement on Columbus. 1832.
1: 1832. Can you show me a system 1824, please?
2: 1832, actually, can you go out and take this other domestic battery that has an hour and 18 minutes? 77 West Sharon, Unit 512. The last ticket states that her boyfriend beat her up. Looks like the call taker asked for offender information, but the caller hung up. And it looks like she called a few times. And one of the other times she stated that the boyfriend had left.
1: 1832, I'm 99 right now. My partner went to Hubbard.
2: Okay, 1832. Did not know that. 32 then, swing by for this suspicious auto no occupants on Fullerton and Hollis. It has over an hour and 17 minutes.
1: 99. 1620.
2: 1620.
1: That's me trying to call you guys.
2: Hold on, because my partner's on the phone. Give me a second.
1: Tim Boy?
2: All right, guys, give us a second.

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1: 102 Sam.
0: It's just info. We had about 10 people at the skate park that need to be cleared out.
1: 10 per 102 Sam. There's about 10 people at the skate park that need to be cleared from the skate park.

0: And units in 18, we had a call of a reckless driver last seen northbound from Ashland and Clybourne, white Dodge Ram. OBNOX, driving recklessly, running through lights, male white driver, white baseball cap.
1: Yeah, you can hold me down at the skateboard. I'm going to try to clear it out.
0: 10-4, got you on scene at the skateboard.

0: visible tech unit for a suspicious person. Looks like someone's climbing the scaffold outside the building. 162, David.
1: David, go ahead.
0: 162, David. I have two suspicious persons, one at 627 West Roosevelt or one at 888 South Michigan. Which one do you want?
1: We're right in the middle of both, dropping both of them.
0: Well, I can't do that. You know what? Head over to the suspicious person over at 627 West Roosevelt. There's three male blacks wearing dark clothing, standing in front, attempting to rob people as they pass by. No weapons seen.
1: Oh.
0: 162, boy.
2: Boy.
0: Boy, am I still holding you down over by the Taco Bell?
2: Nah, what you got?
0: What am I quoting? That's just a 19 Paul, or?
2: Yeah, that's fine.
0: Can you head over for this other suspicious person over at 888 South Michigan? They saw someone climbing the scaffold outside the building, but didn't see the person come back down. The person was wearing gray clothing.
1: Terrible.
0: 4575 Adam, 4575 Adam. Can you check out this noise disturbance over 932 North Cambridge? It's loud music coming from a vehicle or a speaker that's set up.
3: Time for

0: 16 to David.
1: David, go ahead.
0: Okay, David, we're getting a second call. Now I was coming over as a robbery just occurred, stating that those three male blacks wearing dark clothing who robbed the female, two of them are still on scene. Callers are afraid they'll try to rob someone else. The female they robbed just left the scene.
1: Send forward. So the caller is not the victim, correct?
0: That's correct.

0: 1920 for a code? A 20 for the AMS call for 1121 North Orleans. Ambulance 11 made a removal to Northwestern. I'm going to go ahead and dupe it out to them.
1: Fine.

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0: 1824.
1: 1824. Edward. 1-6 to David.
2: 1-6 to David.
1: So we got no victim calling, correct?
2: That's correct.
1: That's why I got nothing matching the description here. I do got one male, but doesn't even match the description. That's not the latest one. Well, I'll clear around real quick and I'll upload it.
2: Okay, so.

2018 at Citywide. That's in progress, 75 North Michigan for Benihana. This is a FEMA member season to pay the tax. Still in location. Location is closed. Nothing further. Zone 14 district.

0: 114.
1: 114.
0: Yes, ma'am. The state park's been cleared. Can you put me back on the VIN number for parking enforcement on Columbus?
1: 114, yes, 10-4. Have an 1831 or 1833 first watch out yet? I have a reckless on Ashton and Clybourne going northbound. It's a white Dodge Ram driving recklessly, running all the lights. Male white wearing a white baseball cap. 1820.
2: 1820, go ahead.
1: 20, let's just send you, I'm going to go ahead and code that out.
2: Nine. Exit
1: 145.
0: Exit 145.
1: Exit 145, I'm getting the first call for noise disturbance over at the reserve. Too loud at the bar.
0: Ten four squad, we're here. Noise is minimal. There's, you can hardly hear it. You can, 19 call it.
1: I just duped it into your detail, but I'll just notate it.
0: Okay, thank you. 10-4.

for units in 101 City, went better in progress 820 South Michigan. It's a third-party caller in front of the store. Someone asked them to call. People are fighting. Unknown on weapons. Nothing further. Zone 4. First to check.

0: 1811 out yet? 1811.
1: 1811.
0: 1811. Good morning. Your details are Russian Oak.
1: Good morning. 99.
0: All right. 1831. 1831.
2: 31.
0: 1831, good morning. A domestic battery was some time, an hour and 33 minutes. 77 was here on for unit 512. And Sika called stating that her boyfriend beat her up. She also stated that he had left the scene.
2: 10-4, good morning.
0: 1833, good morning, guys. Units not in progress over at 1200 North Dearborn at the Walgreens. It's a male that was stealing, making threats to the calling employee. Male, black, wearing a black cap, black shirt, and pants.
3: Good morning, 10-4.
0: Good morning. This came over as a theft in progress, and we keep getting a few calls. It's over at Benihana's. It's in regards to a man and female that are refusing to pay the tab. They're still in the location, but the location is closed.
2: 10-4.

0: So I have a unit and one that can do a transport at the red line on Roosevelt for 7393 Charlie. He's requesting a transport car.
1: One two one, 121-74.
0: Good morning, guys. One twenty three. Good morning, guys. A battery in progress at 820 South Michigan. It's a third party caller. Looks like someone asked him to call. People are fighting.
1: 10-4, good morning.

0: 2011.
1: Mm-hmm.
0: 2011, good morning. I'm going to go ahead and drop two in your box. A disturbance over at 426 South Park for Unit 337 at the hotel. Hyman is stating, thanks to a neighbor, is spraying an unknown substance in the room. EMS refused. Actually, you know what? Just take that one for now.
1: Good morning, South Park.
2: 4575 Adam.
0: 4575 Adam. Piper. 74. And if you need that event number, it's 14191, 14191.

0: right, 113.
1: 113.
0: 113, good morning. When you're up in Rollins, came over to Info in Michigan, Van Buren, there are red footprints going down the stairs into the station. Caller thinks it possibly might be blood.
1: Good morning, how are you?
0: 162, David.
2: David, go ahead.
0: So that female keeps calling. Again, suspicious person. 627 West Roosevelt in regards to the three male blacks, dark clothing. They're following her, possibly attempting to rob her.
2: We were there. We canvassed the area. We saw nobody. We'll have that.
0: And 113.
1: 113.
0: 13, actually, if you can hold off on that info and head over for this person down 22 East Roosevelt, the orange line. A male passed out on the platform, male Hispanic, wearing all white, no shoes. He's breathing but not responding. CFD's currently still on scene. Woman's 41.
1: Info, beautiful.
2: I just quoted off that job, but can you put me back on it? I found the vehicle at 856 West Fullerton.

0: 32, sorry, I had logged you off. You can go ahead and try to log back in. The job's in your box.
1: Eighteen thirteen.
0: Am I holding you down on anything?
1: Am I gonna
0: be? All right, 13. Sorry, I'm gonna have to pull you down into the 30 sector. It's an EMS call for 10 East Grand Unit 2007. It's a male guest is having a heart attack. His wife is doing CPR. You do have ambulance currently on scene. I'll let you know if they make a removal.
2: 121. Yes, this is one male from the station to First District,
0: 7711. 10-4, I have you doing a transport for 1793 Charlie. Your time is 2251. Number units in 18, so putting in a backlog. Holding the offender over at 400 North Lakeshore. CFD assist to 1872 North Larrabee. Commercial arm 350 West Kinsey. Assault just occurred 55 East Grand. Suspicious auto with occupants 311 West Illinois. Disturbance at 730 North Rush. And two auto accidents, one on the side in Clark, another one on Streeter and Grand. Pending the backlog in 18, time is 2252.

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1: Exit 142, it's shift change. You're inquiring on solidarity.
0: Therefore.
1: We'll go ahead and give Streets and Santa a call and let them know.
0: Thank you.
2: Hello.
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1: 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They're requesting shelter assistance.
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0: 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We'll be at MFG.
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0: 1830,
1: good morning. Just letting you know, I'm going to go ahead and quote out this from the amateur property report. We give them a call. They're going into the station.
0: 10-4, thank you.
2: One seventy-one. We're going to be relieving whatever third question is over at Mercy.
1: It's 133, Henry.

0: 1811,
1: getting a suspicious person over at 2 East Oak. You see just a follow. 2 to 3 people are trying to get into the store. The white delivery truck, 2 males and a female are now in the location. The store looks closed.
0: 99.
1: Do you have another unit to go with 1811 on this suspicious person over at 2 East Oak? 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
2: 1-8-3, just close to our call, we'll go that way.
1: 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Put out at the end.

0: 1823 10-4, thank you. And do you have any unit details on Michigan tonight? All right, 1802.
1: 86 Victor, we're going to be a little Michigan and Chicago. And 86 Union is going to be at Walton in Michigan.
0: 10-4. Sam. Hold on.
2: 1802 Sam.
0: Oh, 2 Sam. So, do you have any eyes for 2 East Oak?
2: Oh, 2 Sam, negative.
0: Okay. Sorry, you're trying to come in?
1: 1814 Fairbox, quite a RDT, and have a good night.
0: 1814 10-4, good night, guys.

0: 1861.
1: 1861.
0: You can show me.
1: 74.
2: 1850. 1850. Squad, well, my units on Harbor Street going to put their closures in place until they're going to start writing parking citations.
1: All right, for those units, you to the Hubbard, putting your closures and citations. Citations and closures.

0: 113.
1: For the person down call, did you miss a good removal?
0: Yeah, they did. Did you want me to go ahead and do it over to them?
1: 10-4.

0: 131, good morning. Can I check about being 1300 Black of South Indiana? It's a female caller saying someone's harassing him, then hung up. Good morning. And then, you know what? Just be advised, I'm also getting another call. It's an assault in progress. Simulcast is busy. It's a different number, but caller states 510 male black wearing a black shirt continues to threaten and get in the caller's face. And then, sorry, 131, another call. Details to follow. Some progress in the alley in the garage. Someone's trying to kill him, threatening him. It's still coming over. Details to follow. I'll keep you posted.
1: Careful.
0: Dave.
1: Show me going to Michigan.
0: To Oak. Stand for it.
1: Oh.

0: 1811.
1: Anything over there yet?
0: It looks like they're moving stuff into the store. They're not trespassing. They have a moving truck and they're moving, it looks like apparel and stuff in there. You can code it out. 19 Paul.
1: Okay, 10-4, 1861 and 1861 David, did you guys copy?
2: Engineering.
1: 1823, you copy too?
3: 10-4.

0: you this in 1886 Victor or Union.
1: 86 Victor.
0: Victor, since you're over there, get a battery in progress, 757 North Michigan. For units in 18 City, what battery in progress, 757 North Michigan at the Walgreens. It's still coming overseas, so follow nothing further, zone 14 to Chicago. Union. All right, 1886 Victor, and I was coming over as the robbery just occurred. 757 North Michigan, it's a male white wearing a green. Wearing green stole from the location in false security. The other description says male white beard, long hair, black shirt, gray pants.
2: 1886
0: Union. 1886 Union, Union, can you head that way, Victor? With Victor, 757 North Michigan at the Walgreens.
2: 9S, I'll be headed that way.
1: 1861, you can show me heading over.
0: 1861 Temple.
2: You can show David go on with me.
0: 61 David Temple.

0: 1:30. Disregard. 1830.
1: Sorry.
0: 1:30. Can I put out this other criminal damage to property report? We tried doing a few callbacks and it kept on going to voicemail.
1: Yes, ma'am. Thanks a lot.
0: Thank

0: another call for a battery in progress at 757 North Michigan at the Walgreens. Male, white, and no shirt, fighting security. First unit on scene over at that Walgreens, please advise. A 21 burglar alarm, 558 West to Colvin. For the fire academy, it's the third floor, office window.
1: Yeah, this is Victor. Can you have a unit, please?
0: I'm sorry, unit trying to come
1: in? No rush.
0: 86 Victor.
1: Slow down, just send me another unit.
0: All right. 1886 Victor is giving a slowdown for 757 North Michigan. Slow it down for 757 North Michigan. And 86 Victor, you have a few units headed that way. Union, 1861 and 61 Davis. And guys, we're still getting tickets for that battery in progress over at the Walgreens.
1: David, he's detained.
0: 1861 David, one detained. Time is
2: 23:10.
0: 113. Have you made it over to that Michigan and Van Buren?
2: 10-4.
0: Do you know if that's going to keep you down? I'm sorry, 13. Is that going to hold you down?
2: Negative.
0: Okay. Am I going to go ahead and... Is that going to be a quarter then?
2: I'm closing out now.
0: Okay. And then 13 then, when you clear up from that, an EMS call on Garland and Laura Wackers. A female on the ground with a blanket on her head, her pants around her ankles. You do have CFD rolling. It's going to be ambulance 28 and truck 3.
2: 10-4.

0: 18, 13.
1: 13, I just saw the ambulance. The ambulance made a removal, and they're taking one to Northwestern.
0: Yeah, we're going to be following the ambulance to Northwestern. We have the wife and the sponsor with us. Last train tomorrow, 761.
1: Okay, 10-4, 23-15.

0: 16 to David.
1: 16, I'm sorry. 6 to David, go ahead.
0: Yes, well, we came with the area once again. Didn't see anybody mentioned in the description. We're going to make this with 11 boys.
1: 7-4.

0: 1886 Union.
1: 86 Union.
0: Squad, can you see if you have a midnight car swing by with a complaint?
1: 10-4, any available unit with a complaint that could swing by 757 North Michigan?
2: Eighteen thirteen, 1861.
1: 1813, you landed. It's 2316.
0: 1823,
2: we can stop by with that complaint. We're around the corner.
1: 10-4, thanks. 86 Union 23 is
0: going to
1: stop by.
0: All right.

0: 1930.
1: Hey, 611, David.
0: Hey, 611,
1: Dave. Can you throw this Illinois driver's license on my box for the street here?
0: Go ahead.
1: Boy, 620-2546-7123.
0: 7-4.

0: 1930 or Sergeant 18 for a code?
1: 30.
0: 1830, just letting you know. I'm going to go ahead and call out disturbance, 730 North Rush. They no longer need police. And then two auto accidents. Both are going into the station. And then a CFD assist, to which they return to quarters.
1: 10-4. Thanks a lot.
2: 6-1-David. Show us with 1 in custody over here. You can show 87 Victor and Union transport with 1-18.
0: 1 in custody, 7-23-19. And then for 86 Victor Union, time is 23:20.
3: 10-4. Yeah. We'll let you know when we're

0: 18, 13.
1: 13.
0: Hold on.

0: All right, 1813 then. I'm going to drop two in your box. A commercial arm over 1930 North Clybourne for the lockup. It's a South Garage Service Store. And then a theft has occurred over on Division in Larrabee. Lucas is the caller. He's in front stating that someone just came in and stole his bike. Now he's lost.
1: Can you go into the station and get a report? He's on the corner.
0: Yeah, we'll give him a call and see if he can go inside. And then, while we work on that, I'm also going to drop this person down over at 1031 North Rush. It's in regards to a male that's saying that he's unresponsive but breathing. You do have ambulance 62.
1: 10-4.
0: 1823. 2-3. 23, when you clear up from over there then, I'm going to drop a commercial alarm over at 350 West Kinsey in your box.
2: You could drop it. We're clear.
1: One eight six one David. RD for
0: 0860. 0860, 1861 David, 10-4. That's going to give you John King, 318-253, 318-253, on event number 14636, 14636. Actually, 1823.
2: 23?
0: Actually, can you take this holding the offender? It has a few hours on it. I'll do a call back and see if you guys are still needed. It's in regards to a male Hispanic. And Juvie, he's being held by security.
2: Turn forth.

0: 1831.
1: Real.
0: At 31, have you guys any made contact with Hernandez?
1: Wrong
0: way. Oh. All right, 1833.
1: 1833.
0: At 33, any luck over at the Walgreens?
1: Yeah, we'll have a code out in there for me.
0: All right.
1: I'll try.
0: Okay, 1823.
2: 23.
0: That's 23. I'm going to go ahead and code that out. They let the juvie go.
2: Perfect, thank you.
0: You're welcome. And then 23, then I'm going to go ahead and drop this assault just occurred with some time. 55 East Grant. So male, black, 6 foot, wearing a green shirt, jeans. He tried to spit fight him, and I guess he ended up spitting on him.
2: 10-4.

0: 86 Victor.
1: 86 Victor.
0: Well, we're going to transfer 1 to 18. Our old wagon doesn't have ending miles. We should be within a mile from Chicago and Michigan to 1116 or Larrabee. And Union is assisting me.
1: Okay, 10 Victor and Union taking a 1 in. Time is 23:25.
0: Nine, thank you.

Interference in 18 pending still on the border in a backlog. A commercial alarm at 350 West Kinsey and a suspicious auto with occupants 311 West Illinois. And some traffic control over 856 North Lakeshore. Time is 23:26.

0: 833-1944.
1: 833-1944, 10-4. And then 33, I'm going to drop those two in the box, a commercial arm, 350 West Kinsey at the lockup storage, it's zone 2. And then the other one's going to be a suspicious auto with occupants, 311 West Illinois. There's a red SUV with the people inside. Tinted windows appears to be suspicious since it has no plates.
0: 10-4.
1: And then 1833, I'm also going to drop that traffic control in your box.
2: 10-4.
1: Four five seven five Adam.

0: What does it say?
1: What does it say?
0: By any chance, the anvil make removal?
1: $113, it looks like they just returned the quarter.
0: 10-4.

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1: 133.
0: Traffic stop 31st and King.
1: 35 and King, 74. 813.
0: One 813.
1: 813. I'm putting out that that just occurred. It was actually on Chicago and Larrabee, but he's going to the police station.
0: 74.
1: And then 1813. 13. 13. For that person down, I'm on 62 taking them to St. Mary's. You just want me to dupe it out?
0: You can do it.

0: Exit 145.
1: Exit 145.
0: Yeah, exit 145, just letting you know I'm getting another call for the reserve. That the restaurant's too loud. I just put it into your ticket.
1: No problem, thank you.
2: Good morning. Can you put that reserve job on my box?
0: 10-4.

0: 113.
1: Mental health disturbance, 8 West Monroe, in apartment 2100. The caller is stating a daughter, female white, is having a mental breakdown. She's 15 years of age, suffers from OCD. No weapons, fires rolling.
0: And four people.

I'm for the innocent 18, summer class unavailable, getting an assault in progress, Grand and Dearborn, Dearborn and Grand, for a female wife, pink shirt, blue shorts, tried to fight the call and pulled out mace. They're on the bus stop. Nothing further for now.

0: 1833.
1: Yeah, you can give us that total progress. We're pretty much right at grid at 10:40.
0: 10:40 is now turned into a battery just occurred. It looks like the female white with the pink shirt, blue shorts, tried to take the caller's bait, and then the female is in the background saying the caller hit her in the stomach.

0: 23,
1: you clear from Michigan.
0: Yeah, Michael.
1: 10-4.
0: Is this Victor showing anything?
1: 86 Victor, you're in 18, it's 23-37.

0: 131.
1: Pressing down 2105 South State in front of Reggie's. It's a male that's passed out. Fire thriller.
0: 34.

0: 123.
1: First and down, 1224 South Wabash, in front of the Jewel. It's a male that's laying on the ground with the white windbreaker, fire's rolling.
0: 10-4.

0: 113. Can you find location of the penthouse? I think it's the 20th floor.
1: On the 20th floor or 10th floor?

0: 190.
1: Okay, my portion of this is a 5-fall. The music is not too loud, there's no speeding cars or motorcycles while I'm out here, and it's pouring right now. This speaks to the owner of the business and advise them. I believe it's 145, they're still going to be here, but my portion is 5-fall.
0: 10-4.
2: 123.
0: 123.
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0: 10-4.
3: 1813.
0: 813. 813, I'm going to drop another alarm in the stack on the beat. 1864 North Burling.
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0: 1822.

0: 1823.
1: 1823. 23 of Berg Alarm, 1324 North Dearborn, for the garage window times 3. No contact was made with the key holder.
0: Okay.

0: 1833.
1: Yeah, can we get an emergency reload to get this guy off Lakeshore Drive?
0: 856 North Lakeshore Drive, what's the address?
1: Yeah, it's going to be in the southbound lane in the far right lane.
0: Time for him. What kind of car is he?
1: It's a 2003 Silver Toyota Avalon.
0: Time for him. We'll call him.

0: 113. Can you show me riding an Ambo 66 to Loring Pasu? And then my partner is going to take the dad. So can you show us both going to Loring Pasu?
1: 10-4 is 2357 for the time.
0: Thank you, Sunshine.
1: You're welcome.

0: 1812.
1: Good morning. You up and rolling?
0: No, cancel the time station report.
1: Time for. Thirty-two. Good morning. You up and rolling?
2: Temples.
1: All right. Got an explosion. 820 North Dearborn in apartment B as in boy. The caller stated he heard an explosion and smelled smoke. Fire's rolling.
2: Check for good morning.

0: 1814.
1: Good morning. You up and rolling?
0: 10-4.
1: 14, can you take this fire? Menominee and Fern for a tree that was hit by lightning and now it's on fire. Fire's rolling.
0: 4.
1: Seventy-five thirty-one Adam.
0: Can I get a burglary mission? River to the Oak on Michigan Avenue?
1: I'm sorry.

0: 7531 Eddie.
1: Can we get a focus and transmission? Oak to Walton, State to Michigan.
0: Oak to Walton, State to Michigan, somewhere.

0: 1-6-2-Eddie.
1: Hey, so we ran a DL from our stop earlier. You might put it in our box, please.
0: 10-4, is that for last name Thomas?
1: 10-4, thank you.
0: You're welcome.
2: A-23. Can you show us on the bus to Clark and North? We're good.
0: Clark and North, bus disturbance, 10-4.

0: 1823. 1823, can we get an ambulance here? This female is saying that she's suicidal.
1: Adult female suicidal. We'll get EMS rolling to Clark and North.

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1: 34.
0: 34-10, there's an EMS call from a Lyft driver, 51 West Ontario. Ontario. Caller states his passenger possibly overdosing. He's in a vehicle with his hazards. It's a black Toyota Corolla. Fires in route.
1: Pueblo.
0: Is that 113? I didn't copy. Did you guys land at 05 past midnight?

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1: I'm holding already.
0: Five past midnight.

0: 1822. Do we have a 1822? Sergeant available on 18.
1: Sorry, yes, we have an 822. Stand by for a while. I'll give them a call.
2: 824.
0: 822, we have a commercial alarm at West Elm, 1000 West North Avenue. It's glass break number 6.
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0: Good morning.

0: AC is very filthy.
1: It's very...
0: Oh my god, this seems like it was just an electrical fire, but they were able to put it out. There's no displacement.
1: I know displacements, they put the fire out, 10-4.
0: One twelve.
1: A bus alarm, 225 North Columbus. The CTA terminal is a silent alarm on bus number 7949. It's standing at the terminal.
0: 10-4.

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0: 11, they're calling back for 426 South Clark. Ramos, number 336. There's no phone number. Unit 306. 306 or 336?

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1: 124.
0: Can you put this down for us? Travis Trek is a shopping center on Canal and Roosevelt.
1: No, Roosevelt. Shopping center is on 4.

0: 1914.
1: Right now we're driving around the temple. We don't see anything. So now we're gonna go and drive to 1752 North Sedgwick to see where the caller's calling from to see if we can see it from her viewpoint. But I don't see any fire around this temple right now.
0: Okay, and are you 99 or are you 10-4?
1: 10-4.
0: All right, they had you as 99. And 14, if that doesn't turn into anything, I have a job on your beat.
1: Ten four.

0: 31,
1: did you guys make contact with Mr. Hernandez?
2: We did make contact, squad. She eventually closed the door and did not wish to speak with us.
1: Okay, what am I quoting in the job then?
2: Make it a one call.

0: and then 1814.
1: 1814.
0: 1647 North of Stowe, over at the BP. Two female blacks, black tank tops, were stealing. Paolo locked them inside. They're kicking his door, trying to get out. So that's the BP.
1: 1824.
0: 23. I know you're on fucking North. Are you guys talking to someone, I guess it's in regards to a female having suicidal ideations?
2: 10-4, we're here with the ambulance.
0: Okay.

0: 124.
1: 124.
2: This is Albert at the Roosevelt Collection on Toledo Court in Roosevelt.
1: 124, I'm sorry, was that a premise check over at the Roosevelt Collection on Roosevelt and Delano Court?
2: 104, next one.
1: All right, you were coming in choppy. I was just verifying.

0: 34.
1: 34?
0: 34, you know, death investigation in Northwestern. It's going to be ER 15 Adam. And then just a Parker whenever you get to it. On the beat.

0: 131.
1: One thirty-one.
0: Am I duping that over?
1: 10-4. He refused, but he's gonna self-transport.

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One 814 for additional info.

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0: Can you run a barrier for me real quick?
1: 1814, do you need another car over there before I run anything for you?
0: We're good. This is
1: okay. Okay, go with the D. Go with the ID or the deal.
0: John 5-2-5-0-0-0-6-4-7.
1: Okay, 14, they're so loud that we caught every other character.
0: Really?

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1: Promise check at the skate park on Rosewood.
2: Skate park on Rosewood.

0: 1814.
1: 1814.
0: Give me a second, but this is loud.
1: Okay.
0: Do you
1: just want me to get you another car over there so you can step out and give me the ID?
0: Negative, Florida. She's just flower. Okay.
2: Taking 33. We're going to head over there.
1: 33-10-4, thanks.
2: Where are they going?
1: WP 1647 North of South.
0: 1814, nobody gets hurt over here.
1: All right, 10-4, guys, don't get hurt over there. She's just loud.
2: She's low.
0: 1814, go. I got the deal already. She's fine, I'm just still quiet.
1: Okay, go ahead.
0: John, 525-5200-0647. Sorry, my friend over here is very loud.
1: Okay, 10-4.

0: 124.
1: 124.
0: You could make that 19, Paul. There were no people in there, just the two coyotes. You could put some premise check on solidarity.
1: All right, 124, premise check on solidarity. Come.
2: 814. One eight one four.

0: 18, 14 for info.
1: 14.
0: Hey, the DL came back to a Lauren Johnson, 2920 South State. Valid DL, she was clear. No stops in effect.

0: 834.
1: Can I get an RD for 5084, please?
0: A 5084-1834, Tampa, that's going to give you John King, 318-310, 318-310, on event number 15145, 15145.
1: Okay, thank you.

0: 1813.
1: Actually, you know, give me a second. 1812, 1813.
2: 1813.
1: 1812, am I still holding down on paper?
2: No, we are good now. So far now.
1: All right, 1812, then, since I got you clear, better in progress over at the bar, 2274 North Lincoln. For units in 18 citywide, better in progress, 2274 North Lincoln, at Halligan Bar. College reporting people are fighting outside the bar, not just for the zone 14 district. 10-4.
3: One twelve.
1: A 12, getting a person with a gun, 25 West Van Buren. Being a citywide person with a gun, 25 West Van Buren. Female, white, long hair, a gray SUV, pulled out a gun. Coming over details to follow. Caller states she's still driving around. Nothing further, zone 4, first issue.
3: 10-4.
1: Yes. One eleven. Have you made it over to Clark yet?
0: You can unlink your call.
1: Okay. Then 11, I'm gonna go ahead and drop this disturbance over at 360 East Randolph. The male hanging in the dock area. He's bothering a resident. He's refusing to leave. Male, black, wearing a dark blue, a black T-shirt and pants. And then I'm

0: And then 112-121, for those details to follow, offender's daughter, light-complected with red hair, braids, standing at the station, and mother was trying to make her fight someone. Offender's vehicle has a broken window.
1: Yes, but they did end up paying. We're going to give you a quote in a minute. Sorry for the loud noise.
0: 22, just two in the box. A disturbance at 33 West Delaware. It's a male wearing dark shorts, white gym shoes. He's laying on the entryway. They need him removed. And then the other one's going to be a disturbance at 1132 West Blackhawk. It's a group of males loitering near the location.
1: Where was 121?
0: When you clear up from that, it's just an auto accident on the beat on Washington and Displaying. And then, you know what, let me know if that's going to be on the 1st District side or the 12th District side.
1: 10-4.

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1: 122 with 1210-4. Oh, sorry. That was 32, 132?
0: 132.

0: 113 for info.
1: All right, 133.
0: Assist a citizen, 2537 South Wabash. Locations refusing to provide him a refund.
1: 74.
0: One thirteen for message
2: 133. 133. Well, 113 doesn't have signal in the hospital right now.

0: 1914.
1: 19 French, shows going with 1812.
0: I'm sorry, 1814, what's the code? Oh, something French?
1: 19 French.
0: 19 French, 10-4, and then I got you going with 12. So for those units going over for a person with a gun, the caller said a female, white, long hair, in a gray SUV pulled out a gun. And then it states, caller states, offender, daughter, light skin with red hair braids. Offender's vehicle has a broken window.

0: 1-2-2.
1: 1-2-2. 1-2-2, commercial arm, 150 South Wacker at the Potbellies. It's the west side door.
0: 10.5.

0: 112.
1: Go ahead, 12.
0: Go ahead, the number to name by you.
1: 112, yeah, go ahead.
0: Last name is going to be Tom, Henry, Adam, Mary, Eddie, Sam. First name is going to be Monica, common spelling. Middle initial is going to be Edward. Date of birth is going to be 12-02-1983.

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1: 32.
0: What? License plate on the ticket, please. Edward George, 54108.
1: And this is 132?

0: 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Okay.
1: X-ray 140.
0: Just be advised, in the event that you reserve all 50 of one, there's motorcycles, they're starting to leave. Just FYI, if you get a noise, sir.
1: Motorcycles dispersing from Dearborn per X-ray 140, 10-4.
2: One 132. Location of a vehicle mission description is going to be 320 South Plymouth.
1: 320 South Plymouth, 10-4.

0: 112.
1: So we found a Monica E. Payne's, Tom's, 2866 West Palmer, Valley DL. She has no stops. She's clear. And then we got the vehicle info, registered silver 2016 Nissan Utility, also valid Eddie George 54108.
0: 10-4 squad, thank you.

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1: 834.
0: Can you remember our sergeant that we have a bona fide DOA natural causes?
1: Sergeant 1334 is bona fide DOA natural causes. Available sergeant for 1834's notification.
2: Eighteen thirty or 1820? 1820. 20.
1: I'm marking notified for 1834's DOA natural causes over at Northwestern.
2: Nine.
1: 111.
3: Hello.
1: 11, have you guys made it over to Randolph yet, or no?
3: Yeah, we're here right now. We don't see anyone. You got my voice.
1: All right, 11, can you do me a favor? I'm going to add you on to 113's job. They're currently at Lurie's with a 15-year-old. Can you head over to 8 West Monroe? We got a second ticket from CFD stating they're requesting police to return. It looks like there is some footage that the door person has of suspected abuse.
4: One, 121.
1: 121.
4: Do you have a call on the board of a traffic crash in Monroe and Dearborn?
1: 121, yes, 10-4.
4: They're going to go into the station's work.
1: Oh, thank you, guys. All right, I'll go ahead and quit it out. Thanks.

0: 110.
1: 110.
0: Good morning. I don't have a PC right now. What did you just give 111?
1: Good morning. So I had 111. I'm having them go over to 8 West Monroe since it's part of 113's job. 113's currently at the hospital at Lurie's with the 15-year-old and the father. So CFD sent us another ticket requesting police to go to that location at 8 West Monroe. There's footage of possible abuse that the door person has.
0: 99, have 11 wait for me. I'm going to head over there right now, okay?
1: Okay, 74. 111, did you copy? All the ones, 111. Officer Estrada.
0: 111, we copy.
1: Okay, 10-4, thank you. 182.
2: Can we get one more car here? There's probably 4 trespassers in the area.
1: 1822, yes, 10-4, and this is for 33 West Delaware? Or are you on Blackhawk?
2: Negative. Another one on 116. The one was Blackhawk, I believe so.
1: Okay, I'll put you over on the correct job on Blackhawk. 1831, can you roll that way to assist 1822?
3: 3174.
1: All right, and then 1822, I got 31 headed your way.
2: 10-4.
1: I'm sorry, who's the last thing you're going?
3: 1814.
1: 14-10-4.

0: 18:32.
1: 32, if you can head over for criminal justice in progress. For units in 18 citywide, criminal justice in progress, 749 West Schiller, unknown male sleeping inside front door of the building, male Hispanic or male white with black hair, wearing black pants, shoes, black backpack. Next time, nothing further, zone 14.
0: Okay, thank you.
1: And then 1832, they called again, but they're making it a suspicious person. Male's shirt off, he's sleeping in the walkway.
2: Report.
1: Thirty-three commercial line 353 East Illinois at the marketplace. Glass brick number 2 burglary.
0: 10-4.
1: 18-13. 13. Just getting a commercial arm, 723 West Armitage for Ella's Barbecue. It's the dining room. Sorry, dining door.
0: 10-4.
1: 18-14, I just saw your message. 10-4.

0: Is there a unit trying to come in? 1822, are you guys good over there?
1: 1822. Are you guys good? Good for. They're just waiting for another unit to walk up to the little walk over here. There's like four people hiding.
0: Okay, just making sure. There's a few units headed your way.

0: 1933,
1: if you could hold off on that alarm. Or actually, hold on, you guys just made it on scene.
0: Yeah, we'll be clear in about a minute. We're about to check it out.

0: 开始进行你的学习，还有最新的这个开发。
1: I'm sorry, you're trying to come in, repeat? Last unit, trying to come in, repeat.

0: Airport.
1: Freedom's the one in City White Prison with a knife from fucking Harrison. There's two males, one wearing orange shorts, the other wearing black. They're swinging a machete, moving from Harrison and Dearborn towards Harrison and Clark. Nothing further, zone 4, first issue.
2: 124, show's going.
1: 24, 10, and then
3: 1833.
1: 33, check the Wabina on Erie and Fairbanks. It's an executive female, Ashley. As bad as she claims she already received a report, but is requesting police to take female to a hospital. She refused the MS. She's wearing a blue T-shirt. Both male and female were uncooperative. Who has three? 1822, you have three detained?
3: Airborne.
1: All right, three detained. Your time is 56 after.
3: This is reviewing, amazing for me. Good idea.
1: 22, yeah, go ahead.
3: That'll be 5329 9408 3389.

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1: 136. Roswell, 123.
2: So 1822. That ID came back clear and valid for a Zion Mendez, 313 North Central Park. There's no stops in effect. He's clear. Valid ID.
3: Henry.
4: So you're going to have to go with that again. You came in really muffled
3: and
4: you cut
3: out in the beginning. Telephone square, it's going to be 620-178-0918, Henry. Some point,
4: if you have another one, go ahead with the third one.
3: I have the last name is Santiago, Sam, Adam, Nora, Tom, Ida, Adam, George Koshin. First name is Michael, and Mary, Ida, Charles, Henry, Adam, Edward, Lincoln. And date of birth is 05 December 2008.
4: Alright, sorry, that was December. What's the day and year?
3: December 8, 2008.
4: One, two, three.
5: It slow down over here. Nobody's, we're not seeing anybody.
4: All right, 1-2-3, is going to slow down, guys. Slow down for the person with a knife over at Clark and Harrison. Slow down at Clark and Harrison.

0: Chicago Point Department. The time is 0100 hours on the 30th July 2026, Chicago.
1: In 1822, does Michael have a middle name?

0: Does Michael have a middle name?
1: Agent Drew Harris, how are you?
0: Does Michael have a middle name?
1: My name is Agent Adams.

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1: 1-822.
0: Second ID came back valid for Darrell T. Harris. 510 West Belmont, his valid ID, he's clear, he has no stops in effect. And I didn't find anything, we're still looking for Michael A. Santiago, December 8th, 2008, so far negative.
1: 04.
0: We're going to try to sound X.

0: Ouais, c'est juste ça. 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
1: Assisting a citizen over at the Chicago Yacht Club. 10-4. 112.
2: 112.
1: So I'm getting two. A battery just occurred over at Adams and Wabash. Lachey stating that it's a homeless female black with a ponytail, blue shirt, palm tree, suitcase, tried to attack the caller. Sitting at the southwest corner, caller's waiting in a black Kia K4.
2: Here,

0: 120. 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
1: 124.
0: 24, disturbance, 1458 South Canal, it's a male white wearing a gray plaid shirt, black white shorts, blue suitcase, target bag, refusing to leave the location. It's the third time he's been removed.
1: 10-4 squad.

0: B20.
1: B22.
0: The insurer is going through 18 to Echo. They decided to start something for all the backup.
1: 22 10 4 got you going into 18 on ISRs, and thanks to everyone in the back to 22.

0: 1, that's at least 1-2-2.
1: 1-2-2.
0: Yeah, 14 calls for him. Heading into the station to pick up a body for transport.
1: 122-10-4.

0: 1922 for info. Question, did you have a chance to make it over to Delaware?
1: Okay, let's go ahead over there right now.
0: You know what, I'll reassign that. It's on someone else's beat.
1: Of course, thank you.
0: All right, 1832.
2: 32.
0: 1832, a disturbance on the B-33 West Delaware to reassignment. The man wearing dark shorts, white gym shoes, he's laying in the entryway, needs to be removed.
1: Okay. 1821.
0: Marcy's calling. This time she's stating, person with a gun. This time she's stating male black at her door threatening to shoot her. Alright, 112.
3: Yeah.
0: 12, I'm not sure if this is related or not, but I'm getting a text about being at 30 East Adams. It's a female that went into the store crying, asking for police. Let me know if it's related or not. I'm going to keep them separate for now.
3: 10-4.
0: 14, actually, you know what? Can you take the CSA just occurred first? 1563 North Wells. Belligerent male white wearing a green t-shirt, light pants. He's refusing to leave. Put a camera in her face. Male touched her.
1: 10-4.

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0: Can we get a premise check in solidarity?
1: Premise check on solidarity 10-4.

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0: From a shark, 600 south, what's up?

0: 112. Squad, this call is going to be related until we get EMS at our location. The female got maced.
1: Right, 10-4. And what's a good address? 30 East Adams?
0: East Adams.

0: 12, by any chance, would... Did she get her vehicle stolen?
1: Negative 12.
0: Okay, because I had another incident over on Adams as well. In regards to someone's vehicle stolen.

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1: 102.
0: Hey, can I get an RD-499? Adam, the accident happened at 319 West Ontario Street.
1: That's me, John King, 318-350, 318-350. On event number 00668, 00668.
0: Can you hear me, RD, one more time to make sure I have it correct?
1: John King, 318-350.
0: Thank you.

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1: 1831.
0: Can you show us on a hand waiver at 641 North Clark?
1: Sorry, what are the numbers on? Repeat the address, please.
0: 641 North Clark.

0: 1814. 1814 for info.
1: Hey,
0: just letting you know, I'm getting a second ticket. Coming over is a battery in progress for 1563 North Wells. It's a male white wearing a green shirt, beige shorts. He's sitting on and harassing employees, refusing to leave.
1: We're currently on scene and we're getting him out.
0: All right. Are you guys good or do you need another car?
1: We're good. Bye.

0: 833 domestic 541 North Rush, unit 3029 at the Marriott. The female guest stating there's a male that's refusing to return her things, possible domestic.
1: Okay.

0: 1, W's 1, 2, 2.
1: 1, 2,
0: 3. Yeah, Squire. Taking one mail, Myers 429. Over to Nancy.
1: 122, 10 47 is 127 with 1 to intake.

0: 18-14.
1: Go ahead, 14. Hey, Squad, this offender over here requested a supervisor because he was asked to leave. He was not happy that we walked him out.
0: All right, 10-4, available sergeant for 18-14, job order at 1563 North Wells.
2: Sorry.
0: 20, 10-4. 18-14, 20 is heading your way.

0: 1, 2, 3. 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
0: 130.
1: 130.
0: Can I have gas on iron, please?
1: Yes, 10-4.
2: 1831. 1831. You show us relocating to 4 Division, 4 West Division.
1: You're taking one from 641 North Clark to around Division?
2: Negative. We're not transporting anybody. We're meeting them over there.
1: All right, 10-4. Relocating 4 West Division, 10-4.

0: 32.
1: 32
0: disturbance, 21 South Michigan for Unit 8, Adam. Security's comments in regards to mail was denied entrance. He's not on the lease and he's refusing to leave. Mail was requesting to check the well-being, then changed his mind.
1: 10-4.
0: 121.
2: 21.
0: 121, this just got changed over to suspicious person, 210 South Canal. Mail is following her, caller disconnected, and it's a bad number.
2: Careful.

0: Mr. Ritu? At 32, is that we're going to be a call?
1: Nice name, Frank.
0: All right, 32, and the next up is going to be a check about being 151 West Kinsey. There's a male, completely unresponsive, intoxicated. Friends are trying to help him. Caller's no longer on scene.
1: That's awesome.

0: 46 Charlie 4.
1: Go for 4.
0: What year is it?
1: /124.
0: Hold on. 46 Charlie 4. I got it.
1: Yes, what? On the top right corner it says 27. And on the other left corner it says 0228.
0: Yeah, I got it. You're looking at a Dodge Charger 2020. Gray in color?
1: 10-4.
0: Yeah, I have it. Do you want me to drop it? Do you want me to put you down on a traffic stop or somewhere, or?
1: Negative spot. We just wanted to make sure it was okay.
0: Okay, yeah, because it looks expired. Sorry, next unit trying to come in 14, or who was it?
1: /124.
0: Sorry, go ahead.
2: We're trying to explain one male to one for shelter. Mileage is 391.
0: South 47 is 139. /112.
3: You can do this at angle 41.
0: Come forward.

0: Right, and 112?
1: 112.
0: Okay, getting out auto theft report, 17 East Adams. It's in regards to a female Hispanic. Her vehicle, she was in parking garage, and her vehicle was stolen. They have video, and she did provide her license plate number. I'll go ahead and drop that information in your ticket.
1: Careful.

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1: Two four.
0: We landed in one. Miles is 392.
1: 392, time is 143.

0: 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Show us under the service over here.
1: Where?
0: Agent 32,
1: are you on scene at 151 West Kinsey?
0: 10-4, the person you called, left for his friends, but this is unrelated. There's a disturbance over here.
1: Right, disturbance over there, 10-4.

0: 1833.
1: Yeah, can you show us back in up 1833?
0: Yeah, 10-4, and then 33 when you're clear from that assist, just up, early alarms, 407 East Northwater.
1: Careful.

0: One, two, three. We're over at 650 South Clark. We just viewed a vehicle strike. Two pedestrians. Everything's okay over here, though.
1: All right, and then no ambulance?

0: 124. Okay, mobile with my partner.
1: 124 is the half of the mobile.
2: Where
0: did you go?
2: I'm going right back to the front. I just had to park.

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1: 523.
0: Yeah, can we get an ambulance out here for a female subject, possibly broken hand, and a male subject with a back injury?
1: So two ambulances for the auto accident somewhere.
0: One, two, three. Can you also run a DL for me?
1: Yeah, come on.
0: Eddie, 236-1619-8319.
1: 23, you're going to have to give it to me one more time.
2: 236.
0: Eddie, 236-1619-8319.
1: 1832, go ahead, you have an emergency. Do you have an emergency? 1832.
2: Yes, well, can you throw us back on the disturbance
1: right
2: now? We have one to
1: change. 1832, which disturbance? I still have you at 151 West Kinsey.
2: Same address, Florida. Same disturbance I called out earlier. One to change.
1: Okay, one to change, time is 152.

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0: Can you show me a 123 job?
1: What's that for?
2: One thirty-three. Can you show us the sniper as well?
1: 123. 123. All right, 123 for the CL that's coming back family to a Diego Estrada out of Hickory Hills.
0: Go for it, just throw it on the bus.
2: One, two, three, keep the plate on the bus as well.
1: Go ahead.
2: Frank Eddie, 24213.
1: 2-1.
3: 1-2-1. Keisha's going over to 12 shop. We're going to go translate for them.
1: 21, you have 10-4, I got you going to 12.

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1: 124.
0: This is a citizen, Roseland Canal. The silver Chevy Tahoe stalled, blocked in the lane.
1: Turn 4.

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1: Okay, 18 on reports.
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0: 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On event number 00897. 00897.
1: 10-4, thank you.

0: 833.
1: 833.
0: 14 Paula, can we get a person on 18?
1: Yes. 1821.
0: 1821.
1: 21. 21, a person down over at the Brown Line. Someone guess is busy. 1536 North Sedgwick. The male lying at the top of the staircase under the influence of alcohol or drugs. Deputy's rolling.
0: 10-4.
1: One thirty-two.
2: Squad, can you put us on a robbery mission? 2-3.
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0: 132.
1: 32, get on check the Volpe, 1922 South Prairie. Armando Cruz is requesting a check on his 16-year-old son. The name's in the ticket, male white, 5'4", light complexion, short, dark brown, curly hair. Didn't provide a clothing description. He was last heard from around 01:30 hours, seeing that he was going to get into a cab that the caller sent for him. He didn't get in the cab and has stopped responding to his calls.
0: 10-4.
1: 124. 124.
2: Wake up. Were you just calling 124?
1: Yes.
2: What's up?
1: I was trying to call you if you could hold off on that suspicious person, 630 West Harrison. Clifton Stadium thinks that a female black and two male blacks are planning to rob him when he leaves the station.
2: And four squad.
1: And then 124, just be advised, he's calling again. He's at the Greyhound station. Let me know if you need TFD.
2: 10-4.
1: A 34 at EMS call came to EMS. It's a 21 intoxicated female. She's coming from the mouth. You do have, truck 3 so far that's been dispatched.
0: 7-4. 3-22.
1: 1-8-2-2.
0: Okay, what was on the prisoner trying to take one prisoner to, one prisoner go to St. Joe with mouth 8-6-3?
1: 7-4. Taking 1 to St. Joe's, time is 2:12.

0: One slow. Can I get permission from my sergeant to relocate the female back home to 7049 South Salina Street?
1: 7049 South Salina Street,
0: 10-4.
1: Sergeant,
0: I'm
1: 1 for
0: 112. 110, yeah, they're good.
1: All right, 112. You're heading out now. Time is 2:14. Two females at 7049 South Salina.
0: 10-4 squad, we got 545 on the house.

0: 2021.
1: Hello, 21.
0: 21, a disturbance over at 300 Black of South Jefferson. And it's a male harassing her at the train station in Hong Kong. It's a bad number, so you can handle that accordingly.
1: 10-4. I just quoted that one. That was similar to the same thing that we had over there. There wasn't anybody around there.

0: These things ringing too.
1: Of course, responded that I know for the office 866.
2: 1822, you landed, time is 223.

0: 131.
1: 31.
0: Domestic 1000 South Michigan for unit 1302 on the 13th floor. Miriam is a caller, male roommate. Locked her out and isn't letting her in.
1: Okay. 1832. 1832. 832. 832.
0: Are you still working on the ISR?
1: Air Force One.

0: Be 34.
1: 34.
0: 834, Metro Avenue, you're back to disturbance over 23 West Chicago, Farina 4203. Caller wants an unwanted guest removed, claims he doesn't know them and doesn't know how they got in. And then the caller hung up, and then the other one's going to be the usual over at the McDonald's, 600 North Clark. Two male blacks, one older male black wearing an army jacket, ripped sweatpants. Other male black wearing a baseball cap, blue jeans with crutches, bothering customers, asking them to buy food.
1: 24. 124.
0: 124.
1: You could make this a 19 Paul, the Greyhound. Can you push back on that auto? We're going to go look for the car.
0: Yes, I'm fine.

0: 132.
1: 132.
0: Squad requesting permission to relocate one jury male to 1502 south, sorry, North Cleveland by sergeant.
1: I'm sorry, 32, you said 1502 North Cleveland?
0: 1503 North Cleveland.
1: 1502 North Cleveland. All right, Sergeant in one?
2: 130.
1: So 32 have permission to transport one juvie, 1503 North Cleveland?
2: 99, translation.
1: All right, 132, if you're rolling 9, you're turning to 228.
0: 10-4, squad, thank you.
1: 124.
3: 124. Do you have a call back?
1: Yeah, 10-4.
3: Thank you.
1: 24, if you don't see the car, we'll take a code.
3: 19-call.

0: What will?
1: What's wrong?
0: Ryan Robbins just witnessed an auto accident on 63rd and Morgan.
2: 5-3 and Morgan, 10-4, is an ambulance needed?
0: We need ambulance on the scene.

0: And we'll go ahead and create a ticket and put it on the board. They don't have anything. 7th District doesn't have it on their board yet.
1: Okay. 121.
0: 121, go ahead.
1: Hey, Scott, can I get lunch at 150 East Wacker, please?
0: 150 East Wacker, yeah, 10-4, enjoy.
1: Thanks.

0: 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Previous check.
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1: We start rolling 148 on the miles.
0: 233.
2: One thirty one.
0: Try it again.
2: Can we get a call back?
0: Yes, of course.

0: 171.
1: Disturbance, 1326 South Michigan. It's a male guest refusing to leave. Male wearing black, sharp black shorts with pink and gray shoes.
2: One twelve. Landed 557 on a mile.
1: Sound 4, 238.

0: 171. Yeah, 71. I'm going to go ahead and code that. They called back. The mail left. They no longer need police.
1: Actually, 1881 Adam.
0: Adam, I'm getting a panic alarm up in front of 14 West. Would you be able to swing by? It's a panic alarm from the passenger, Brianna Belgaza, the white 2022 Toyota RAV4, plate of Frank Lincoln 42400.
1: 10-4.

0: 81 John. What was that vehicle on 14-1 John?
1: 1881 John. I've been in front of 14-1. It's a white 2020 Toyota RAV4. Plate of Frank Lincoln 42400.
2: 81 Adam, you can give that a 19 boy.
1: Okay, 10 boy. 1832. Thirty-two, drop two on the beat in the box. The seventh, 875 North Dearborn for a homeless male blocking the parking garage. And the other one's going to be an auto accident over on Ohio and Clark. Two vehicles refuse EMS. It looks like the issue is the one driver's not trying to exchange info.

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0: Can you show us taking one female from this disturbance to 55 East Washington, 103 on the mouse?
1: 55 East Washington with one female, time is 250.

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Some gas on iron, please.

0: 1834. We landed 104 on the mountain.
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0: 133, you calling us?
1: Yeah, 133, you clear from that phase.
0: Yeah, 10-4.
1: Alright, 133, help me out. This robbery just occurred in Madison and LaSalle. The caller is Brian. He stated that a 60-year-old male black came to the bus stop with the razor blade and tried to rob him. The male black has gray hair.

0: wearing a blue sweatshirt with blue jeans. 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
1: 10-4.
0: Other servants, Harrison and Clark, CTA is calling in a female black shirt and jeans, refusing to get off bus number 8827 that's facing southbound.
1: Jump four.

0: 1832. 1832, standby. 133, just be advised. We're getting a second ticket from over there. It's now coming in as a person with a knife. The male black with the blue sweater pants. He's pacing back and forth with the knife.
1: 10-4.
0: 1832.
2: Can you go two plates on my box?
0: Go ahead.
2: First one's a white Prius. It's going to be Charlie Boy 34812.
0: Next plate.
2: Second one's going to be a black GMC SUV 72592 Lincoln Young.
0: Illinois.
2: 10-4.
0: 10-4. Was the NID unit coming in?

0: 1832. Can I get an RD for 99 Adam?
1: John King, 318404. 318404. Then is 00966. 00966. And 1832.
0: 24, thank you.
1: That second plate was 72592 Lincoln Young.
0: Yes, 72592 Lincoln Young. It's a livery plate.
2: Adam.
1: 81 Adam.
2: Can you show us what's wanted, Cassidy? We have a disturbance at 7 West Division.
1: 7 West Division with one in custody is 306.

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1: 81 Adam.
0: Can you notify our sergeant that we have a TRR over here, please?
1: Sergeant for 1881 Adam.
2: 1820.
1: They got a TRR over 7 West Division.
2: 99, something wrong.
1: 74.

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0: 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If you got a van, we'll take it.

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1: Go ahead.
0: The event is going to be 1, George, King, Sam, 2, John, King, Lincoln, 4, Robert, 290-725.

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1: Can you show us going in with one female, last three is 132?
0: It's 313 for the time.
2: 1820. Yeah, can you show me notify and on scene? Can you have me, can you put me down and speak with witnesses over here?
0: Time for...
2: Also, if you have an available unit, preferably a 10-4 unit to come sell here. Bodies, well, closed down.
0: 11, we still holding you down in the station.
1: Negative, you control square.
0: Alright, 111 on the BEMS, 71 West Wacker, on the 14th floor is a male that fainted inside, fire is rolling. You got MBO 41 that's on scene. We'll let you know if they make a removal.
1: 10-4. Adam. Can you throw an RD on our box for 0454?
0: 10-4. For the air, it's going to be John King, 318-406. 318-406. Event is 01436.
1: 10-4. We landed in 18. You can have one somehow.
0: 10-4. 315.

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1: 1832.
0: Anything on that van for us?
1: Yeah, we got the van back for the 2024 GMC carryall, but the plate is 71438 Lincoln Young.
0: 10-4.

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0: I was an accident on Yule, Lower Lakeshore Drive, and Lower Wicker.
1: No, we don't have it. Is EMS needed?
0: Investigate.
1: 32, we didn't copy.
0: Oh, we don't know yet.
1: All right, 10-4, let us know. Lower Wacker and Lakeshore Drive.

0: 1801.
1: Hey, we had a hiccup in the power here. We seem to be on standby. So any arrests that are coming in are going to have to be processed probably in one. We don't have a working computer in the station.
0: 10-4, for the units in 18, they don't have a working computer in the station for the moment. So if you have any arrests, they might need to be processed in the first district.
2: Adam. Can you show us transporting our same female to 1, last 3 is 133.
0: Going to the first district is 318.
3: We have a vehicle, it hit a wall here. Looks like all occupants have jumped in another vehicle and they took off. It was the run plate. It was the last plate that we run, and could we have another plate in on the ticket?
0: Yeah, go with this.
3: Frank Nora 30746.

0: 1833.
1: Getting a power outage, 66 West Oak Street at the Oak Manor Nursing Home. It's for the power that went out in a 58-year-old male patient. I guess he needs it. Fire's en route. They did transfer to ComEd.
0: Come forward.

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1: 131. 131. 133.

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0: Temper, you can give that a 5-ball.
1: Temper. And 133, just gonna drop this missing 1210 South Indiana, apartment 2203. The caller saying his 20-year-old boyfriend left 2 hours ago to get food and haven't come back. It's a male wearing a black shirt, black shorts, and a black Mercedes with South Carolina plates. He's not answering his phone. And he does have a history of mental health issues.
0: Tough work.

0: 11.
1: Criminal damage just occurred. 400 East Lower Wacker Drive. The caller saying the male white customer broke the glass to the security booth. He's still on scene wearing a black shirt, khaki shorts, and red shoes. The caller doesn't know if it was intentional or not.
0: 10-4.
1: Help me out. This well-being check. It came in as 1,000 to 1047 North Lakeshore Drive southbound. It's a silver Chevy Impala that stalled with the hazards on.
2: Landed in 1, left 3 is 137.
1: 329 for the time.
0: One twenty-four.
1: Disturbing 63 East Balbo. The caller is saying security is not allowing her inside, but the caller may be intoxicated. No further.
0: 121 just landed 803 on the mile.
1: 121 is 330.

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0: 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Yana, coming in.
1: 131, can you show us speaking one at the Old Mail at Insight? 341 on the line.
0: 344 for the time.

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1: Hey, so we landed 0421 a mile.
0: 347 by the time.

0: 1833. We got another outage, 150 West Maple. The caller is saying that the electricity in the building is out, so nobody can get out of the building. Fire is on scene, and then we're getting a second call from a female who's saying the power was out, and she only has about an hour left on her oxygen in the high rise.
1: 1833. Is fire also aware about that individual who's saying she only has an hour on her oxygen left?
0: So it looks like fire stated they was there already and may have to do multiple evacuations.
1: Simple.

0: 71.
1: Commercial alarm, 2210 South Michigan at Williams End for the back motion.

0: 124.
1: 124.
0: Hey, squad, that was 121. Can you show us on the premise check at 180 North 12-?
1: 121, 10-4.

0: 34
1: domestic, 244 East Pearson Street, apartment 1114. The caller wants the ex-girlfriend removed.

0: 124.
1: Yeah, 124.
0: 124, can we get a sergeant at this job?
1: 120 available, sergeant, for 124.
2: 120.
1: Hey, Sarge, 24 is asking for a sergeant on this disturbance at 63 East Balboa.
2: Hey, there.

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0: 18-12 time for your lunch. 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
1: Thank you. Yeah, we're having trouble locating this email. Did Fire already make a arrival?
0: Negative, they returned to quarters.
1: Okay.

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1: 23.
0: I'm sorry, am I holding you down on your 7 West Division?
1: Yeah, we're still here. It's almost cleared out.
0: Okay, 10-4.

0: 112. Back to 111. All the ones. One eleven.
1: Can you put a stone on the traffic stop? 11 South Lake Shore Drive.
0: Said 11 South Lake Shore Drive.
1: Southbound.
0: Is that northbound or southbound?
1: Southbound.
0: Southbound 74. 112.
1: 12.
0: All right, 12, if you could head over for the criminal damage to property, just occurred 430 Flora Wacker at the pound. The male became angry, he punched the window. Male white in his 30s, got his vehicle in his, and left.
1: 10-4 squad.
2: A33.
0: 1-833.
2: 12-4, can we get 1-7-8-10?

0: 3322, and then just miles 869.
1: 869 times 416.

0: 34.
1: 34th person down Stark and Chestnut. The mail passed out. You got CFP rolling.
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0: 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Excuse me, make a removal.
1: Engine 42 returns to quarters and MS 42 is leaving the scene. I'll let you know. They haven't updated their information yet.
0: Well, we're on scene. We don't see any.
1: All right.
0: 111.
1: 11 at the service 312 South Seat. Ticket for 10 at 11 News. Refusing to leave or board the train. It's males and females. Bringing us to one of citywide, the disturbance of our 312 South State at the platform. It's a group of youths refusing to leave or board the train. Nothing further zone 4. First issue clear.
2: Sure,
1: 120, I'm sorry, 171, can you take a ride? Guys, and just for information, we're getting information from the 2nd District. Looks like they stole the ATM. No offender in custody of 3 male offenders in a white SUV, unknown plate. At this time, and the ATM was taken from over, I believe, 4300 South Indiana.

0: 133.
1: Have you guys made it over to Indiana?
0: Yes, of course.
1: Okay. Well, they just called back stating he no longer needs police service. They found a missing person.
0: Yeah, well, we talked on the phone. You can answer the phone.

0: 18, 13.
1: This number is a suspicious person for 1130 North Dearborn. A male black wearing a white or gray shirt and black pants was laying in the hallway for a while, and now he's just standing there and not leaving. They gave the 21st floor.
0: Thirty-four.
1: Some info for 55 East Pearson for unit 4301. A high-rise building has no power to see if these rolling.
0: 124.
1: Do I still have a 124, 124?
0: One twenty, one two four. They're right here with me.

0: Am I still holding you guys down over on Bellball?
1: Yeah.
0: All right, 121.
2: 21.
0: 21, get in a person stamped, 450 South Canal. Bring in someone in a citywide person stamped, 450 South Canal. Male, dead in the stomach. Male Hispanic is all that he provided. Nothing for the zone 4 first issue. And you have CFD rolling 21.
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0: 7-4. 21, did you copy? Yeah, 121. 121, 121, did you guys copy?
2: 7-4.

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1: $132?
0: 32, just double checking that you guys ordered up a tow for that, the vehicle over there, the Dodge?
1: Well, we're waiting for a tow truck.

0: 124.
1: 124?
0: Can you have our supervisor come back, please?
1: Yeah, 124. I'm sorry, Sergeant for 124, 120.
0: One twenty.
1: Yeah, 20, are you copying? 124 is requesting for you to go back.
0: 99.
1: 131?
2: Usually it's taking one mail back to 1342 on the mile.
1: Yeah, it's 1040. Time is 434.
2: 112. 112. What about RD for 1345?
1: Yeah, 10412. That's going to give you John King 318-438-318-438 on event number 01881-01881.

0: 133. You can give it a disregard here at 121 or so.
1: 10-4, he's given a disregard, guys, a disregard for that person's stance. Disregard 1450, South Canal.

0: 171.
1: 71.
0: As a disregard, 111.
2: 111.
0: Other ones.
2: 111.
0: 11, this came over as a criminal trespass in progress. Were you in a... Someone case is busy. 171 was ran up at the Starbucks. There's a man Hispanic sleeping in front. They need to open... He's wearing a blue flannel, black shorts, and if he's been drinking, there's beer cans around.
2: Simple.

0: 1813.
1: Can we get a call back and see exactly where this person is supposed to be at?
0: Yes, unfortunately, for the call back.

0: 131.
1: Where is it? 343 on the mile.
0: 437.

0: 1813. Please cancel the call, but we make contact with the caller.
1: Awesome.

0: 110, can I get you my number, please?
1: 110, yes, 0193.
0: Thank you.
1: Welcome.

0: 121.
1: 21. Yeah, can I put a flash up?
2: Yeah, 121.
1: Go with
2: your flash.
1: You have here. So, it's going to be male, unknown of height, but he's going to be wearing all black, black ski mask. Not sure if he had sleeves or not, but the victim was able to see that he was light-skinned-ish, and that he fled westbound from 14th and Canal. 10-4 is bona fide.
2: Okay, 10-4. Male, all black, wearing a black ski mask, white complexion, fled from 14th and Canal, westbound. And what condition is he in?
1: You can put him at a serious condition.
2: Serious condition, and then you have an approximate age on the victim, on the male victim?
1: 31, male black.
2: Male black, 31, and he was stabbed in the stomach?
1: Stabbed to the bottom left side of his stomach, right on the corner of 14th and Canal.
2: Bottom left side of the stomach, 10-4, and then 110, I'm going to mark the notify since you're on scene.
1: Yeah, fine.

0: And then 21, am I pulling off 420 in this or?
1: Turn four.
0: All right. And then 21, that's going to give you John King, 318-442, 318-442, on event number 01993, 01993.
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1: Railroad crash report, thank you.
0: All right, 10-4 Vila, Central for 1832, crash report in the queue.
2: Four.
0: Four, thanks.

0: 832
1: Criminal Trespass in Progress. For units in 18 Citywide, Criminal Trespass in Progress, 30 West Erie. There's a female black at the door screaming at employees and knocking. She's wearing a blue hoodie, pink, and blue shorts. Nothing further, zone 418.
2: 418.

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1: A test in progress at the Walgreens. Someone cast is busy, 641 North Clark. 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
0: Yeah, take a while, make a while.
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1: Commercial alarm 2121 on Claiborne. It's a clear skies hospitality. It's the east door to left.
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0: 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Security is holding a male black, 6 feet tall, black jacket, burgundy pants. He was exposing himself to passengers in the station, being held by security.
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0: Can you show us going back to Georgia? We're going to sit on our, could be related to something else from 12.
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0: Yeah, 1W19 item.

0: We're getting a commercial alarm at 18 at L Station, Chop House, 455 West North Avenue. It's a west back door motion. Keyholder requested dispatch.
1: Can
0: you check out that commercial alarm? 455 West North Avenue.
1: Go ahead. You can 19 boy that call, and you can show us assistant 34.
0: 19 boy with 34, thanks.

0: 122.
1: Yeah, go ahead. Go ahead.
0: A 22, if you got over for...
1: Say that one more time.
0: Two teens possibly passed out on State and Marble in the northwest corner. You got CFD going.
1: Simple question.

0: 1822. 22, just a person down in Clark and Armitage on the corner. 20-year-old male lying in a puddle of water. He's breathing, but he's not awake. You do have CFD rolling. It's going to be ambulance 43 and 122.
1: Okay.

0: Do I still have an 1814, 1814?
1: Was a third latch extension card.
0: Right, so that's the only unit, correct?
1: Repeat that.
0: That's the only unit that was from third watch, correct?
1: 99.
0: And all units stand by for shift change unless you guys have an emergency. Good night, everyone. Be safe.

133, Henry. This is domestic at 2701 Dearborn in 601. Kiana's ex-boyfriend, Terrell, is refusing to return her items. She already has paper. Her mother told her he was in the house currently, but then says that he's not there anymore. So I don't know. Maybe just paper. Units 175 East Wacker for disturbance. Yellow cab driver refuses to leave. 75 East Wacker for the valet.

0: 120.
1: 120?
0: Yes, 39th and Iron.
1: Confirm.

0: 一直问。
1: Good morning. Is 1832 available?
2: Good morning. I saw them on the alarm North Avenue. You need them afterwards?
1: Yes, please. I need them to re-inventory something. Thank you.
2: Okay. 832 message?
3: 832, copy. We're on the way.

0: Yes, I did, sir.
1: $18.32.
0: You have a code for the commercial one?
1: You can 14 calls, what?
0: $34, okay. $834. $34. Sorry, I forgot that was your job. I got the code, though. 410 North Michigan, can you go to Walgreens? There's a guy inside the ceiling. Beer. With his own bags. He's 6 foot, black shirt. And maroon jogging pants with a face mask.
1: 10-4.
0: And 832 again.
1: 832 squad, we're in the station doing the inventory adjustment.
0: Inventory from a previous job, or are you just something on inventory?
1: This is going to be a station assignment with the desk sergeant here, squad.
0: One eight two two. Clark and Armitage, are you still working on that?
2: We're still working on that. That's every in there, Paul.
0: Okay. I got this alarm hitting the time at 819 West Eastman.
2: Oh, boy.

0: 121.
1: 121, go ahead. One, two, one. I can't copy your radio. One twenty. 21 just came up, but I can't copy him. He's a Stroger. Do you know if he needs a relief, or can you get a hold of him?
2: Yeah, I'll get a hold of him.

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1: 121.
0: Hey, Squad. Just for information, we're going to be at the Stroger Hospital on the third floor in the PACU Paul Adam Charlie Union, room 29.
1: Okay. Are you guys getting a relief from Days then, or do you know?
0: No, yes. Well, we're waiting for the detectives to let us know whether or not our victim is an offender.
1: Oh, okay, we'll just make an extra car, okay?
0: 10-4, thank you.
2: 120.
1: 120.
2: Can you please have a Days car relieve 121 at Stroger?
1: You do want Dave to go there, okay.

0: Wheelchair.
1: That is a good signal. All right, Pennington 1, Gulf South in progress, 1000 South Michigan at 1302. Dominique says two residents are arguing inside the apartment. Also got a disturbance 75 East Wacker. And in 18, I got a commercial alarm 600 North Michigan, 214 West Erie for the alarm, and then a wire is down at Dayton and Belden.

0: 813 Squad.
1: 813.
0: Yeah, I left on empty yet again. In other news, grass is green and the sky is blue, so show me going to get gas, please. Good morning. Happy Friday.
1: Good morning. You're a little extra as usual.
2: Mm-hmm.

0: 1801.
1: I'm here with them.
0: Can you ask somebody to put the cards on the computer, please? And good morning.
1: 10-4 squad.
0: I think it's 123.
2: Good morning, squad. 123.
0: 823, good morning. Whenever you get rolling, assault in progress. This is two residents that are arguing inside of 1302 at 1000 South Michigan. Copy.
2: 10-4.
0: Thanks. 1833.
1: 873.
0: 73.
1: Good morning, squad.
0: Good morning. Do we have a 33 or no? Because I was going to give an alarm.
1: We're 73 today, squad, and we're going to be with 1801. We're going to take 156 and Cal.
0: Okay, no problem. So we don't have a 33. Again, I don't have the lineup in there. We don't have a 33 today, right? All right, do we have an 1833 today? Is there going to be an 1833?
1: Will keep you posted.
0: If I don't have a 33, I could just move on. 1831?
1: 31.
0: 831, good morning. I guess we don't have a 33. 600 North Michigan, Uniqlo, the alarm's gone off. And then 214 West Erie, whenever you get rolling.
1: Yeah, the Uniqlo is a regular alarm. I'll address.
0: Okay, thank you.

0: 133.
1: Good morning, squad. Can you hold me? I'm on a premise check at 31st Street Beach.
0: Yeah, 10-4. Good morning. 33, if you're not being held down there, we have a vicious animal, 18th and Calumet. But it says two wolves are roaming around towards the tracks. I don't know what we're supposed to do with that.
1: Negative, squad, for now. Can you stack me with going to the 15th district right after that premise check?
0: 130. Are we responding to the wolves that are roaming around the tracks at 18th and Calumet?
2: We don't have wolves. It's going to be coyotes. 119 call it.
0: Yeah, thank you.
3: Hungry like a wolf. Remember that song in the 80s?
0: We do. Hey, 13, you got some energy. Let me give you something. I got Dayton and Belden. If you can check some wires down, they're not sparking. Dayton and Belden.
3: Okay, I'll let you know. Is the proper department been notified?
0: No, because they didn't really tell us what kind of wires there. We need to know that. They did transfer the 311, but I don't know what kind of wires there.
3: All right, okay. Details, you know, not important. I'll let you know when I get over there.
0: 111.
4: 111, good morning, squad. Can you show us the transport to the county? We're getting everything prepared now.
0: Okay, sounds fair. 121. Wait, 111. Hold on, 21, one second. 111, you're going to 26 and Cal with a transport or Stroger?
4: We're going to 26 and Cal. We just finished getting our equipment and our wagon together.
0: Okay, no problem. I just wanted to clarify. 121, are you going to Stroger to relieve the other 21?
5: 121, you can hold me down doing a gun run and contact us.
0: Okay, no problem. 130.
4: 30.
0: I think they were asking for relief for 21 at Stroger, but I don't have any more cars.
2: You know, I just talked to First Watch Sergeant. They said they're going to stay in overtime for the time being.
0: Okay, I was going to send 23 when they're done with the in progress, but so we're going to wait.
2: Yeah, if anything, it works too short on the early side. We're going to send them on the late side.
0: Okay, no problem. 122. From midnight, 122.
5: 120, what do you need?
0: I need a code for the person downstate in Marble for the ambulance return to quarters.
5: Thank you, Paul.
0: Thank you.

0: Can you staff those alarms or reassign them? Just hold me in 18 for 1899.
1: Okay. I'll try to reassign, and we will hold you in 18 with 99.

0: 1823. Good morning.
1: Hey, I don't know who we have out there, but I know I have you, so the commercial line.
0: 1989. I'll take it all the
1: time. I'm taking shots in back here. The lineup's still not in, so.
0: Sure.
1: I think I might have to put a backlog in, but let me see. Hold on. Actually, for this EMS call, looks like the ambulance went to Northwest.

0: 1X Blackburn with injuries, no black, white Cubs jacket, black head, was hit by a car, and fires on away.
1: 813, do you want me to take that one instead of the Flyers down?
0: Sure, if you want.
1: Yeah, give me that one instead if you want, please. I'm in route there now.
0: Okay, sounds good.
1: CRC in route?
0: They are, yes.
2: One eleven. Hey, so is Charlie Point door working for a lockup?
0: First District, Sallyport. Is the door working? Sallyport.

0: 102. Good morning. Somebody's at the Sally Port. Any way to get it open?
1: Oh, call Central. Central, they have them open it.

0: A13 pulling up on Clyburn 10-4. Unit 10-1, we got a domestic battery, 1000 South Michigan. To
1: 23.
0: 123, Frontal. 23. I guess initially it says the apartment, but the new ticket is saying they're in the lobby.

Yes, so Mom, we got a couple tickets, 537 South Dearborn, male, black, gray, and black winter coat with a gray bag, busted the glass on the bus shelter, still over there.

0: 21 request.
1: 13.
0: Yeah, this wasn't a crash. It was more like a robbery, strong arm robbery. They're about to going around to St. Mary's for the victim, with the victim, so I don't have much on the offender, but I'll be following the ambulance. I'll give you the number of the ambulance in a minute, the St. Mary's with the victim, and I'll give you some more information when I get them.
1: All right, I'm going to show you with ambulance 6-2 going to St. Mary's.
0: 1813, actually a witness is talking to me right now. I'm going to talk to her, then I'll meet the ambulance at St. Mary's, so.
1: Okay, let me know when you take off. First District at 537 Dearborn, damage to property, and 30 East Adams, aggressive, homeless, threatening the staff. 75 East on Wacker, an hour ago, there was a yellow cab driver that wouldn't leave an hour ago. 1101 South Canal, disturbance, security says no white lying down in front of the PetSmart, won't leave, customers trying to get past him, he's under a box. Dayton and Belden, there's wires down.
0: 130. 1 hour old disturbance with the taxi cab. Give him a call back. See if he's still out there. If not, I'll give you a code.
1: Okay, we'll do that.
2: Well, this is him. Do we have a cab number?
1: 5838.

0: Hello, Sam. He's not there anymore. 19 boy.
1: Okay, 30. LC Sam. Given a 19 boy.
0: One of the Sam squad also for info.
1: Yes, sir.
0: Yeah, I can see the bus stop over there on Dearborn. It is a bus that, if we can let the city know.
1: Yeah, I'll call for CTA or that company. And I got three calls. Two male blacks, dark gray clothing with hoodies, broke the glass, it says, and they are still there. One is sitting on the bench. You see a guy in a hoodie on the bench?
0: I do see somebody. There's somebody there on the bench, yeah.
1: Okay, no car status back. Log in line.
2: 1813.
1: 13.
2: Yeah, a witness that came up to my car told me she's the one that called, but that's all she wanted to tell me, so she didn't add anything, she said. The victim asked her to call, so that's all she told me, so I'm catching up to the ambulance to show me at St. Mary's.
1: Kathy, 708. And new to the board, First District, the burglar, commercial alarm, 2015, Indiana, the nail boutique. There's a Tracy on the scene, but she didn't know the password.

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1: 73.
0: West Coast transporting 1 to St. Mary's, 811 on the mile.
1: 709 on the class.

0: Yes, and one citywide, a person with a knife now at Harrison and Dearborn. Dearborn and Harrison, cell phone callers, a female with scissors in her hand and knives in her bag, broke the glass of the bus stop, is now threatening to kill people. Female, black glasses, scarf over her face, black coat, gray joggers, First District, Zone 4.
1: Morning, Will.
0: 111.
1: Hey, squad, can you transporting one male to county, 26 gal, 855 on the mouse.
0: 710.
1: I'll find out.
0: Sergeant MS. One ten. I'm gonna put a backlog in at 7-11.
2: 99.
1: 130. Yeah, radio check.

0: 1813.
1: 1813.
0: Yeah, I'm in an RV for I don't have a description of the offender at. I'm going to ask him in a minute. Please, let my car go.
1: I'm so sorry you're breaking up. What's your ECR?
0: Let me go.
1: You want a 99B?
0: There's a reception outside.

0: Yeah, North 13 spot, RD for 0313.
1: John King, 318-504. 318-504. Event is 02819. 02819.
0: And the nurses are talking to him now. I don't have a description of the offender yet. I'll get that in a little bit and let you know. But it happened around that area, I believe. They said someone hit him with a pole in the ribs and took his cart, his shopping cart.
1: Copy that. First,
0: can you check with the FDSC room? Maybe they have cameras around there. It could either happen there, maybe check the Marcy and Willow area, because I usually see this guy hanging out there, the victim. So it might have happened in that area by Clybourne, 1800 block of Clybourne.
2: Hey, can I see him?
1: Hi. For 13, maybe around 6:50 hours, an assault occurred. Battery 1841 North Clybourne area. The ticket says male, black, white Cubs jacket, black hat, was hit in the ribs by a guy with a pole, I guess. 13, anything else that I missed?
0: No, that's all we have for now. If any additional info, I'll let you know. I'll keep you updated. Thank you.
2: Okay, I just need to know if the offender's on foot and maybe a direction of flight. And also, yesterday there was a guy with a pole fighting over in the Binney's parking lot there.
1: One three, if he's got a direction of flight and this offender was on foot, correct? And one, the 1200 block South Indiana well-being check also came in as domestic disturbance. Caller says boyfriend needs to leave, cursing him out. The other one says male and female in an aggressive argument. The man is abusive. She is crying.

0: 1813 for additional.
1: 13, go ahead.
0: Yeah, this did actually happen at the corner of Marcy and Willow. It's a male, black, 6 feet tall. He's got a bald head. 140, 150 pounds. He's in his 50s. His first name is Tyrone. He's wearing black sweater, black shorts, and he's on a Divvy bike. He hit him, took some of his belongings, hit him with a metal pole, took some of his belongings, and he went on a Divvy bike towards Seward Park. I guess he hanged out at Seward Park. So he knows this guy. And he's on, like I said, he's on a Divvy bike, male, black, 6 feet, 140, 150 pounds. He's bald, and he's wearing a black sweater and black shorts.
1: Got it. I'll see you, Sam.
0: Thank you.
2: I copy. I'll look for him.
0: Tracy, I think it happened about half an hour ago, so I appreciate it. If you hear anything, just call me or text me or anything.

0: 813 for further.
1: 13.
0: Hey, his first name is Tyrone. He doesn't know his last name, but that's his first name, so we got that. Just an additional info.

0: 1813 for further.
1: 1-3.
0: So 3 days ago, he had a conversation with this guy, too, and he said that the guy does have a gun on him. So just for officer safety, I just wanted to let you guys know.
1: That offender known to be armed in the past.

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1: 2-3.
0: 2-3. This is a naked female over at Chicago on our way into the gas station. God, one more car, no reverses.
1: 1-8-2-1.
2: 8-2-1-99.

0: 130.
1: 130.
0: Yeah, so they're pushing down. Is fire rolling on that?
1: Engine 5 return orders, ambulance 28 is still on scene.
0: Alright, just let me know what they do with that, and then I know you got an EMS on the board. Let me know what they do with that as well. I'll give you a code.

0: 18-23-21, we've lost. She decided to put her clothes back on.
1: 10-4-18-21,
2: copy.
0: 1-5-41.
1: 8-1-41.
0: Yeah, can I get a number for CDL, please?
1: Sorry, 121,
2: I didn't copy. 1-2-1,
1: go ahead. 1-2-10.
2: 1-2-10. Squad, Betty and Madison Adams, I just saw the ambulance leave. Can you check their ticket?
1: You said they left. I still see them on scene. They probably haven't updated. We can code it out.
2: Okay, squad. Just let me know for that. If they leave and they didn't find anything, we can give you a code.
0: Alright.
1: 111.
0: Squad, we landed 860 on the map.
1: Alright, I got your 973 on the clock.
0: Can you give us 30 East Adams and 1101 South Canal? We've got both homeless related.
1: 10-4, I'm sorry, which unit is this?
0: 107 Henry.
1: Thank you.

0: 1:30.
1: Sir?
0: You know, give me that alarm. It's 2015 South Indiana. I don't think we'll come over here.

Sergeant 18, put in the back lobby. We have a Sergeant 19 right now. Seen on one for notification.

Heading 1 at the back of EMS, 226 South Riverside, ambulance 11 still on scene over there. Got a person with a knife, Harrison and Dearborn. Damage to property just occurred. 3 calls, 537 South Dearborn. A disturbance, 1101 South Canal, was almost an hour. On the check of a beam, 1200 to 499 South Indiana. Heading 18, we got a wires down with a couple calls, 8 in building, and a burglar alarm, 1021 North Dearborn.

0: Hey, Tutu.
1: Hey, Juju.
0: Hey, good morning. Just a burglar alarm. They did call back to cancel. If you want to just take a ride by, or we can go to 1021 or Dearborn.
1: 14 Falls Square.
0: Ah, thanks.

0: 8 and 12.
1: I was in 12,
0: wire sound, Dayton and Belden. We got a couple calls. Common was already notified. Looks like they're down in the street, so I don't know if they need traffic control.
1: I did not put it on the box, so I was over there.
0: Alright, 10-4, thanks.

0: All right, 110 for that EMS on Riverside. They took it on Northwestern. We'll move it to them.
1: 130, negative 15, I do it over.

Hammerhead busy Innocent 1, trespass in progress. 200 West Adams at Walgreens, repeat offender. The male black with a turquoise shirt, black jeans, blue shoes, big black bag is trespassing. No further.

0: 107 Henry, that person down. They took him to Rush. We'll dip it to them.
1: 135, where was that at?
0: The person down at Canal, 1458 on Canal.
1: Yeah, 99. Just make that 99 and then dip it over to them. And then I think 107 Henry is going to check out your disturbance at 1101 South Canal with the homeless guy sleeping in the box.
0: Okay, so far. Are you guys checking out 30 East Adams? Still?
2: 07 Henry, that's 10-4.

0: 1 through 2.
1: 1 through 2.
0: Okay, someone arrived at you. A female is a person with a knife, Harrison and Dearborn, Dearborn and Harrison, a female with scissors in her hand and knives in her back, broke the glass to the bus stop and is threatening to kill people. It's a female black with a scarf on her face, black coat, gray joggers. Someone arrived at 1 through 2, please pick up the knife, Harrison and Dearborn. I'm on arrival, 1 2 2, please. Harrison and Dearborn. One 3 3 Henry. Anyone in one? Arrival 1 2 2, please. First of the night, Harrison and Dearborn.
2: 137. Check 112, 114, and 132.
0: 114, 132. 112, 99. I'm sorry, who's coming up?
1: 112.
0: 10-4, thank you. You're going to Harrison and Dearborn, 122. And 122, you copy?
1: 122, I'm still looking for my car slip.
0: Okay, 10-4. For negative for now. 832.
2: 832.
0: Buenos dias. Hey, good morning. It's overdose, Kingsbury and Superior. 30-year-old female in northeast corner with a beige jumpsuit, no shoes, as far as real name.
3: 99, alibi. And also, can you put in my box mission? Motor vehicle death mission, please, if you don't mind. Thank you.
0: Yeah, sure, 10-4. 132. 132.

0: anyone on Dearborn to check out this bus stop glass broken by 37 South Dearborn. 112 actually might be related to yours, because this ticket says that males broke the glass, but your ticket says a female. I'm going to put it on your stack. Let me know if they're related.
1: 112, 99. I'm reading the ticket. It looks like it's the same thing.

0: 132.
1: 132.
0: 212. Were you trying to catch me?
1: Yeah, 10-4. I got to check the Wabine. 1200 to 1299 South Indiana. Also given us domestic, and then they called back, and she said she was calling on her boyfriend, but she said he left. If you could right over there, I'll get someone to back you up.
0: 89-4. I'll go ahead and...
1: All right,
2: 122.
1: Oh, never mind. I got you on it. Sorry about that.

0: 833.
1: Can we get another call over here?
2: 127, can we get another call over there in Dearborn?
0: 537 South Dearborn, another car, please. Anybody that can clear up?
2: With a person over there.
1: Another car.
0: 114, can you head that way? 120, 130, 110.
3: 130, 99, send 33 Henry.
0: 133 Henry, you copy? Okay. 537 South Dearborn, are asking for another car. 537 South Dearborn, are asking for another car. One of the tickets to say person 109. 102 Sam, are they good?
2: 102 Sam, they got them on the floor. I think they're right now trying to put cuffs. Can we get an EMS over there, Ron?
0: Okay, they're still trying to put cuffs on them, so you guys head over with 112. 537 South Dearborn. What am I asking for ambulance for?
2: For the person out there trying to work over there.
0: For what, though? For psych?
2: There's glass over the floor, and the person fell on the ground, so just in case it's injured.
0: All right, somebody needs to get on scene and let me know if the person is injured.
3: 130, squad. Let's hold off on the EMS until officers on scene ask for
1: it.
0: I'm hearing one detained now at 537 South Dearborn. They do have one detained.
3: One oh 7 Henry, we're heading over there.
0: Henry, I got you headed.

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1: Alright, slow it down, 537 South Dearborn, slow it down. If you are not on scene, they're given a total disregard. Total disregard if you're not on scene.

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I got trespass in progress over the time at Walgreens 200 West Adams, if anyone's clearing up the repeat offender male black with a turquoise shirt, black jeans, blue shoes, big black bag is trespassing 200 West Adams.

0: 120.
1: I
0: gotta put the backlog in. I got this 1A over the time.
1: All right, 39.
0: Oh, I didn't realize we already had it. Disregard. 831.
2: I'm clear from the station. 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
0: Yeah, 10-4.

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1: Yeah, for ambulance info. She wants to go to the hospital for rehab, crack cocaine, and also she wants to get evaluated for type.
2: I'm sorry, 32. Ambulance 53 is en route. You still need them, right?
1: Nine, yeah, I see them. Still good.

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1: 3-3-800.
0: Can you roll EMS?
1: Yeah, 537 South Dearborn, what do you got? Henry, what did you need ambulance for? Somebody injured or a psych?
0: 1-3-800, laceration on her hand.
1: Okay, thank you.

0: I didn't want to go to Wellbeing and check at 18th and State at the bus stop. There's a male possibly having a stroke at the bus stop an hour ago for the caller. Heavy set male, black, 30, dark clothing, possibly blind. Caller wants to make sure he's okay an hour ago. What else, Sam?
1: Check it out.
0: I just heard check it out. Who's going?
1: 132, I'm around the corner.
0: Okay, thank you. 32, you got a code for that 13th Indiana?
1: Yes, I apologize. I already tried doing a call back twice, sent me straight to voicemail, but I read the ticket that they want to cancel police services, so it's going to be one call for now.
0: All right, I want to go to Wellbeing, check at the Splains and Roosevelt, if anyone's clearing up. Roosevelt, the Splains. Female in front of Dollar Stores, laying in a puddle of water, acting like she's swimming. Fire is not going.

0: right, 32, since you're kind of in the area, I'm going to dupe this out to you. I'm not going to hold you down, but it's coming over as info at 1853 Wabash. They said there's a small white dog, very friendly, walking southbound from that location, and they did call 311.
1: 99. I mean, if the dog is being friendly, leave him alone, right?
2: I've seen call for two times.
0: Yep, I was just putting it on the air.
2: Appreciate you. Thank you very much.
0: All right, and pending to one, I got the backlog and the well-being check at the Slains and Roosevelt, trespass in progress, 200 West Adams, a commercial alarm at 1924 South State at Cafe Bianda, disturbance at White Castle, 2140 South Wabash, damaged property at the Fairmont, 200 North Columbus, and then a Parker, 123 Speak.
1: You can do it to ambulance 53. She's going to be taken to Northwestern.
3: Okay.
0: Thank you very much.
3: One twelve. Right, can you show us what's one in custody?
0: One in custody, it's 809.
2: That commercial alarm over at 19th and State, I'm here in front of it. It's going to be a 14 call. I already checked with everybody. It was just a false trigger.
0: Okay, I'm sorry. 32, 14 call for 1924 State?
2: That's correct. I'm also going to go ahead and get that ticket over at White Castle.
0: Okay, thank you.
4: 133 Henry.
0: 33 Henry.
4: Quiet, is the EMS still in route?
0: Yeah, I get 537 South Dearborn. That's correct, right?
4: 10-4 slash.

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1: 102.7.
0: Yeah, for the dollar store bundle over there in Roosevelt and Des Plaines, looks like the lady was able to safely swim out. You can 19 call that.
1: Okay, that's good.

0: 821.
1: You have to disregard for now. I'm going to see if mass transit's up.
0: 29.

0: 21.
1: 21.
0: A disturbance at 1536 North Sedge with the brown line mezzanine. CTA originally called, said there was a female black with teal outfit spitting on the kiosk. And then second call came from the female saying the CTA worker threatened her. They're both still on scene.
1: 8219.
0: 823. Someone got a battery in progress at Clark and Lake, Lake and Clark. Maria says a female black 54 with luggage, all black clothing, threw her coffee at the caller and is still on scene. They're arguing.
2: 10-4.
0: 2-3, I'm going to stack you with a parker on a beat.
3: 130. Yeah, so they showing that ambulance en route.
0: What the heck? Hold on, let me see. For some reason, ambulance 11 returned to quarters, but now they're sending 74, so they switched out the ambulance. Let me see where they're at. They're like
3: two blocks away. I'll say that's finally done.
0: Yeah, they're coming down Van Buren.

0: 1833.
1: Got a theft in progress, 550 North State at Jewel. They want an adult male black that's threatening the steel removed. He's yelling and causing a problem.
0: 99.
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0: A to B. Getting all the good ones today. 1521 R. Sedgwick, Lincoln Park Community Services, says Mr. Adams in the lobby. Wants to speak to the police. I have a female black in the shelter on the third floor having a mental breakdown. She's acting erratic, throwing things, talking to herself, pacing, refusing an ambulance, so fire is not going.
1: 99 on the CIT. I'll start to roll.
0: 814 for the assist. I'm sorry, it's 14. Was that you coming up? Oh, 1521. 1521 North Sedgwick. Thank you. 1521 North Sedgwick. 110.
2: 21 and 12. We're going to go in in the front. The rest, 132, is going to transport.
0: Okay, 112.
2: And 122 is going to stay out seeing wait for the ED.
0: All right, 112 is going in with the rest. And, wait, 21's on the station Simon Holman Square, so they're over there now?
2: 99, 21 and 12 are going to go into PTR and closet with the rest. 22 is going to stay out seeing to wait for the ED, and 133 is going to stay out.
0: 22 wait for the ET. All right, 10-4.
3: One twelve. Can you know ambulance 74 was on scene and they left already.
0: Hold on, 12. The radios are really bad. You said the ambulance was on scene and she refused.
3: 1299. Ambulance 74.
0: Okay, that's where I put that in the notes. Next unit?
4: 1830, show me on state, the jewel.
0: 830, so far.
5: State through Henry.
0: 130 through Henry.
5: Well, I show us taking a female to the first district, 437 on the map.
0: Okay, it is 826.

0: All right, we do still have this priority one pending over the time, 200 West Adams, if anyone's clearing up. There's a repeat offender, male, black, 5'4", turquoise shirt, black jeans, blue shoes, with a black bag is trespassing at Walgreens, 200 West Adams.
1: 132.
0: 32.
1: I was just about to give you a call for that. I already called the person calling for 200 West Adams. I already advised them to call ARS, so it's going to be a 19 boy for now.
0: Guy is gone. They're calling our book up.

0: Pronto?
1: Pronto?
0: Yes, but if there's anyone in the first district that could open the side tally port doors for us so we can bring her in, she might start resisting.
1: Anyone in one that can help out with the Sally Port, side Sally Port?
2: One, but there's only one.
1: 32, okay.
3: 822.
1: 822.
3: Well, what's the name of our caller?
1: I'm sorry, 822, try it again. I didn't copy.
3: What's the name of our caller?
1: The first one did not give a name. They just said it was CTA calling about the female spitting on the CTA worker in the kiosk. The second call came from Kaia Giles and said she's having a problem with the CTA worker.
3: No, I know.
2: It's 1810.
1: 1810.
2: Outdoor roll call at the Brown Line, 944 West Armitage.
1: 944 West Armitage, landed 839
2: outdoor roll call.
1: 3300, I got you
2: landed. 1832. 832. Can you give a...
1: Yes. Hey, 832, it didn't come through. Give a what?
2: You need a fire frame.
1: Okay, gotcha. 833 and 30, I got you clear.

0: 1821.
1: 1821.
0: Can I have an Illinois driver's license?
1: Go with it.
0: George 420-5109-8820.
1: Kaya Giles on North Cuba has a suspended license.
0: Sorry, Claire, I didn't copy.
1: Kaya Giles on North Cuba with a suspended driver's license, no warrant.
0: 39.
1: 832. There's a selling on the beat. This doesn't have a lot of info.
2: Hi.
1: You get it to when the alarm's going off at the Krylov residence, 1716 South Indiana.

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0: Report.
1: 130.
2: 130.
1: Any luck on 14? She got time on the front?
2: Yeah, you know what? She just got here prepping herself right now. She'll come up on the radio shortly.
1: Oh, okay, no problem.

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1: 824.
0: Can you show me on the suspicious, I don't know, occupants, Scott and Wells, can you run the Ohio plate for me?
1: It's Scott and Wells, go with the Ohio plate.
0: King X-ray George 8737 should come back to Honda.

0: 130.
1: Yeah, they had alarm 17 and 16 South Indiana. Gilder said it was false alarm, 14th call.

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1: 824.
0: If you got a maroon Hyundai, I saw it clear through 27. Belongs to Hawa Abdul Rahim in Ohio.
1: 824-99. I think it's parked at, like, a little stolen or something. Stolen issue.

0: 112.
1: Now, did we pull an R&D for this?
2: Can
1: you give me that R&D number, please?
0: Yeah, John King, 318-544. 318-544. It's on 02901.
1: Thank you.
0: I'm sorry, 130, what were you saying?
3: I was just saying 22 pulling RD on it.

0: 112, last thing, can I get the custody time and transport time, please?
1: In custody at 809, and transport time 826.
0: Thank you.
1: Anyone, I got a domestic, 2951 South King, security con, about a domestic in 1811. Male and female in the apartment. There's also a dog in there.

0: 114.
1: 114.
0: I'm up and rolling. If you have no one else for the domestic, I can take it.
1: I got one. I just needed an assist. 132. Actually, 14, I need you for a report at the Fairmont. You could describe it. I got 230 sectors for the domestic, but Fairmont, 200 North Columbus, they were asking for a damaged property report. I'll put it in the box. 133 and 132, I got a domestic 2951 South King and 1811. There's a male and female inside the apartment have been domestic for security.
2: There.
3: Eighteen twenty-three.
1: 823.
3: 2-3 spot here. I'm going to be 5 call. Thanks for resisting.

0: Coast District, citywide units person with a knife at Harrison and Wabash, 618 South Wabash, anonymous, sees an irate, homeless, male, Hispanic, armed with a machete, and in dark clothing in front of 7-Eleven in 114.
1: 114, I can roll by that first.
0: 14, 111.
2: 111, jump post, Miles Grove.

0: 1810.
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0: Are we looking in a good position to pull the wrap?
1: Yes.
2: Hmm, we did it.

0: 1, Frank 41.
1: 1, Frank 41, you have 1 City Hall event. Is 0. Sorry, 03889. 03889.
0: 10-4, thank you.

0: 114.
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0: 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I have a machete. I'll take care of it.
1: You have it from the person? Okay.
0: Yeah, I was laying on the ground. They're not acting irate or anything right now.

0: 133, any updates?
1: I'm sorry, what happened?
0: 133, any updates on that domestic?
1: No, security called about 8 and 11, but they were fighting inside. Yeah, that's all we have.
0: Unit 8 and 11?

0: 133. 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I already spoke with the people over at 1811. It's going to be a one call. I'll just wait for him downstairs.
1: Okay, 133, copy. Hey, Mr. Vietine, Grand and Dearborn, on the southeast corner, there's a male that looks like he's passed out.

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0: head over to EMS, call Grand and Dearborn, please. 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
1: 99. 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I don't know if it's my radio or my holster.
0: I couldn't if you were answering me the first few times, but now I hear you.
1: 99. Thank you. Sorry for that.
2: Oh, my mister.
1: Oh, my mister.

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0: Frank Nora 3A534.

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1: Is it popping off solar?
0: Next color in front of white. This is a motorcycle.
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1: 133 Henry.
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0: Put me down doing some chores for the 18th District. I got to go to LaSalle and Hubbard and check on the blue horses, make sure they're disassembled properly.
1: Sounds fine.

0: 21-3, man.
1: 18-13.
0: Clear from report. Can you let my sergeant know I have a case for any cue at his convenience, please? And show me clear, please. Thank you.
1: Sergeant for 813's report. Sergeant for 1813's report.
2: Yeah, and I got it.
1: All right, 13, I put a Parker in your stack.
0: No, yeah, no problem.
1: 114. Are you still at Wabash?
3: Negative. I have to do paper on that, but I'm going to my other job real quick and logging with my sergeant.
1: Okay. 111, all the ones.
2: 111, go ahead.
1: 11, 618 Wabash. They're calling about a male named Kenny causing a problem at the front desk.
2: I'm sorry, can you repeat that spot?
1: Actually, you know what? Disregard. 123.
2: 123.
1: That's on a beat. Can you take that 618 South Wabash? There's a male named Kenny that's causing a problem at the front desk.
2: Therefore.

0: 121.
1: 21.
0: Can I get a name check?
1: Go with it.
0: First name is Sam, Henry, Adam, Tom, Adam, Victor, Ida, Adam. Last name is Charlie, Ocean, Nora, William, Adam, Young. And the birthday is going to be the 27th of March, 1990.

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2: 1834, show me clear.
0: 834, you're clear?
2: Not even.
0: Gotcha.

0: 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She'll be going to Burling again.
1: 813, okay.

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1: 213 West has instituted going off the alarm.
0: 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Hold on.

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0: And a simulcast person would have gone at Lakeshore and LaSalle, LaSalle and Lakeshore Drive. The caller says there's a road rage incident between an unknown black vehicle and a silver vehicle. The caller thinks she saw the occupant in a silver vehicle point a gun, but she wasn't sure. I have...
1: Right. 99.

0: What was that cost, what?
1: A person would have gone to Lakeshore and LaSalle.
0: That at the beach?
1: No, it's a road rage incident. Caller's not involved. She said it was a black car and a silver car, and she thinks maybe someone had a gun, but that's the only info I have.
0: Lakeshore and LaSalle run the same way.
1: No, not at this location. It's going to be just north of North Avenue where they intersect.
0: I see.
1: What are you? You're going to that person? We're going to come.
2: 99.

0: 1823.
1: Yes.
0: 23, yeah. Could you put the Institute alarm on my box, please, so I can put it?
1: Oh, I put it on the wrong box. Okay.

0: 813 Squad. Can you send that Parker over again? If I need the event, I need the event. I'm hitting ED on the command line. It's not working for some weird reason. Thanks.
1: I just resent it a couple times. Let me know.
0: Yeah, it just popped up now. So thank you.

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0: 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Let me know if there's a car blocking the alley still at 20 North Clark behind that location.
1: 10-4, I'll check it out.
2: One one four. Can you show this plate on my box, please?
0: Go with the plate.
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0: I don't see any vehicle blocking the alley, but all I can see is outer end of the alley going into Clark, so it might be within the alley.
1: Okay, let me find somebody to check. Can you check for Parker, 180 North Michigan, Suite 1120, Dr. Michael Comey, front door? And then if you can check and see if this car is still blocking the alley, 20 North Clark.
0: To the full squad.
1: Thank you.
2: 122.
1: 122.
2: Okay, squad, we're opening up the crime scene here. Can you order Streets and Sam's to come clean up this glove?
1: Okay, is that a good address? 537 South Dearborn at the bus shelter, right?
2: You can go with 555 South Dearborn Street, the bus stop.
1: And the bus shelter was shattered?
2: Maybe.
1: Do you know what the shelter number is? Because sometimes they ask that.
2: It looks like it's just a 52.
1: 52? Okay.
3: Hey, Jojo.
1: 182.
3: Well, do we have any entry instructions? Because it's a gated community. There's no way to enter the compound.
1: No, they're just giving me a permit to be like, boy, Kingsbury, kitchen door. No other instructions.
3: Well, I guess somebody saw me. I'm going in and opening the gate.

0: 822, they're calling again. Are you still on scene?
1: 822-99.
0: They spoke to Elizabeth Kingsbury, who asked for dispatch, unsecured German Shepherd, so do not enter the residence. Very protective dog. And stated to get to the rear, there's a dirt road that runs behind the house. But if, I don't know, if you can't go in.
1: I talked to the neighbor. He says that the dog sets off the alarm pretty often. So.
0: Okay. I'll
1: take it
0: out of Parker whenever you can.
1: No. Yeah, just throw it in the stick.
0: That was for 1823. 1823, the Parker.
2: 23, 99, the Parker.
0: Okay, thanks.

0: 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Squad show is returning to 18813 on the mileage.
1: Okay, it's 1063.

0: 754 King.
1: 754 King.
0: 44 King. Can I have an ambulance running to Michigan and Lake? We have a male about 60 years old, unresponsive, in the middle of the street.
1: Michigan and Lake. Okay, we got it.
0: Good for it, thanks.

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1: 132.
0: Can you show me getting gas at 379, please?
1: 10-4.

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1: 114.
0: Yeah, this young man called ARS but said they wouldn't take his report. I'm just going to take the report for him. Can you give me an RD for 1320?
1: Sorry, what's his here?
0: 1320.
1: It's John King, 318-652, 318-652, on 03269.

0: 133.
1: 33. Hey, squad, did you have a commercial alarm? You can put that in the box. I'm coming from the station.
0: Okay, thanks. 906 South Wabash, Space A, Unit A. So there's a male there, John, that gave two passcodes that do not work.

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0: driving by 44 King.
1: Go ahead, King.
0: King, you can just head over to Ambo 43. They're going to take him over to Northwestern. I guess he's dehydrated.
1: Okay, sounds good. I got to dupe to the ambulance thing.
2: 123.
1: Got a couple disturbances for you with some time. 720 South Wells, no black, black shirt, tan pants. He's sitting on the stairs between Cooper and Reed, harassing tenants, refusing to leave. And then 500 West Roosevelt, there's a male black with gray shorts. He's refusing to leave that location, Duncan.
2: 10-4.

0: 111.
1: Can you 14 out of that alarm and then 6 boy the apartment?
0: I'm sorry.
2: 882 Charlie. Heading to North Avenue to put up the barricades.
0: You said you're going to North Avenue Beach?
2: Yes, ma'am.

0: 1846.
1: Okay.
0: 846, are you on a detail?
1: Yeah.
0: Okay. Can you head over to a well-being check at 400 North Columbus? It says Riverwalk west of Columbus. Male's rambling. He's on the Riverwalk, demanding to be taken to Rush, not Northwestern. Says he's been drinking, but doesn't want to go to the closest hospital, which is Northwestern. You're asking for the police to check. His fire is not going to do that.
1: Right.
0: Anybody else have the way 400 North Columbus? 832.
2: 54 West Chicago. Just a quick run the check.
0: Okay. Can you make your way with 46 when you're done, 400 North Columbus, please?
2: Heading there now. You can turn this on 54 West and just make sure that nobody was there.

0: 1823.
1: I got the perfect job for you. We got a call of an outage at 150 West Maple. It's a senior building. They said the power has been going on and off. I see that they had one coded at 3 in the morning, same info. But fire is not going because they have a generator. But they are complaining that the power keeps going out.
0: How am I the perfect first?
1: Sorry, 2-3, what did you say? Just, if you get over there, just let me know if it's out or what they're saying, and then I can send it up to the front desk and see what they can do.
0: 2399.
1: 831. Got an auto accident with injuries, a couple calls to state in Illinois.
2: 99.
1: Says Dodge Journey to bicyclist. I think they're still on scene though.
2: 99.

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1: 111.
0: I got a support request at Union Station, if you can make it over there to check for... The caller is trying to find, I think, the son. They took a train from Streamwood Hospital to Union Station, then should have been to Carbondale, but haven't made it. Had the info's in a ticket.
1: Careful.

0: 1873. 73. So we're clear from the transport control station on administrative report.
1: So far. It's 1154 South Clark at Target. They're holding one.
2: One eleven.
1: Did you not copy the Java support request for Union Station?
2: Yes, indeed. But I thought she called me for something additional.
1: Oh no.

0: Who else is coming in?
1: 111.
0: 111, go ahead.
1: Hey, Spot, is there any way you can send us to Metro Police to see if they can gain, like, a roster for any of these trains? Because I don't know how we would be able to do it. Are you able to do it out to them?
0: So this came... The desk is the one that's asking us to send a car, but we can let them know. When you get over there, you can talk to Amtrak, too. We'll just make them aware. But the desk is the one that asked to send a car.
1: Careful.

0: 8346.
1: 46, go ahead.
0: Yes, well, you got a call back for this guy?
1: We do, and he just called again. Let me see. He's on the Riverwalk, east of Columbus, north side of the Riverwalk. We'll give him a call, but he's supposed to be wearing a male white, gray shirt, gray shorts.
0: Yeah, we have his spot up. We got our lights on as well.
1: Okay, we're going to try and call him. Stand by. Actually, 133 Henry.
2: 133 Henry.
1: Going to open door 2900 South State in 102. The caller says the neighbor is elderly. Male's door is open. The keys are in the lock. They're not sure if he's inside, and they're not seen.
2: 10-4.

0: A346. Yeah, you said you got green shirt on, black pants.
1: No, he said gray and green. Gray shorts, gray shirt, male white.

0: 1846.
1: Yeah, go ahead.
0: I have a rambling, intoxicated man who does not see you. That's the best I can get him to cooperate.
1: Yeah, no problem.

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1: 831.
0: Cousin Artie for a 99 Adam.
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0: Thank you.
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0: 123 Squad, can you first get lunch? 121 Southwest.
1: Yeah, sure.

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Glad you could clear us from that. We're going to be dropping off cars to Belmont and Western.

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0: Is the wagon available or 10-4 unit to transport a juvie to the Audi home for an outside unit that doesn't have a cage?
1: I have 111 in a few minutes. I'll send them in.
0: All right, thank you.
2: 346.
1: 846.
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1: On the Vita, got a commercial alarm, 2349 North Lincoln at the Verve Wine. There's the front door entry going off. Get your backup.
0: I don't know, guys.

0: 1820.
1: Okay, you're aware of this 150 West Maple, the senior building with no power. Gonna have to make notifications for the heat.
2: 1899.
1: Can you repeat that, Mrs.? This one is already 23, just to verify, but I've got multiple tickets that there's been a power outage at the senior building since 3 a.m. at 150 West Maple.

0: 最近到底是一种的反应呢？
1: Yeah, 谢谢，go ahead.
0: 谢谢，有时候 operating the building on generator power and the common areas and hallways.

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1: 82 King.
0: Squad taking a promise check at 401 North Wabash.
1: Coming over. All the ones for a message.
0: All the ones, go ahead.
1: Okay, unless you find in the desk is going to need to take one to the Audi.
0: Okay, if you just what?
1: Unless you find your missing person afterwards, please see your desk regarding a transport to the Audi home.
0: Transport, sir.

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1: 6573 Frank, go ahead.
0: Yeah, can you do me a favor? Give me the VIN number for a check at Lincoln Park High School, please.
1: $055-16-055-16.
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0: 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Can I get a quick personal conversation?

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1: 1823.
0: 2320, first you have the Con Ed is on scene. The power will be replaced shortly. Give us a 19 Falls and holding out a station assignment going to North in Sheffield.
1: Alrighty, thanks so much.
2: One eight two one. 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
1: Go.
0: You stop over there with the ambulance division at Clark Northwest Corner. Make sure they don't need us. First District, Milton Sector at Ida B. and Holden's got a man in the cafecito yelling, won't leave. No black, white hair in his 20s with no shirt, brown pants.

0: Unit 18, 1122 North Clark Street, Zara. Burglary in progress. Man came into the apartment, or from Zara, and is in her bathroom. I guess the V-cars at our service, I'll find you back. Ticket reads burglary in progress, 1122 North Clark and 1609. Caller is Zara. She has an unknown man came into her apartment. She doesn't know if he's maintenance, but he's in her bathroom.
1: 34, show me going.
0: 1814, a Parker on the beat coming over.

0: 120.
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1: One, two, one.
2: Give me a second. Sorry.

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1: All right.
0: Thank you.

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1: Yeah, the person left, and he may still have left, so, violence and that. Let me give you a description. She walked west from this location, probably towards the library. Let me get a better description from the person I think she was still on the phone.

0: This is Moon. This is Axel with blondish hair, short sleeves, maroon pants, black shoes. And he's in his 20s.
1: Okay, and that's...
0: Well, last month's so high as well, so other than that, I don't know. Whether he made a turn or not, when I was driving, don't finish it.
1: Yeah. Okay, and did they just want him to leave, or do you need a paper car there?
0: Let me ask one of the victims. She was she said that he came really close to their face and made some violence, but she wants her documentation.
1: Okay, I'll get to a car over there, 26 East Ida B.
2: One thirty. Yeah, probably check at 31st repeat. You know, do me a favor, send me 133 over here.
1: 133.
2: 99. 834, give it to Shabar.
0: One twenty. Yeah, with one of the callers, she declined the documentation. She just wanted to call the police and have the person leave her alone.
1: All right, I'll take a call when you're ready.

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0: Hey, Squad Ferrari, 121 First Watch. Can you show us the one in custody? And we're going to be transporting to the area, 829 of the miles.
1: 10-4, it's 1131. I know you're tired.
0: You don't even know. We're barely starting.

0: Okay, it's a checkable being, 165 North Clinton, track 7. Female says she just woke up and she's on the train alone. She suffers from anxiety. Metro's responding. Caller says she's concerned about panicking. If she is there too long, we got no further.
1: 10-4.
2: 1831.
0: 1831.
2: Are you able to find a Missouri license plate? It's not coming back for me.
0: Hopefully I have better luck. Go ahead.
2: Lincoln Boy 8, George 9, Mary. It's a Missouri bicentennial plate.
0: Okay, I'll do my best. Stand by.

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1: Sure. 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
1: 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Up Reckless, Huron and Hudson. Black SUV driving Reckless, running red lights. Headed westbound in Huron. Also, assist citizen 540 North State. Caller requested assistance to get inside his vehicle. He locked his keys inside the vehicle, and he's unable to get assistance from a locksmith. So he called us. Does anyone in 18 happen to have a car opening device upon them? Anyone have a car opening device in 18? Three, let us know when you get on scene.

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1: 1814, be advised, I'm going to leave the CHF.
0: So what? At 13, you copy?
1: 13,
2: yeah,
1: 99. All right, 14, 20.
0: You said you're rolling, or you're on
1: CHA
0: check?
1: I'm relieving CHA for lunch.
0: All right, someone else arrive at 1813, please, pull request, 1945 North Orchard, combative patient.
2: 1832, I'm coming from out here. I'm heading over there.
0: All right, 10-4.
3: 22-1.
0: 21.
3: I'll arrive with 13.
0: Thank you, appreciate it. Okay, last unit come in, you were completely muffled.
1: When
0: 814, 10-4.
1: 346.

0: one of them.
1: All the ones.
0: It's like Hank Shores taking one juvenile female to the Holly home in the Malages. 883.
1: All right, one juvie to the Audi female. It's 11:48 in the clock. Oh, and 111, you're clear from that support request at Union Station?
0: Yes, well, if you can get a, if you need a code, give a 19 call. We were unable to get in contact with the son. We gave the mother all the information we could. What would that fly?
1: Okay, 10-4. And who's living in Slowdown? Is this for Orchard? Someone giving a slowdown?
0: Slowdown, I'm here.
1: Are we going to slow down 1945 North Orchard? Are we going to slow down?

0: 123.
1: The person down on your beat, Harrison in Michigan. Is that a male with a black shirt, black pants, face down on the sidewalk?
2: Eight three four.
1: I'll get a backup for you. It's a criminal trespass in progress, 600 North Michigan, a Uniqlo. There's a male black trespassing inside the store. He's got a black hat, white shirt, gray shorts. He already has an ID on him. Someone arrive with 834, please. Trespass in progress at Uniqlo, 600 North Michigan. 82 Zebra 10-4. Alright, new in 1, we're getting a commercial alarm, 180 North Michigan. It's a suite 1120, no further.
0: One 11.
1: All the ones.
0: Hey, squad, that job at 180 North Michigan, we spoke to security there when we were there. He's been having issues with that security alarm all day, so you can give that another call, the 14 call. We've already spoke to him.
1: Okay, appreciate it. Thank you.

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1: 24.
0: Gonna hold up alarm, 10:51, Arts Russia, wind trusting. Did you copy?
1: 7499.
0: 823 for the assist.
2: 1823.
0: Two back them up, please, and put on your back.
2: 23.

0: E34.
1: E34.
0: C5. Ready. The last one. Five.
1: Five ready, okay. A 12 a park roundabout.
0: 1812 a

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1: 813.
0: Everything's good. 15 call, engine 22 and ambulance 43 are on scene. And a big thank you to my great backup.

0: 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We landed at Area 3.
1: 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It's 1156. First one.

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0: 1831.
1: Could you please let my supervisor know I have a traffic crash report in Convention 18?
0: Sure, Sergeant, for 31's report.
2: 1839.
0: Thank you. And anyone in the area, JoJo's Milk Bar is calling 23 West Harvard, male black, red shirt, black pants, sleeping in front.

0: 123.
1: Disturbance, Wabash and Roosevelt. In the eastbound turning lane, they have a male black, white tank top, blue jeans standing in the turning lane, panhandling.
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0: 1027.
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0: Roosevelt and Wabash of the Panhandler. 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
1: Okay. You want to give me a code?
0: 90 volt.
1: Okay, sounds good. 123, copy.
2: Turn 40.

Hi, it's the one, Michigan Randolph for the reckless driver. If anyone's in the area, male wearing all black, riding a motor dirt bike on the sidewalk. He's popping wheelies and running into people. Michigan Randolph. Also asking for help at Millennium Park by the bean for the vendors.

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1: 102 Sam.
0: You want to help me out with this reckless? Michigan and Randolph, just to see somebody on a dirt bike riding on the sidewalk. Ow.
1: 10-4. That's why we're ready to look into it.
0: Oh, okay. You're trying to do it low pro. Secret squirrel.
1: We're just trying to see if we can just give you a call or if we need some help.
0: You know what? That's why we love you. 132.
2: 32.
0: Can you go to Insight? They have found property. Patient was discharged and they have a bullet.
2: 99.
0: Okay, now I guess the dirt bikers are at Michigan and Jackson now.

0: Did they say which direction? Because when we found them, they were going northbound.
1: No, just those who got red and green dirt bikes and they're driving reckless. But they gave Michigan to Jackson from Michigan to Randolph.

0: 1800 Charlie. Can you give me an ambulance right outside of the ambulance at Larrabee and or in the fire station at Larrabee and Division?
1: All right, Larrabee and Division for what? What do you got going on?
0: It was an auto accident. I'm trying to go. There's a driver that's... he's going to the station. There's a car parked there. I'll be right there in a sec. I'm just going to go make sure this guy's going to the station. He just kind of drove off, I guess.
1: Okay, so you don't want the ambulance? You want us to hold off?
0: No, there's the other driver drove off. Can you still send the ambulance there? And I'll be right back there in a second.
1: Okay, no problem. 821. Can you go to Larrabee and Division for that accident, please? Copy.
2: 8-1-99.
0: All right, new location. The guy decided to follow after me. He's in front of the station right now. So I got both parties at the station, but I need the ambulance in front of the station.
1: Okay, we'll let them know in front of the station.
3: One oh two sound. Squat, that red list, they've gone into the 18th district about 10 minutes ago, so from our end, it's 19 boys.

Edith 1, got assault in progress, 2140 South Wabash, White Castle. Security says a male black might be an irate, throwing chairs in a lobby. He's 5'9", slender build, white shirt, blue shorts, being aggressive.

0: 163 Boy, 63 Eddie. When you guys can check that out. 2140 Wabbit.
1: Okay.
0: 63 Eddie.
1: What do you need?
0: Can you check out White Castle? There's a guy in there throwing chairs. 2140 Wabash.
1: Okay.

0: 281. Can you add a Illinois place and I forget?
1: Go with it.
0: Frank Young, 44786, Illinois place.

0: 34
1: Disturbance, Ohio and Lakeshore at the Ohio Street Beach entrance. Male black tall with blue hat, red shorts, book bag with a white water bottle is drinking on a beach. And he's also harassing the caller, Haley, and screaming at him.
2: How you doing?
0: 32,
1: 32, okay.

0: 34.
1: 34.
0: I think we have some PDs on the beach over there. Are they available for us?
1: We have PAPVs on Ohio Street Beach.
0: This should be along the beach.
1: 42, 44, are you guys over there?
0: One eight four four. Yeah, we shagged that individual. We'll give you a call momentarily.
1: Okay, 3432, that's great.
0: Aye.

0: 840, 4 and 42. Hey, there's a found property. They found a gun on the beach by the lifeguard tower.
1: I can set a beach car over here for that.
0: 834.
2: 834.
0: Well, I got that found property on your box.
2: 99.

0: 1-8-2-1. Can you put another Illinois plate on my back?
1: Yeah, go with it.
0: Beta Queen 50512.
1: That's clear. Split through September on a Dodge two-door Eric Royal on the back.
0: Yeah, I need to get you that information. Thank you.

0: 130. So it's going to get an RD45071.
1: That was 132.
0: Hey, nice question.
1: All right, it's John King, 318-806, 318-806, 06461.
0: Hey, nice.

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1: Hey, so we're here from the area. Can you show us a station on our 30?
0: Yeah, so far.
2: Hey, mobile, 802 Sam for
0: mobile. 802
3: Sam, go ahead.
0: Is there any pod camera footage of this accident?
3: Is it east or west of Larrabee?
0: I'm sorry, can you repeat that?
3: Was it on Division, east or west of Larrabee?
0: It's on Division. It's east of Larrabee.
3: That's going to be a negative. The default position is facing west.
0: Anyway. 123. 823, there's a commercial alarm 1101 Canal. UCH Center for Advanced Care.
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0: 110.
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0: Had an EMS call for 60 East Lake, damage return to quarters.
4: Jupiter,

0: 110, did you copy?
1: Yeah, I'm sorry, I got you. Units in one, he will be in check at Police Roosevelt at Walgreens, on the side of Walgreens, no black gray t-shirt, black pants, and a backpack, appears to be dehydrated and need of ambulance, and they're headed over.

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1: 834.
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2: 24.
0: Hey, I'm right here by Grand, if you want to take that, you know, entrance over there, follow the trail. I'm right here by the beach's tower.
2: Yeah, I'm right here. I'm right behind your car.

0: 1882 Lincoln.
1: It's a Lincoln.
0: Could you run an Illinois plate for me, please?
1: Yeah, go with that.
0: It'd be George Charlie 36878.
1: A blue Chevy four-door on South Spalding. Belongs to Beyonce, Redmond. Get to 27 on the box.
0: I'm sorry, what kind of car is it?
1: A blue Chevy four-door.
0: Could you give me the last four on the VIN, please?
1: 8548.
0: All right, 99, thank you.

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1: One thirty-three.
0: Can you head over and just well-being check it, or I'm sorry, heat well-being check it, please, real well.
1: 137. He's down at 31st Street Beach for the main of the tour. Should be detailed over there.
0: Oh, we just have him press check. We'll change the detail.
1: 30 fire was rolling on that, right?
0: Yes, they are. Well, we do have the backlog in, but I have all my sergeants up, and this is about to the time. So if any of you guys can slide by to East Roosevelt, or I could throw it on your box, see what the ambulance does.
1: Wonder, drop my box. I told you, what is, let me know what the ambulance does with it. I'll take it right over there.
0: Okay, so far 44 is en route.

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1: 14.
0: Can you put me back on my job from earlier? The person with the knife, and I need an RG for 5071.
1: Yeah, it's going to be John King, 318-825, 318-825 on 03843.
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0: 18, 82 Charlie.
1: Hand waiver 44 East Superior. Since we got a homeless guy, we're going to talk to him.
2: 440 Superior.
1: I got 82 King with me.
2: With King, okay.
3: Eight oh seven George.
2: Hi, Squad.
3: Can you send a info for a community outreach at State and Grant?
2: State and Grant, okay. 06849.

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1: 130.
0: 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They said they talked to the guy. He's fine. You know, you can call it.

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1: 82 Lincoln.
0: I need that number for a parking dispute. I'm going to be at, let me see, what is this? 48 East Oak. And you can clear me up just for the body camera.
1: Okay.

0: 82, you clear me from that one, and I believe I was still on a traffic stop, I think, if you could clear that one off my box as well.
1: Yep, I got you clear all the way around.

0: 812, a sex offense Armitage in Dayton. 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It's anonymous.
1: Never mind.
0: 811 for assist. Never mind. 822
2: for backup. 1822 for an assist. 822 squad. I was just about to go and lunch. I sent you a message.
1: 18 for a Viking device.
0: All right, 22, we got you on lunch. All right, 12, thank you.
1: 1831,
0: Kinsey and Wells. There's a person down. He's passed out on the ground. Male by Soul Vibe.
1: 31, can you repeat that?
0: Person down, Kinsey and Wells by Soul Vibe. Male passed out on the ground.
1: 99.
0: 123. 823, I got a mental health disturbance at 700 South Dearborn. Male, black, blonde hair, no shirt, aggressive. He's yelling, cursing, screaming, punching air.
3: Got four.
0: Fire is not going. They said to notify him if needed. It's when I got an EMS call at Canal, Washington. It was a male that was okay, he was leaning against a pillar. They thought he might be on drugs, but the ambulance already checked and returned to quarters.
1: 59 or 54.

0: 1-842.
1: 842.
0: I'm our child is 5 Frank. Can we launch please 1300 North on 51?
1: 10-4.
0: Thank you.
2: 1873. Why were the station doing the admin reports?
1: All right, attention on reports. 10-4.

0: 123.
1: Alright, I got the Southern Mental at 50 East 16, 50 East 16 and 709. We got an aggressive patient, truck 4 is on scene, they're asking for help.
0: 10-4.
1: Right, they did call about 3 times already, said that she's aggressive, she's trying to fight everybody, and truck is on scene asking for help.

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1: 162 David.
0: Yes, what? Can you put us on a traffic stop, Jackson and State?
1: 10-4.

0: 834.
1: I got a disturbance at 636 North St. Clair. Male black in front harassing customers wearing a blue shirt, blue pants.
0: Yeah.
1: $846 for backup.
0: 846. 834 outside.

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1: 8 to Charlie.
0: Let's get a permit check at 669 North Michigan Avenue. Thank you, Tom.
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0: You show a Fox Street, 541, Clark.

Units and one got a trespass in progress, 1147 South Wabash at Trader Joe's. There's seven male blacks arguing with security inside, refusing to leave. I do have a well-being check at Chicago and Lakeshore. There's a male white in the middle of traffic yelling at cars, reaching into traffic, about 6 foot gray hair with gray t-shirt. This is on a southbound pipe.

0: 823.
1: Eight two three.
0: What happened with that outage on Maple? Everything was good over there because it's still calling.
1: No, yeah, I commented. It's currently on scene, trying to work it out. There's no displacements.
0: All right. Linda says she's on the 15th floor. Elevators aren't working. They've been having outages since yesterday. Do I need to send somebody over there, or you said the comments on scene? Or they were when you went?
1: Right, and comment is currently on scene, so they're aware of the issue and it's resolved.
2: One thirty.
0: Let me ask Sergeant real quick. 820.
3: 1820.
0: Okay, they've been calling from 150 West Maple. They've been having outages in the building. It's a senior building. 23 was there earlier, so ComEd was on scene. They were working on the problem. This has been going on since yesterday, it looks like. And Linda wanted to talk to the police on scene. Do you want me to send another car? Or?
3: No, because there's nothing that the car is going to say that's different from anything else that's been going on since yesterday, and ComEd's on scene trying to repair it.
0: Okay, I'm going to zip it out to you. Thank you. And 130 coming in?
2: 130, so can we get a late car to relieve 133 at 31st Street Beach?
0: As soon as I get one up, I'll send them over.
2: And then, thank you. You know what? Why don't we just go ahead and hold 133 Henry and have him go over there?
0: Oh, even better. Okay, 133 Henry.
4: 33 Henry.
0: 31st Street Beach, can you relieve 33, please? 162 Adam or Boy for this trespass at Trader Joe's.
4: 162 was.
0: 62 Adam, can you go to 1147 South Wabash Trader Joe's? They have a trespass disturbance. There's 15 teens inside. They're getting in the security space, refusing to leave.
4: Therefore.
1: 18-18 Charlie Clear.
0: 10-4.
5: 1-8-6-4, Eddie.
0: 8-6-4, Eddie.
5: Transport car.
0: I'm sorry, 6-4, Eddie, you need a transport. 641 North Clark, anyone available for transport?
5: Clark?
0: Yeah, 10-4.
5: I'm on the other one. I'm going to go.
0: Okay, thank you.

Hi, we've got a lot of stuff pending on the board. It's change time. N18, we got a panic alarm, 216 West Ohio, a check of well-being, Chicago on Lakeshore. 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CFD assist, 633 West North Avenue, and a burglar alarm, 2022 North Mohawk. And in the first district with the backlog, EMS call 219 South Dearborn, auto with occupant, 660 Swacker. And then disturbance Michigan and Washington, 111 South Michigan. And Ida B. Wells and Financial for an accident.

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1: 824.
2: 1830, I got your case report.
0: Please come turn in, please.
1: I'm sorry, 24, try it again.
0: Sergeant, approve my case report for this gun turn-in.
1: Yeah, Sergeant said he got it already.

0: 哎，请说。I got a residential alarm at 2022 North Mohawk for the garage. I spoke with Cindy, who asked for police because she's out of town. Cruz residence. Let me find you a backup.
1: No advice. Oh, with her in.
2: Eddie.
3: It shows the one in custody here at 641 North Clark.
0: 1334 in custody.
4: One oh two, Sam.
0: If you could see under, I doubt it, under the stock exchange, IWM Financial. I'm looking for the two cars. They're supposed to be headed in from, it's a truck, actually, versus a car. They decided to exchange info and go in.
4: Time for a good take a look.
0: New and 18, the CFD assist 633 West North Avenue. They got a three-year-old locked in a car. Third floor garage. Husband is waiting for a fire at the entrance.
4: Eighteen fourteen
0: for info.
4: 1820
0: That was the overtime car, right?
4: It's gonna take your lunch in the station.
0: All right, 10-4.

0: 1-23.
1: 1-23. For short for one female in custody. Can you have RD for 1-23, please?
0: Alright, one in custody, 1336, and you said 1330?
1: 10-4.
0: John King, 318-871, 318-871-06906.
1: Boy.
0: Check for an auto with occupants, please.
1: 10-4.
0: 18-22. 18-22. Got a 3-year-old locked in a car. Fire is going 633 West North in a parking garage, 3rd floor.
2: 99.
0: She said the husband will meet you at the entrance and bring you up.
2: 822 squad, who's on scene there? Is there a parent or it's just some partner?
0: I'm assuming the parents are there.

0: 8 and up to Sam. Can you check for that Chicago Lakeshore and see if the guy's still on the drive? He's supposed to be standing in the southbound lanes, male, white, 60 with white hair.
1: The cameras are down over there.
2: Seven five two two David. Can you show us assisting a citizen from Van Buren and Clinton to 400 North Little Wacker Drive, please?
0: Okay, it's 1338 if you need it.
3: One oh two Sam.
4: Yeah, I'll see the vehicles coming out of OPD.
0: I'm sorry, which one was this for? Adobe and Financial?
3: 10-4.
0: Let me see. Oh, okay, they said they were going to exchange info on the last ticket. Can I give it a code?
3: 18-4.
0: Thank you. 130. Or 120.
3: 120.
0: Actually, 1820. I need 1820.
5: 1820.
0: 820. I had Chicago and Lakeshore. There was a guy standing on the inner Lakeshore Drive and supposed to be yelling at the traffic passing by. It looks like the ambulance returned to quarters.
5: We've been quartered nice and long.
0: Thank you.
6: Holy monsoon.
0: Is it raining?
6: It's an understatement of the year, Squad.
0: Supposed to be tornado warnings again.
6: I might have just heard the sirens going off.

0: Sunday at the beach.
1: Yeah. Unison 18, the panic alarm, 216 West Ohio, if anyone's clearing up. Actually, this is the code. 1820 again.
2: 1820.
1: I guess this one's off, and this one is just saying that they were trying to cancel the panic alarm, so it's not even the alarm. Can I just close that?
2: 99 Paul.
1: Thank you.
3: Well, I'm pushing through, but the visibility is really low. Can you please let me know when the fire's on scene?
1: Yeah, let me see what they're doing right now. It still says track letter 19 is en route, so I'll let you know if that changes. 834?
4: Can you make that 5 fall and give me 13 18, please?

0: It looks like you probably made it before fire got there.
1: I'm glad I'm here.
0: Okay. Alright, uh-oh, lights are flickering up here.
2: Do you have power? Oh. Correct.
1: I know they got a good generator.
0: I hope so.
2: Yeah, the rain is literally going sideways. Yeah, no bueno.

0: 哎，啾啾。
1: 哎，啾啾。
0: Squad, does anybody on the zone have a car opening device?
1: Anyone that can help out with a car opening device got a 3-0 locked in a car at 633 West North. Again, anybody have a car opening device? How about 633 West North for a 3-0 locked in a car? Alright, 22, nobody's coming up for that.
0: 2299, fire is here. I think they have a way to get in.
1: Okay, good. 120. Hey, 20, I got this 219 South Dearborn. They had a female look like she was going to pass out, and ambulance went to InSight with her.
2: 15 Ida, thank you.
1: I think. Well, since it's raining, 20, can I code out the vendors at the Bean? You're probably gone, right?
2: That's correct. Yes, you may. Thank you. And quick question, do you still have, I believe, X-ray 121 from midnight as the area? Or just, I don't know, they went with someone.
1: I did still have them at the area. I kind of logged them off because I thought maybe they were gone. They didn't tell us. X-ray 121 still out there?
3: X-ray 121.
1: Oh, you are still out there. Are you still at the area with one?
3: No, it was me, 112, and 122 are still in the station with the offender processing.
1: Okay, they're in the station, 20, is that what you're going to ask?
2: Thank you, for sure.
0: 121.
1: 121?
0: I think you're referring to X-ray 121 from midnight.
1: Oh, yeah, I'm sorry, that's why I thought I was gone. X-ray 121, midnight, X-ray 121. X-ray 121 on the air still, X-ray 121 at the area. Okay, 20, I didn't get a response. Are they still out there?
2: Let me find out. I just want to make sure, and then I will get back to you.
1: Okay, let me know. 18, 20.
2: 18,
1: 20. I'm going to put this on your box, and I guess 846. Actually, I think we got lakefront details. Anyway, they have a Marine Distress 20. I could send a car over there, maybe the lakefront detail car. It says they're trapped on a disabled boat at North Avenue Beach.
4: Yeah, notify the Marine unit, and we have 44 and 46, 42 out there.
1: Yeah, Marines should be already notified and on the way. Fire's on the way. 1842, 844, did you copy? Did you copy the Marine call at North Avenue Beach? They have a disabled boat with some people that are trapped on a boat.
5: 99 is in the water, correct?
1: That is correct. This is about a mile off the shore.
5: 99, notify the Marine unit.
1: Yeah, everybody's already notified. I'm putting this on your box. 20 knows about it, too. 1842, 844. I got you guys over there, okay?
6: 29.
1: 821. 821. Charlie, clear, good night. 10-4, good night. All right, all units stand by for shift change. Hopefully everything goes well. Be careful and good night.
0: Thank you.
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0: And 1812 for the backup. 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

0: 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I got to check well-being over the time. 2901 South Kings Drive. A music disturbance for the Bucket Boys, 111 South Michigan, and an assist citizen, 180 North Michigan, 1356.
1: One six two David. Yes, well, we just drove by 111 Michigan. Looks like the rain took care of the Bucket Boys for us.
0: Stand for it, thank you.

got some information for the units in 18-2040 North Cleveland on the west side of the street. A lamppost fell onto the street. Unsure if there's any vehicle damage. 311's been notified.

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0: Squad, I'm at 875 North Michigan. I just got waved down for a hit and run. Can I get an RD for 99 Adam?
1: 99 Adam, 10-4, standby. It's going to be John King, 318-902, even number 07780, I'm sorry, 07708, 07708.
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0: Go ahead.
1: That temporary text coming back on a Grand Highlander, 2026 Grand Highlander, to Abidi Abo. I don't know how to pronounce the name. It expires August
0: 10, 2026. 99, thank you.

New to the board and one of the tech well being, Archer and Clark. Clark and Archer for a female in her 40s. On the southwest corner, sitting in a puddle of water, naked.

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0: Just an FYI, I'll do a shift change. But just to let you know, X-ray 121 from the night, they are still in the area.
1: All right, 10-4.

0: got another call for a tree down, 1831 North Orleans. 311's been notified. Sergeant, 18, can I code these out or you need a unit to check out if there's any damage?
1: 1820, we can code them out.
0: All right, 10-4.

0: 1844. Yeah, we have fire equipment here, fire on scene. I don't believe we're encountering this stranded boat or any units in the water at the moment.
1: All right, 10-4 fire equipment on

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1: 1844.
0: Yeah, just FYI, Squad. The underpass at North Avenue for the beach and LSD is flooded. I have a stranded motorist stuck in the water. If you can send Streets and Sand to retrieve him.
1: 10-4, the underpass at North Avenue Beach is flooded and there's a stranded motorist. We'll let him know.
0: At 99, he's okay. He's just stranded there. I don't know if they can get him out of there.
1: All right, 10-4.
0: Facing westbound.
1: Facing westbound, 10-4.

0: 1844. 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
1: Night-night.

0: 1944. Am I leaving you on the Marine, or am I quoting it?
1: .44, 19 Paul on RN. It's up to the Marine unit at this point. They find anyone.

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0: 171 West Oak with an elderly female, 10-4, it's 1425.

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1: Okay.

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0: Good afternoon. I'm going to be dropping off the PPO shortly, and I'll be in charge of the pickups and drop-offs for today.
1: 10-4, good afternoon. T2, I got a CFD assist for a forced entry, 865 West North Avenue.
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0: You mind checking out 2040 North Cleveland for the lamppost that fell on the street? Let me know if there's any vehicle damage.
1: Can I have a car assigned to take a female from Central D to the hospital?
0: I'll make a ticket for you.

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Depending on one in the backlog, I got a disturbance at the AMC, 108 North State, an assist citizen, 180 North Michigan, a transport at the Green Line, Clark and Lake, car accident PD only, 1154 South Clark, a check well-being, Archer and Clark, another check well-being, 2901 South King Drive, pending an 18, I got some information, 325 West Fullerton Parkway, a prisoner transfer at the station, a number 2 Parker, Elm and Lakeshore Drive, a disturbance, 600 North Clark, and a car accident, PD only, 400 North Lower Lakeshore Drive. It's 1431, pending on 1 and 18.

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1: 130.
0: Just to give you an update about our roster for today's squad. There's no 113 today. 123 is the wagon. 114 is going to be 99. There's no 122. And 124 is 99 with an hour on the front.
1: Sounds great. Good afternoon.

0: 180, Frank.
1: Frank.
0: Frank, good afternoon. When you get on post, I got a disturbance at the AMC, 108 North State. There's an intoxicated male, black, white hat, white t-shirt, black pants, brown boots, loitering inside of the building. They want him removed.
1: Good afternoon,

0: 180, Eddie.
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0: 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Is that 180, Eddie?
1: 180, Eddie.
0: Eddie, good afternoon. I got an assist citizen for you, 180 North Michigan at the Five Guys. Caller needs assistance looking at video footage. They took an Apple tag off a table, no offender description.
1: Oh, boy.

0: 123.
1: One thirty. 123 is going to be taking one for medical clearance from Central D Squad.
0: All right, 10-4. One thirty-one. 182, you're coming up.
2: 9-9 is quick. Is there an ETA for the fire arrival? Because there's nobody here.

0: 182, looks like they return at quarters.
1: Copy. 924.
0: Sound 4, thank you anyways.
2: One thirty-one.
0: Good afternoon. I gotta check well-being, Archer and Clark, Clark and Archer, for a female black sitting on the curb, completely naked.
2: Sims 4. Good afternoon.
0: Good afternoon.

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0: Can you log us out, please?
1: Sunburst, stand by. Frank, you can try it now.
0: That's where, thank you.
1: One two one. I got a check well being 2901 South King Drive, apartment 510. Callie's checking on a client, Jeremy Powers. They haven't been able to get a hold of him. Has a history of suicidal ideation.
2: 12110 4, so we got our equipment. We'll be in and out with you.
1: All right, 10-4.

0: 16, two boy.
1: What?
0: 16, two boy, you mind checking out a deceptive practice in progress at the Whole Foods? 1101 South Canal, there's 5 males and females scamming people, trying to charge them for donations. It's a male, white t-shirt, black jeans, a female, white polo, black pants. The third male has all black clothing, and the female is wearing all black clothing.
1: The 10-4 sweat.
0: One 11.

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2: Real quick, I was looking at the department phone. I don't see it on here. What's the transport time for that arrest we have?
0: Hours. I'm sorry, 13:51. All the ones, 111.
3: I know half of 111 was running a few minutes late. Let me give him a call.
4: All the ones. He's getting his gear right now. What you got?
0: All at once. Can you do a transport at the Green Line, Clark and Lake, for 7397, Charlie?
4: 111, 10-4.

0: 1833.
1: Good afternoon. I got a theft just occurred at the Nordstrom, 101 East Chicago, for three female blacks and one male black, about 13 years old. They stole a bunch of watches, last seen headed westbound on State. One is wearing a gray Nike sweater. Another female had a green sweater. Another one had a pink sweater. And the male had a black sweater. They were pushing a stroller with a baby in it.
0: 99.
1: 99 today?
0: No, waiting on my partner.
1: All right, time for it.

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1: 1831.
0: 831, good afternoon. I got a commercial alarm, 212 West Superior, and some information on the B 350 North Wells.
1: 10-4.

0: 84.
1: 184.
0: Well, I got a bucket boy disturbance, 111 South Michigan, in front of the Art Institute.
1: Double.

0: 1882 King.
1: 1882 King.
0: Squad, can you clear me up from that traffic accident and let a sergeant know that I have a report that needs approval?
1: 10-4, Sergeant 18.
2: Eight ten.
1: 82 King has a case report in the queue.
2: 99.

0: 1911.
1: Square, are you calling?
0: San Fran, good afternoon. I got a disturbance on the P. You got some information?
1: We're going to be held in the station.
0: On a station assignment, San Fran.
1: Thank you, and good afternoon.
0: Good afternoon. Are you going to be down all day, or are you going to be clear?
1: We're going to be down pretty much, I don't know how much of the day, but at least part of the day. My partner is going to be at the desk. And then I'll let you know when we free up.
0: All right, I would appreciate it. Thank you.
1: Not a problem. Thank you.

0: right, 1821. I'm going to drop a disturbance at Urban Air. 1801 West Fullerton. Caller said her son fell, and the staff is refusing to make a report. And then some information, 325 West Fullerton Parkway.
1: 1041, good afternoon.
0: Good afternoon.
2: One six three boy. So one of the males with the white shirt went to this kind of restaurant every time they take.
0: Fort Canal. One to ten, it's 1451.
1: 1843.
0: 1843.
1: 435. Sorry, I used the wrong beat number. Could you please log off 1813 off of their vehicle so I can log back in?
0: Alright, stand by. Yeah, you could try now.
2: 1631.
0: 163 boy.
3: 63 boy, we have one to pay.
0: 10-4, I gave you the time, 1451.
2: One six, your boy. Any chance we have a caller from six?
0: Do we have a what?
2: A caller.
0: We could try a callback. Hold on.

0: 1843.
1: 43, couple things. First name and number for 99B-Boy. Address of occurrence is going to be 900 North Branch. And then I will need to order an emergency relo priority vehicles blocking traffic to Black Nissan.
0: Alright, you said a 99B-Boy, right?
1: 99B-Boy, please.
0: Alright, it's John King, 318961, 318961, event number 08508,
1: 08508. That will be for Nissan Maxima, emergency reload, and it will roll.
0: 843104.
2: 162-Boy and 163-Boy for the Whole Foods job. The caller was just a witness. He is not on scene. He says he doesn't know where the person who got scanned went. So if you want to talk to the employees of the Whole Foods.

0: 164.
1: 16, tu pues.
0: I don't want to name by you.
1: Yeah, go ahead.
0: Last name, Taylor, coming, spelling. First name, Troy. Robert Ocean, young. Middle initial of David. Date of birth of the 21 February 2008.
1: Alright, it's 10-4. Alright, Troy Taylor Jr. is coming back clear and valid out of 219 North Lockwood Avenue.
2: 10-4-5-3, have we located
1: a victim? No, there's no victim on scene unless you want to talk to the staff at the Whole Foods. The caller had to leave.
2: 10-4, I'm trying to talk to the people downstairs. He was located downstairs last month.
1: All right, 10-4.

0: Why, where's this serpent at?
1: It's at 600 North Michigan for a male black that's loitering, white shirt, gray pants. So I have a unit responding.
0: Eddie, you can show us on it.
1: Is that 88 Eddie or 83
0: Eddie? 88
1: Eddie. 88
2: Eddie,
1: 10-4.
2: 1843 is going to be able to answer your phone.
3: Yeah, we're answering now, sorry.

0: 161 Charlie.
1: 161 Charlie.
0: Hey, so I think we went down on Chestnut, 1841 South State. We're good.
1: 1841 South State, 10-4.

0: For the error, there was a deceptive practice call for Wacker and State in front of the Chase. Caller was scammed out of $80 by a family claiming to need assistance. The offenders are no longer on scene and left in a vehicle. No license plate. Callers wearing a black button-up and jeans. They were referred to ARS. Sergeant 1, can I code this for now?
1: $199, go ahead.

0: for the air. We're also getting calls for a suspicious auto by 10 South Dearborn, male Hispanic in a white Kia minivan, and a male Hispanic in a black Ford Expedition with tinted windows. They're asking people for gas money and donations in case anybody sees them.
1: What?
0: 111.
1: One eleven
0: for info. Hey, they're just asking for an ETA on the transport. One 11, you copy?
1: Tampa, we on the way.
0: Are you leaving the station now?
1: Sample.
0: All right, thank you.
2: Kennedy George.

0: 7397 on the zone.
1: 7397.
0: Yes, Squad. Was there a transport assigned for 7397, Charlie?
1: 10-4. They're on their way.
0: 99. Do we know their location?
1: They just left the station a few minutes ago.
0: Thank you.
1: David, afternoon. Can you check out a deceptive practice, Michigan and Ida B. Wells, for callers with security at the Congress said some passengers are refusing to pay their taxi fare?
2: Good afternoon, 10-4.
3: George.
1: George, got to go in with David.

at 10:18 on the citywide. That's often progress at the target, 630 North LaSalle, for a male black, red shirt, blue jeans, actively stealing, loading up a bag. Nothing further, zone 4 clear.

0: southbound towards Ohio. Is this 1831?
1: Eastbound on Ohio.
0: Now going eastbound on Ohio.
1: Going eastbound, we got the red shirt on, we got the proceed.
0: All right, he's wearing a red shirt, blue jeans. Again, it's a male black, 831 as a proceed, heading eastbound on Ohio. Are you still following?
2: Negative, 405.
0: You said you lost eyes?
1: Yeah, we got the stuff back. We're relocating.
0: Alright, 10-4. Get your grand back to the target.

0: 这里说是上方，我们上方的车。
1: Who's running southbound?
0: Is somebody running southbound? 这是 Ohio.

0: 131. 131. I got a check well being, 1251 South Michigan, apartment 205. Caller said her great aunt's not answering, has a history of mental illness. We're also getting a check well being, 1237 through 55 South Michigan, for somebody in the caller's home antagonizing her, an elderly female. I'm not sure if this is going to be related. We could try a call back when you're on scene.
1: 10-4.
0: 821, get you to Amazon,
1: stop the train, Grand
0: State. Stop the train, Grand State, we'll give them a call.
1: 2-7, I got a guy running northbound on Dearborn from Ohio Street right now. No shirt on, blue jeans, carrying a black hat. Is the red shirt, right? He's running up to Ontario right now, he's holding his waistband.
0: Running northbound on a...
1: Alright, now he's going eastbound on Ontario's
0: left. Eastbound on Ontario, holding his waistband. Again, it's a male, black, red shirt, blue jeans.
2: Yeah, this guy has no shirt on, squad.
1: Where's he going, eastbound?
0: He's going eastbound on Ontario. Anyone, do you still need the train stop?
1: No.
0: 833, you mind backing him up?
1: 99, where's Ontario what?
0: Running eastbound from Ontario and Ohio.
2: He's running eastbound on Ontario from Dearborn.
0: Eastbound on Ontario from Dearborn.

0: 111, hold on. 02 Sam, you still have eyes on him?
1: Not since he crossed the corner and he went eastbound on Ontario from Dearborn Squad. I lost him. But he's male black, no shirt, carrying a black hat with blue jeans.
0: All right, they lost corner. They lost eyes on the corner of Dearborn and Ohio. Again, it's a male black, no shirt, carrying a black hat, blue jeans, holding his waistband.
2: Go ahead. 111, we're going into 111, 173 on the miles.
0: Dutch Grinning with 1, it's 15, 13. 131. 131.
2: Can you put a
0: John back on the bottom? All right, it should be on there.

0: Hey, can you look to the running building on the south? Right, southeast corner of the...
1: 833, you cut off.
0: Central West Ontario, they got one.
2: 31, I got him.
3: 12, did he have any kind of jacket on?
1: No, they said he was shirtless.
0: 262, Charlie.
2: I got him in custody. Let me run back inside. He might have been armed.
1: Charlie, you have him in custody?
3: This is all over here.
1: Alright, you guys are cutting each other off. 6-3, Charlie, do you still have him in custody?
2: I have the...
3: Here.
2: In my car. They have him detained.
1: Alright, one detained. It's 15-15. Are we still looking for anyone? Somebody said somebody went inside.
3: 31. Give me the air for a second, okay? Wow, we're not looking for anyone else. We got them detained right now. Alright, we're going to be at 21 West Ontario. Alright, and put a full pursuit and pointing incident in the box. Notify my sergeant.
1: Alright, 21 West Ontario with one. Again, your time was 15-14, Sergeant 18.
3: 30.
1: 30, I got you notified for 31's pointing on this for pursuit.
2: 31, no GRs. 802 Sam, information.
1: No TRs, 10-4, 802 Sam, go ahead.
2: Yeah, just as the units know, I sent out a photograph of them. Like I said, no shirt, blue jeans, and white gym shoes.
1: All right, for the units in 1802 Sam, send out a photograph of the offender.
3: 1831. 1831. Squad, can I please get a unit so we can conduct a show up over here at my location? And then if we can get a unit over here to look around the alley and whatnot, because he may have dropped something at 1837 and say he's carrying it.
1: Alright, can I have a unit head over to the target for a show up? One 183, can you head back to the target and get the caller for a show up?
2: 31, I got it.
1: 31-10-4. Can you check the alleys then and see if the offender dropped anything?
0: Yeah, 10-4.
3: 1831. 831. Well, I'm going to be checking inside this building. We saw him run out. I don't know if he went into the alley at any time, but the building is... Thank you, 33 West Ontario.
1: Alright, 31, I got you checking the building. The offender ran out of 33 West Ontario. Sergeant, anything for a backlog? Sergeant, anything for a backlog?
0: 30, copy.
1: 30, 10-4, 88, Eddie. 1888, Eddie, you're coming in.
3: 5, Frank. 5, Eddie.
1: 10-4, it's 08534 if you need it.

0: for a disturbance, 410 North Michigan.
1: 1888 Nora.
0: Is that 88 Nora?
1: 10-4. We're on our way.
0: 10-4.
2: 1831.
0: 1831.
2: Squad, I'm in the building over here. I think I may have ran into. I don't see anything. 1832 Sam has a good idea where maybe this guy done something. Really appreciate it.
0: 02 Sam.
2: 802 Sam, go ahead.
0: Alright, 31 checks a building the offender may have ran into, but he doesn't see anything. Do you have an idea of where he might have dropped a weapon if he had one?
3: I lost sight of him as soon as he proceeded eastbound from Dearborn onto Ontario.
0: Time for 31, you copy?
2: 1831.
0: 31, go ahead.
4: Squad, that unit that showed them off of the alley with our possible offender, can you have him step out so we can do the show up and have the victim here?
2: Hey, 1887, Mary.
0: 1887, Mary.
2: Can you show us at the disturbance at Walgreens?
0: 10-4.
4: That's positive on the show.
0: Positive ID on the show up. It's 1521.
2: 1831, show us with one person.
0: One in custody,
2: 1521.
0: 1833. 325 on the mileage, 18, bell mail. 325
4: on the miles, got to take one into the station, it's 1522. 1831, have another unit follow him. I don't want him by himself with this guy. He tries to be slippery.
0: 1823, can you follow? 1823.
5: Thank you.
0: 23, can you follow 33 into the station with one?
2: Sure, 10-4.
0: 20 Michigan units and 18 for an assault in progress at the Marshall 600 North Michigan.
5: 83 George, what do you got?
0: I got 3 males that threatened security, 3 male blacks and 2 kids. The male black has, one of them has dreads, white and green graphic t-shirt, gray pants, 600 North Michigan.
5: No.
0: Henry, you're going with George?
4: 10-4 squad.
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1: All the ones.
0: Landed 175.
1: 175, it's 1524. Can I have a Sergeant 18 call the zone? Available Sergeant 18 to call the zone.
2: Give me a minute. 10, give 30, disregard. I got you.
1: 30, you can disregard. 1810's going to call.
2: 30, copy.
1: Units in 1, no final cast. I got a person with a knife, 7-11 South Displains. Per CTA, there's a male Hispanic, blue shirt, blue jeans, black book bag, on a bike in the mez. He has open alcohol and a visible knife. Nothing further.
2: What station was that?
1: That was at 7-11 South Displain.

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1: 87 Mary.
0: You'll make that a 5-all.
1: 10-4. At that event number, if you needed it, is 08884.

0: 831.
1: Do we have a name over there? And can you mobile with my partner? Tell him to come out.
0: 831's the partner for the mobile.
2: 1831, go.
0: They're asking if you can step out.
2: Yeah, I'm out. I'm up there. You're behind. There you go. Oh, wow.
0: And 31, you had a name?
1: Negative, that's what I was asking. 33 had a name.
0: Oh, 1833.
2: Negative. 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
3: Can I get a call sign to go ASAP to Navy Pier to assist with a perimeter and meet Sergeant Lopez from the bomb squad?
0: 10-4, I'll pull someone right now. 1843 for info.
2: 1843.
0: 43, what's your location?
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0: A43, Towing is asking if you can go back to 900 North Branch.
2: No, you're not. I'm away.
0: 1888 Eddie.
2: Can we get a paper car here? The victim would like some paper cut for him. We're at corner of Russia and Oak. Sorry about that spot. Ontario. Russian Ontario.
0: This is for the assault, the marshal.
2: 10-4.
0: Hey, Eddie, can you refer him to ARS? Copy.
2: Stand by, squad.
0: Alright, 186 for Eddie.
1: 6
0: for Eddie. Can you back up 1810 at Navy Pier? You're looking for Sergeant Lopez.
1: What do you think? I'll send you a car over there. 1883.
0: I didn't copy last unit coming in.
1: Eighty-three,
0: go ahead.
4: Myself and boy are going to Navy Pier.
0: Alright, 10-4, I'll put you guys down.

0: 161 Eddie.
1: 161 Eddie.
0: Yes, squad, hold this here on the traffic stop, 1833 South State. And can you please notify my sergeant of point into the
1: 161 Eddie, you said you're on a traffic stop from 1833's job? Sergeant, 1-4 pointing.
2: One ten.
1: 161 Eddie had a pointing.
0: Six one Eddie. Negative squad, thought you were calling.
1: 6-1 Eddie, you're all good on your traffic stop?
0: Yeah, just quiet, I got cars with me.
1: And what's a good location for you?

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1: 1833 South 8.
0: You're at 1833 South State.
2: I am 4 spot.
3: One, two, three.
0: 1 2 3.
3: Transporting one female adult to Georgia Hospital. End of mile is 892.
0: 123, got to taking one female to Stroger, it's 1533.
4: 180
0: Adam.
4: 180
0: Adam.
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0: Roosevelt Red Line check 10-4.

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1: 162, Adam.
0: On the truck, so we observe a traffic accident here in Cermak on the highway coming out of Cermak. Can you notify ISP? We're going to check them out if they're good.
1: You say you unviewed an accident on Cermak and the Dan, is that the Dan Ryan?
0: Correct.
1: Do you have any car description?
0: Yeah, excuse me, we're going to go around and look at the cars, but they both are disabled. They're on the very right end, though. Okay, very sweet.
1: All right, if you just want to call the zone.
0: One eight two three. Did anyone put a GL or a name on the ticket yet?
1: No, not yet. We were waiting on a name.
0: Alright, I got an ID card when you're ready.
1: Yeah, go ahead.
0: 3635-5194-211 Sam.

0: 823 is coming back a valid photo ID with a temporary DL for Michael K. Sturdivant, 2942 Westlake. There's an alert that he's on parole.
1: Any tech units in one for a person with a knife, 711 South Des Plaines?
2: 6388, I can help you out with that.
1: 163, Eddie, 10-4.
2: 121.
1: 121.
2: Yeah, you can make this 19-4. We're not too far from the person with a knife.
1: Alright, 10-4. 180, David, you have a code for Michigan and IWLs?

0: 180 David or George?
1: 180 David. 19 Paul.
0: 10 for 180 David, back at you. I got a battery just occurred. 230 South State at the Red Line, Jackson. There were two male blacks fighting on the platform. No description. They were still on scene.
1: 10-4.
0: George, you were coming in?
2: George?
0: George, go ahead.
2: Show us home with Dave.
3: I'll call this 600 North Michigan.
0: Alright, somebody's giving me a code for Michigan.
3: 83 George, 19 Paul.
0: 10-4.
4: 121.
0: Yeah,
4: you can give a discard over here. There's no off station. Can we get a call back for a better address?
0: Ten for CTA called it in. We could try a call back. Stand by.

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0: 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And then I got a battery victim injured on the beat. 102 West Division.
1: 10-4.

0: everybody in attend one simulcast busy getting an A-tip at 140 South Dearborn, 140 South Dearborn on the first floor. Looks like first floor south restroom, there's a blue point active weapons threat alarm. Unknown if the building is occupied. Nothing further at this time.
1: Roger.
0: Is there a unit coming in?
1: Where is that at?
0: It's at 140 South Dearborn, first floor.
1: 111 will clear right hand floor and walk.
0: I'm sorry, what unit's going?
1: All the ones.
0: All the ones, 10-4.

0: 110, can you ride with 111 on that 8-tip?
1: I'm on my way. Thank you.

0: 1-8-2-2. When you're up and rolling, I got a CSA just occurred at the Duncan, 200 East Ohio. A female caller, 23 years old, said she was assaulted. She disconnected. No answer on the callbacks.
1: 99.

0: 1932. 32 afternoon. When you're up and rolling, I got a trespass in progress at the Jewels, 550 North State, for a female black, purple shirt. She's in the restroom refusing to get out.
1: One eleven. Complete disregard of the false alarm.
0: 10-4, they're giving a complete disregard for that 8-SIP 140 South Dearborn. Again, complete disregard for the 8-SIP 140 South Dearborn. It was a false alarm. I'm going to stack a disturbance on the beat.
1: Go for it.

0: 1834. Good afternoon. When you're up and rolling, an assault related to a car accident here in Wabash. It's a black Nissan, and the caller is following in a blue-gray Saturn, last seen heading westbound, and then a disturbance 540 North Michigan. Actually, do I have any Michigan units for this disturbance?
1: 83 David.
0: 83 David, it's at the Marriott. There's a mother and three children soliciting in the lobby.
1: 99.
2: 83 Henry Swag, what's the address?
0: It's 540 North Michigan.
2: All right, show me going as well.
0: 10-4.
3: 88 John.
0: 88 John.
3: Okay. 88 John, you can show us on scene at the Marriott.
0: John, 10-4. King, you're going, right?
4: No, you're not. I'm with Adam as well. You can with those units off if you want.
0: Ten foot. 8:35. That doesn't turn into anything. I got a commercial alarm. 212 with Superior.

0: 1-2.
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0: 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It's 1547. When you want to.
2: 1833.
0: Yeah, this is landed. 18. You landed in 18. That's 10-4. It's 1547.

0: 21-2. 12. 12, I got a battery to secure at the Brown Line Armitage. A homeless man was hit by another male with a stick, and he was having a seizure. Ambulance 11 took him to Masonic.
1: Pretty bad.

0: Try again.
1: One thirty-three.
0: Actually, stand by. One thirty-three again.
1: 33.
0: 33, came over as a CFD assist, 2851 South Kings Drive, apartment 609. CFD responded for somebody who left candles on the stove, and the caller relayed they had an illegal lockout. CFD returned of quarters, but the caller should still be on scene.
1: One fourteen.
0: 14, you're 99 today? 99. Alright, I'll get someone to ride with you. I got a suspicious person, 175 North Harbor Drive. It's anonymous for a male, black clothing, trying to get inside the building. He was across the street at the end of the call.
1: 99.
0: 112 for the backup.
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0: 121.
1: One to one,
0: good afternoon. I got a commercial alarm, 651 West Washington, for the northwest entrance on a disturbance, 151 West Adams.
1: 121, good afternoon. 10 plus.
0: Do we have a 134 Henry today?
2: $134 Henry.
0: $34 Henry. Good afternoon. You're 10-4.
2: 10-4.

0: Grazie.
1: One 132, good afternoon. An assault just occurred with an hour. 1251 South Prairie at the Little Branch Cafe. There was an aggressive male yelling at the staff, getting on people's faces. He's 5'5", white hair, gray shirt, jeans. I'm actually going to go ahead and stack a disturbance, 1300 South Wabash and some farm property.

0: 131, do you have any codes for those check well beings?
1: 31, what are these?
0: Alright, 10-4. Are they related or separate?
1: I'm not sure.
0: 31, am I coding the one at 1237 South Michigan?
1: What sort of error was?
0: All right, 10-4.
1: All the ones.
0: All the ones.
1: Can you hold down a station assignment going to 415 North Milwaukee?
0: 415 North Milwaukee for a station assignment, 10-4. And 111, can I code the ATIP?
1: 14 Paul.
0: 10-4.
2: Eddie, can I get a street stop over here on Rebel and 14th? 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
0: 10-4, is there a nearby cage car for Rebel and 14th? /124, you have a cage? 124, disregard. 133 Henry. 133
3: Henry.
0: Can you do that transport for 163 Eddie? They're at 14th and Ruble.
2: Yeah, cool.
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0: All right, 10-4.

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0: 1-800, can you back up 124 at this holding, 24 North State at the Nordstrom?
1: 24. 24. Are they a female unit? Because there's going to be a female that they have.
0: 1-800, do you have a female in your unit?
1: 24.

0: Michigan units and 18 for a theft just occurred, 410 North Michigan, the Walgreens.
1: 83, Adam, I'll take that.
0: 83, Adam, 10-4.

0: 1-8-2-4. 1-8-2-4. Can you check out an assault just occurred Franklin and Chestnut? Caller was arguing with an Amazon worker that threw a water bottle at her car.
1: 10-4, and I just ran for where the wagon to it.
0: 10-4. I'm going to spec an outage, 150 West Maple, on a park around the beach. A24, you copy.
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2: Please, call real quick. That auto accident at 1154 South Clark, make it an 18 Paul. They went into the station.
0: 10-4, thank you.

0: 1887 Tom.
1: Can you show us on a hand waiver at 777 North Michigan with the CTA bus needing a person removed?
0: 777 North Michigan, 10-4. Can I connect another car to back up 87 Tom?
2: 83 George, where?
0: They're at 777 North Michigan with the CTA bus.
1: 87 Tom.
3: 187 Mary.
1: So 5 Frank that.
0: 5 Frank, 10-4. George, you can disregard.
4: 731 Jim.
0: 87 Tom, if you need it, it's 09453, 09453. 7301 Sam.
4: Hey, what do they call that battery at, Jackson?
0: At the red light? No, it's still open. Information?
4: Negative, I was just asking.
0: Oh, 10-4. I have 180 David and 180 George.
4: Okay, 10-4.
0: I heard Ida coming in.
1: Yes, 1880 Ida Show and 88 John on a hand waiver at the Marriott.
0: Hand waiver at the Marriott, Ida and John, 10-4.
4: 1831.
0: Try again.
4: 1831,
0: 1831.
4: Well, can you give me a 0860, please?
0: 31, you already pulled an RD. You want another one?
4: Oh, I didn't hear it over the air. What's the RD's one?
0: It's John King, 319-007.
4: 319-007. 10-4, sorry. Thank you.
0: Next unit coming in.
5: One eighty Henry. We're here at the Nordstrom. We were approached by law surveillance team who said that the girl ran out of the store. We're about to get this person to do a flash message.
0: All right, tough for you up there.

0: 214 for info.
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1: So I heard, well,

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0: send in one for a suspicious person?
1: Boy.
0: 162 Boy, 1210 South Indiana, the second floor. There's an unknown male, black jacket, outside taking pictures of people inside the office.
1: Oh, boy.

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1: Oh, it's 09350, 09350.

0: 120.
1: 120.
0: The 180 team is going to be checking TJ Maxx. I'm going to be going southbound, see if I can find her. It's going to be F1, red tank top, short hair, carrying like a blue bag.
1: Alright, I got the 180 units checking out the TJ Maxx, and you're going to be checking southbound for F1, red tank top, short hair, carrying a blue bag.
0: Alright, she's got flip-flops too, so she's probably not that far.
1: 10-4.
0: Unless she's got a car.
2: 63, Eddie.
1: Is that 163, Eddie?
2: 10-4, we do have a transport over here, right?
1: 10-4, it's going to be 133, Henry.

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0: You can put both of these events under one. It's all related.
1: They're related. All right, 10-4, stupid.
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2: 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We're criminal damage at 200 North LaSalle. The guy left already. The caller basically wanted us to arrest him, but since he said that he already left, he's not interested in any type of report, so make that a 5-80. 5-80,
1: 10-4.
3: One-six-three-four.
1: Yeah, come in.
3: One-six-three-four.
1: One-six-three-four.
3: Can I run the deal, baby?
1: Yeah, go ahead.
3: William, 300-7219-8640.

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0: 163 Boy.
1: Boy.
0: All right, a temporary deal for Rachel A. White, 52 East 136th Street in Riverdale. She has a warrant that's not serviceable in Cook. That's out of Illinois, not serviceable in Cook, though. And then another one that's out of Ohio that's not serviceable.
2: Thank you.
3: 180 Boy again.
1: 180
3: Boy. Boy, I'm going to spike a disturbance at 30 North Michigan, the Walgreens. There was a male black red shirt in the back of the store under the influence.

0: 1814.
1: I'm going to drop some information. 350 North Wells about gravel falling from the building. And then an animal bite, 544 West Oak. You copy?
0: 99.
1: 83, Adam, you're coming in?
2: Yeah, squad, you good. 19 Papa Walker, job.
1: 10-4, thank you.
3: One twenty-four. Mobile, wait, 180 Henry.
1: 180 Henry for a mobile.
0: 180 Henry.
3: Any luck?
0: They said that she was inside Brotherton, but I guess she left out, so right now we on the corner of State and Madison, talking to Ross Defense.
1: Getting a call for some wires down 1519 North State Parkway. A tree branch came down in the alley with some wires. ComEd has been notified.

0: 33 Henry.
1: 133 Henry.
0: Henry, do you have your partner yet?
1: Have four.
0: All right, I'm going to put you down for the transport.

And pending in one in the backlog, I got a car accident, PD only, 30 South Michigan, a person down, Lower Wacker in Columbus, damage to property, 205 North Columbus, a holding, 520 South Michigan, a Parker, 41 East 8th. Pending in 18, I got a deceptive practice, 1349 West Fullerton, car accident, PD only, 2127 North Hudson, two Parkers, 1700 block of North Burling, 1529 North Hudson, prisoner transfer at the station, Parker, 1200 North State, a disturbance, 25 West Hubbard, and two car accidents, 400 North Lower Lakeshore Drive and Fairbanks and Superior, it's 1615, pending at 1 and 18.

0: 180 Adam.
1: 180 Adam.
0: 180 Adam, I got a disturbance, Roosevelt and Wabash. Caller's having a dispute with a worker at BP. Caller's at pump number 9 in a white Nissan Sentra.
1: Simple.

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0: 99. 10-4, are you up for job?
1: 4399, what do you got?
0: Stand by. A43, you mind checking out these old car accidents, 34 Speed, 400 North Lower Lakeshore Drive, and Fairfax and Superior? We tried doing a callback, but there was no answer.
1: 4399. 1822.
0: Disregarding.

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0: Stable, Michigan unit, an 18 for a sex offense, other 600 North Michigan.
1: 83 King, you're going?
0: They have a male, black shirt, light shorts. He urinated on the trash can in the back office of the Levi's store. George, got you going with King. 87 Tom, you're coming in.
2: Yeah, did you need somebody to check out 101 East Chicago?
0: Stand by.
2: Yes, squad. Can a paper car come to 541 Northwest Street, please?
0: This is for the battery, right?
2: Yes, squad. Thank you.
0: All right, I'll find someone. And 87 Tom, I do. If you could check out 101 East Chicago.
2: Of course.
0: Can I have another unit back up 87, Tom? Go ahead.
2: Can you stop on scene?
0: 10-4.
3: Henry. 1888 Henry. Squad, can you hold me down on a suspicious auto, 156 East Superior?
0: 156 East Superior with a suspicious auto, 10-4.
3: Copy.
0: Henry.
3: Squad, you run a 10-4.
0: Yeah, go ahead.
3: One Charlie, four Robert, John Frank, boy George, five Lincoln, Charlie 31 3582.
0: 10-4.
4: Well, can I get a transport car over here to 18 West Hubbard in the alley?
0: 18 West Hubbard in the alley, 10-4. Hold on. 1834.
3: We're here with
0: 32. All right, 10-4. Can I get a nearby cage car, 18 West Hubbard, to back up 1862?
5: It's only the transport I can knock down due to the accident afterwards.
0: 843, 10-4.

0: 1888 Henry for your VIN.
1: One of the Henry.
2: One of the Henry.
0: 1888 Henry, you asked for a VIN.
1: 24.
0: It's coming back expired out of Wisconsin. It's registered to a Del Grecia car out of Waukegan, Illinois, though. It's expired on a 2020 Jeep Grand Cherokee, white in color. It expired 1888 still for a couple more days, but Wisconsin's saying it's expired.
1: 812. VIN number 4046.
3: 0460. It's going to be John King, 319092. 319092. EVAN number 08638. 08638.
4: 163 Eddie.
3: 163 Eddie.
4: Can we get an update on our transport, please?
3: 133 Henry.
5: Couple blocks away.
3: Eddie, they're at 15th place on Union.
6: 83.
3: Try again.
2: 180 Henry. 1883 King,
3: 19
2: boy.
3: King, 10-4, 180 Henry, you're coming in?
2: Yeah, can you show us? We were on a hand waiver in front of Target on 1 South State Street of a female offender that they're holding. If you can send a paper fine insurance for her, or tell us.
3: All right, I'll make a ticket. I'll put you on it. Hold on.
5: 1833.
3: Spotted
5: anyone looking at transport?
3: 1862. I got 1843 on his way.
5: All right, 74. Thank you.
3: Next unit coming in. 114.
7: Yes, ma'am. You can make it at 11, Eddie.
3: 11, Eddie. 104. 114, on the B, I got damage to property, 205 North Columbus, for three male blacks. Same offenders from yesterday, they fled the scene, but they knocked over a case. This is at the CVS. They want a damage report. 87 Town.
8: You can 19 Edward, thanks for the assist.
3: 10-4.
2: 180
3: Henry.
2: 180 Henry. Can you hold off on the transport and paper car? The loss prevention team is going to check something in the system to make sure she wasn't here before. If not, they don't want to find the place. They got their merchandise. They just want to release her.
3: All right, 10-4. Let me know.
2: 10-4.
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6: $121.
3: $121. Hey, squad, we're taking one to a UIC hospital for a detox. 590 on the mile. $121, got you going to UIC with one for a detox. It's $16.29.
9: Post 2.
3: Try again.
9: Yes, yeah, squad. This is Post 2 for the detail. North Avenue Beach.
3: What unit is this?
9: Post 2, North Avenue Beach.
3: Post 2, go ahead.
9: Yes, yeah, squad. Just be advised, the tunnel just west of the Chess Pavilion is flooded with about maybe 4.5 to 5 feet of water. Just an FYI.
3: All right, tunnel west of the pavilion is flooded with 4 to 5 inches of water. 10-4.
9: I said four and a half to five feet.
3: I got you. It's been a long day.
9: I understand.

0: 1823, figure 1 into 18, 6, 9, 7, no amount.
1: It's 1631.
0: One 8 2 1. 2 1.
1: I got a park on the beat and a prisoner transport at the station.
0: 10-4. Where are we transporting to, squad?
1: To the hospital.
0: 10-4.
2: 1883 Robert.
1: 83 Robert.
2: Yes, can you run an Illinois Place 3 see if this is, was towed? A car, I think it was on the sale.
1: Yeah, go ahead.
2: Eddie Queen 31238. Should be on a Toyota.

0: maybe through Robert, not that I'm seeing that was entered yet. Eddie Queen, 31238.
1: Yeah, 99.
0: Yeah, nothing's been entered in, if it was.
2: One
3: 1822.
2: Those are my sergeants
3: that
2: have a bona fide CSA.
0: Sergeant
3: 18.
0: 810 notified. 810, 10-4. 22, when you get a chance, if you could just give us a call.

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0: On your way to those jobs or to the station, can you check out this deceptive practice, 1349 West Fullerton at the 7-Eleven? Caller said somebody from business affairs wanted to... Actually, 21, disregard.
1: 10-4. Can you check your messages, please?
0: Yeah, I just saw it. No worries.
2: Thank you.
0: We're leaving the Parker.
1: What was it?
0: We're leaving that Parker in your stack on Hudson, but we
1: yeah, we'll take that.
0: Stuff.
3: 114.
0: 114.
3: Yes, ma'am. Could I get an RG for a 13 cents?
0: It's going to be John King, 319-117, 319-117. Event number 08698, 08698.
3: 10-4, thank you.

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1: John, it's going to be John King, 319-123, EVA number 0947-0947-1832.
2: 32.
1: I got a park on the B, 21 West Chestnut and a disturbance, 25 West Hubbard. For a male, black, red shirt, black pants, causing a disturbance.
2: Okay.
1: Okay.
2: Disturbance first in the last
1: week. 10-4.
2: Okay.
0: ATM 43 landed 698 on the miles.
1: 1843, I got you landed at 1638.

0: Gonna drop a Parker. That's over the time. 1200 block of North State Parkway, and then a prisoner transport at the station.
1: 99.
0: 33,
1: you 99
0: now?
1: I've been on 99.
0: All right, disregard the transport. This is a Parker.
2: One swim landed 601 on the mile.
0: 121 at 1640.
2: 133 Henry landed.
0: 33 Henry at 1640. For info.
2: 24.
0: 1824, I'm going to stack a prisoner transport at the station.
2: 24.

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1: 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A female Hispanic, black t-shirt, jeans, and a white cap. Caller said they were threatening her.
0: On four.
2: 1883 David.
1: 1883 David.
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0: Can I get an RD for 0860?
1: 0860. 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
0: Okay, and 10-4, and an update on it, we don't need a transport car. They're not going to press charge. They're going to release her.
1: All right, 10-4.
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2: 124. 124. Show me going to warn with one female, 419 in the mouse. 112 will be following.
1: 124, I got you going to one with one female. It's 1645. 112, I got you following. 10-4 units in one for a suspicious person.
2: 16180, throw it on the box.
1: 10-4, it's 1114 South Clinton for a male, black tank top, jeans, walking up and down the street looking at cars.
2: 10-4. 16380, can I get a timestamp for Miranda?
1: Miranda writes, read at 1646 on the 3rd of July, 2026.

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0: Glenn, we see the guy standing outside a rock bar. He's not causing a disturbance. He's just sitting on the sidewalk. So you can five call this.
1: All right, 10-4.

0: 142.
1: 114.
0: Yes, ma'am. Do you have an auto accident with the CTA bus on Columbus and Randolph on the board?
1: 10-4.
0: Unfortunately, you could add that to the my box.
1: 10-4, you're on it.
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1: 124 at 1648.

0: innocent one on the citywide, getting on a saw in progress, 570 West Roosevelt, for a FEMA in the lobby of the currency exchange, yelling at the workers. And for the units in 18, I got a burglary in progress, 2233 North Lincoln, apartment 5. Caller observed a male on her camera entering her apartment from the patio. Nothing further. Zone 4 clear.
1: One eight six two David. We'll go to the bird.
0: 10-4. Sergeant at 1.
1: 120.
0: I had a person down Columbus and Lower Wacker. CFD return of quarters.
1: 99. 18-10, can you give me the address of that burglary, please? Show me the line.
0: 10-4, it's 2233 North Lincoln, apartment 5.

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1: 1862 Point.
0: You can slow down the burglary in progress.
1: 10-4, they're giving a slowdown for that burglary in progress. 2233 North Lincoln. If you were headed that way, take a slowdown.

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0: 10-4. You could check out on a song progress 570 West Roosevelt. There's supposed to be a female inside the lobby threatening the employees, and then a suspicious object on the beat.
1: Simple.
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0: Alright, they're giving a complete disregard. 2233 North Lincoln, if you were responding for that burglar in progress, take a complete disregard. 2233 North Lincoln.
3: So, I just
1: you can 5 Paul.
0: 5 Paul, 10-4.

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0: 520 North Michigan, 10-4, you're okay?
1: Yes, glad I'm okay.

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0: 133, do you have a code for the CFD assist?
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4: 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It's John King 319-157. Event number 09358.
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0: Affirmative, that number for, I'll do a roll call, Cermak and a green line.
1: Cermak, green line, 10-4. I'm going to stack a Parker for your travels and an assault report, 300 North State.
0: Yeah.

0: Well, I think heading over there.
1: What unit's heading that way?
0: 121
1: 121-10-4.
2: 111-10-4.
1: 111, did you make it to Roosevelt? Progress?
0: 1834.
1: 161, Eddie, I heard you. What unit in 18 is going?
0: 1834 on the way.
1: 1834, 10-4.
0: 34
1: Is that 162, Adam?
3: 161, Adam.
1: 161, Adam, 10-4.
3: 61, Eddie, show us, 4.
1: 161, Eddie, 10-4. 4. And for the units in 1 and 18 that are responding, make sure you keep the streets and alleys clear for EMS. Again, keep the streets and alleys clear for the EMS. Last unit coming in.
4: 132 for the
1: 132, 10-4.
3: 163, boy.
1: 163, boy.
4: 163, boy, we're going to defend that.
1: 163, boy, I copy, 10-4.
2: One time.
1: 110.
2: I'm gonna head there with you, sir.
1: 110, I got to head it that way.

0: 180 Frank.
1: Frank.
0: I got a battery just occurred. Randolph and Wabash, unknown male, approached the caller and punched him in the face. Male black, 5'5", short hair, red shirt, blue jeans. Caller refused EMS.
1: 10-4.

And for the innocent 1 and 18, 422 is giving a complete disregard for 79 and Chappelle. Again, disregard for the 10-1, 79 and Chappelle. Two officers down at this time and one offender down, one weapon recovered. 1708.

Alright, if I still have units 10, 1 and 18 responding for that 10-1, they want traffic cleared on Cottage Grove all the way to north, all the way to UFC. Clear traffic on Cottage Grove all the way to UFC.

0: For the innocent one, a suspicious auto coming in as an auto theft has occurred. 29,000 South King Drive. There's three male black juvies, hoodies. Looks like they stole a car with a busted window. They ran across to the school. The car is still running, and it's at the light in the middle of the street. 29,000 South King Drive.
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0: That's 160, boy.
1: So far.
0: 10-4.

You're not coming in. It's a bad transmission. 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I was a bad transmission.

0: attack units and 18 for our gun turned in.
1: Appreciate it.
0: 186, you David?
1: Yeah, go ahead.
0: 10 point. One 21, 10 4.

0: 2060. What's the address?
1: 60 David, sorry. It's 511 North Columbus, room 1126.

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1: 102 Sam.
0: Yeah, for the call on 29, I'm okay. They have been at 1709 hours. It looks like the offenders ran towards 29 and Prairie going northbound.
1: Alright, 10-4. 162 Adam
0: and
1: or David.
0: Too.
1: The vehicle's still there?
0: 10-4.
1: 162 David, would you mind checking out this possible auto theft, 29th and King Drive?

0: as well.
1: Is that 1812?
0: Yes, ma'am. I changed my RD to a 0430.
1: 10-4, it's changed.
2: I'm concerned for the driver of the vehicle. He's wearing a gray hoodie, black pants, and wearing a, like a medical mask.
1: 10-4, the 160 David, the driver is wearing a gray hoodie, black pants with a medical mask, lasting headed northbound from 29 and Prairie.
2: It's gonna be a M1.
1: M1, 10-4.
3: Hey, squad, we're heading back to 18. Just give us a minute to get back. For our supervisor, we're going back.
1: All right, 10-4. Drive safe.
3: Thanks, squad. We're going to be in N-Strand cars. I think his sport district needs more cars. We'll head that way.
1: You said you're
3: going to
1: stand by N4?
3: Negative, squad. We're answering car. Just in case they need more cars, let us know. We'll head back.
1: All right, 10-4.
4: 133.
1: 133.
4: One adult male, 172 on the mile.
1: 133, got you taking one male to one. It's 1720.

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0: You mind driving by the CVS, 121 West Kinsey? They had a male black yelling at the staff. Red shirt, black pants. It has some time on it.
1: 4390, hold on.

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1: Henry, could I assure you clear from the suspicious auto?
0: Step forward.
1: Is that 133?
2: 1-2-3 squad. We're going to be taking one female back to 1-8-9-6 on the mouse.
1: 123 got to taking one female back to 1 at 1726.

0: 16 to David.
1: 16 to David.
0: Yes, well, we're over here. We put a plate in our box. Illinois, Charlie King, 50177.
1: Charlie King, 50177, 10-4.

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0: Hey, squad, we've been listening to squad car to 28 North Franklin Street for an assault in progress. We just got off the phone with somebody. It sounds like they were arguing and believe they did say he was armed. They're going to be in apartment 205.
1: That's 28 North Franklin?
0: 10-4.
1: 10-4. One, 6-2, Adam.
2: 6-2,
1: you're all I have. You mind checking that out? 28 North Franklin, apartment 205. There might be an armed offender arguing with somebody in the background.
2: 10-4.

0: 180 Adam.
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0: 180 Adam, I got an assault just occurred in front of the Trader Joe's, Roosevelt, and Wabash for a female. Female in her 30s, blonde hair, black t-shirt, gray shorts. She was screaming at somebody else that somebody assaulted her.
1: 145.

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1: 120, they're heading to the Trader Joe's at Roosevelt and Wabash.
0: You can show me going.
1: 10-4.

0: 161.
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0: 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They said there's no one fighting and there is no 205 here.
1: Gotcha, 10-4.

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0: I got a robbery victim injured, 30 South Wabash at the Flat Top Grill. The third party caller saying two elderly males, a male and a female, were robbed. The offenders ran off, no description. Fire is rolling.
1: 10-4.
0: I got a commercial alarm at the Byline Bank, 2000 North Halstead. It says there's people on site.

0: community, Adam. We're here on scene. 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We're currently following the offender. She's getting through Roosevelt. She's right by the squad car.
1: All right, the offender is approaching Roosevelt and Wabash.

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0: 120. Female with blondish hair, black t-shirt, gray shorts, wearing a teal backpack and carrying a gray blanket.
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0: 1151 South Wabash would be a good address.
1: 1151 South Wabash, 10-4.
2: 1-2-3.
1: 1-2-3.
2: Landed 900.
1: Got you landed at 1739.

0: 180 Adam.
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0: Can you do an insight for me?
1: 10-4, go ahead.
0: And I think it's going to be Bird, Boy, Ash, Boy, Ida, Robert, David. First name is going to be Tammy, Song, Adam. Song, Adam, Lemon, Ida. Middle name is going to be Lynn. Lincoln, Young, Nora, Nora, and it's going to be an Ontario ID.
1: Uh, 180 Adam, you said her first name was Tammy?
0: 10-4.
1: Do we have a date of birth?

0: 180 Adam, you copy?
1: Stand by. Universe is going to be.
2: Thank you.
1: Universe is going to be January. I'm sorry. It's
0: 180 Adam, you need another car?
1: No, sorry, we're good.
0: Alright, whenever you get a chance, I just need her date of birth.
3: Wait,
0: 180 Frank.
3: Can we notify the sergeant about a bona fide robbery at the Black House 0-35 Michigan?
0: Sergeant 1.
1: You can notify me, and tell them to give me a call when they get a chance. And I got the date of birth for this female. December 5, 1980.
0: 130. 120, I got you notified, and 110 I copied for the date of birth. 130?
2: You say 180 and a bona fide robbery squad? Did any other sergeant take the notification?
0: 130, 10-4, I got 120 notified. It's for 180, Frank.
2: 99.

0: 180 francs. Do we know what the proceeds were on an offender description?
1: $180 francs, there's going to be two offenders, both around 6 foot, both male, white, one with long straight hair. They both went into a black sedan and fled southbound on Wabash, and they're both skinny.
0: Female, white, blonde hair, two offenders, they fled on a black sedan southbound on Wabash.
1: Squad, it's going to be a two male whites fled southbound on Wabash.
0: Two male whites, 10-4.
2: 130 is 102 Sam, have any footage? Maybe a plate or something like that, squad.
0: 102 Sam.
3: Negative, we don't have cameras on Wabash.
0: No cameras on Wabash, 10-4.

0: 1832.
1: What? Callback. Both doors are locked, but I do see a phone and keys here at the front of the register, the countertop. So can I get a callback, please?
0: We could try.
2: Adam and 120 for that name, Tammy Bird. I tried multiple ways, not getting anything.
3: No, no, thank you.
4: 162 David.
0: 162 David.
4: Yes, what, we got in contact with the owners. They said they were on their way.
0: 10-4.
5: 1843.
0: 1823. Or 1843.
5: 1843. Any calls over at 101 West, excuse me, East on the area, 101 East area.
0: 10-4. I came in as a disturbance from a male black sitting on a couch refusing to leave the restaurant.
5: 99, I'm on scene. I'm okay for now. I'll advise.
0: Alright, let me know.
2: Eddie. The key holder didn't answer.
0: Eddie, you're coming in?
3: Squad, is anyone assigned to the 88 team today?
0: Eddie, I have 1883 for the sergeant.
3: 10-4.

0: 120. Who was the unit that had that robbery?
1: It was 180 Frank.

0: 1883, were you looking for me?
1: No, disregard.
0: Okay, thank you.
1: 83, will I have you? I have this fire alarm, 1956 North Dayton, CFD return of quarters. Can I quote it?
0: Yes, ma'am. Thank you.

0: 111.
1: 111.
0: Hey, I just have a question. Did you make it to either of the jobs in your stack?
1: Negative squad. We headed over here, but we're going to clear up. We were just helping them out with the tape.
0: All right, 10-4. I'll leave it in your stack then. Thank you.

0: All right, pending is one in the backlog. I got a disturbance.
1: Frank is
0: 120 10-4. Pending one in the backlog. I got a disturbance. 200 North Dearborn. An animal bite. 47 was Polk. A Parker. 100 East 14th Street. Pending an 18. I got a theft just occurred. 540 North Dearborn. And a number one Parker. 167 West Elm. It's 1750. Pending on one and 18.
2: Flooding in contact. The maintenance guy is cleaning a flooding in the basement. You can 14 call this.
0: 10-4.

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1: 112. 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
0: 99.

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1: One, two, one.
0: 121, when you get back at Disturbance, 200 North Dearborn at the 7-Eleven, there's a male black, white t-shirt, in a wheelchair, throwing trash all over the place.
2: One second. 1832. 1832.
0: 32, came over as a theft just occurred, 540 North Dearborn at the post office. Caller's having a dispute with the staff because they're saying her package was stolen.
3: Someone.
0: 1813. Are you heading to pick up the PPOs?
4: Yes, ma'am.
0: 10-4, they're waiting for you.
4: Thank you.

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1: 10-4.
0: One-20 again. Also, can you get a paper card over here, or what car to meet the victim at Mercy Hospital?
1: All right, 10-4.

0: 111, are you coming back?
1: You're on the way back.
0: All right, 10-4. 132, are you on your way back?
1: Hey. 130. Yeah, I spoke with all the cars that are from the 10-1 spot. They either should be heading back or they should be already back in the district.
0: Okay. Yeah, I see them. They're all driving back.
2: 1824.
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0: 13300, are you clear from the assist?
1: 10-4.
0: Can you meet the robbery victim at Insight from the ambulance? Well, can you take the paper from this? 120, where do you want 13300 to go? Straight to the hospital or to Flat Top Grill?
1: I'm going to go to the hospital.
0: Okay, 13300, can you head over to Insight?
1: 10-4. You're going to be looking for Stephen Joseph.
2: Copy.

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1: 162 David.
0: 1862 David.
1: 862 David, go ahead.
0: Yes, can I get one for 5071?
1: 862 David, 10-4. That'll be John King, 319-234. John King, 319-234, event 10552.
0: 10-4, thank you. 134 Henry.
1: 134 Henry?
0: Yes, and showing us swapping out vehicles and then getting gas.
1: Henry 10-4.

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1: 180, Frank.
0: RD for 0320.
1: 180, Frank, 10-4. That'll be John King, 319-235. John King, 319-235. Event 10809.
0: Thank you.
1: 1824.
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0: 180 Frank.
1: 180 Frank.
0: Can you repeat that RD for me, please?
1: 180 Frank, yeah, the RD is John King 319-235. John King 319-235.

0: 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Can you pay special attention in the Dearborns while 34 Henry is doing gas and getting a new car?
1: 10-4.

0: 111.
1: We're on the way to that Roosevelt job, but can you look down on the traffic stop?
0: Traffic stop where?
1: Roosevelt Canal.
0: Roosevelt Canal, 10-4.

address 151 North State at Walgreens. 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They've been banned from this location. They're drinking, male white with a gray Chicago hoodie, brown pants, gym shoes, and a male black with a bald head, white shirt, and blue jeans, and another male black wearing gray jogging pants and a blue sweatshirt.

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0: You need a call for that disturbance from Wacker Squad, 149 North Wacker.
1: Yeah, the one from Dearborn and Wacker, she left. Can we code it?
0: Yeah, it's going to be a 5-Paw, or 5-Boy.

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1: Can I get 30 Chicago Wabash?
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0: 131, are you clear from paper?
1: Thirty-one, that's a negative squad.
0: Well, there's a, I'm going to stack a assistant citizen whenever you clear up on your beat. You copy?
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0: on 4. 10-4-1-6-1 Adam.
2: Can you run a space for me, Frank? Frank, 9-8-4-1-0.
0: Frank, 9-8-4-1-0. Are you on a stop?
2: Yes. Yeah.
0: 1-6-1 Adam, are you on a stop somewhere?
3: In traffic, squad, in traffic. Frank,
0: okay.
3: 98410 for a Volkswagen.
4: Adam, that's coming back to a black 2004 Volkswagen utility, and it's shown expired, and I'm also looking at it being stolen.
0: Yeah. 6-1 Adam, where are you?
3: 6-1 Adam.
5: Well, 6-1 Charlie, we're going to be on 588.
0: We can't copy. 6-1 Adam and Charlie, where are you guys at? We cannot copy you.
5: They're at Navy Pier.
0: 161 Adam, you're at Navy Pier.
3: 10-4 is going to Navy Pier.
0: All right, 10-4. Are you guys good? Is there a unit nearby that could go with them? 161 David, can you head that way?
3: 10-4, we're heading out.
5: 61 Eddie, short boy.
0: 61 Eddie, 10-4.
3: Adam, show me that.
0: 10-4. And 161 Adam, are you good?
3: 161 Adam, we're good. Can you show us 2 detained, please?
0: 2 detained, it's 1819.
3: Hey, squad, did that Frank come back out?
0: Yeah, Frank, 98410 is coming back, stolen out of Oak Park.
3: 10-4, can you send us a cage over here?
0: 131, you have a cage?
6: 10-4.
0: Okay, 131, head over there to Navy Pier and do the transport for them. Since you're 99 now, somebody will ride in your car with you. 2 cages?
1: Just 31, just clarifying, you said Navy Pier, correct?
0: Navy Pier, 600 East Grand. Adam, are you going to need 2 cages? I have a regular B car with a cage coming.

0: Let me know if you need another page when you get over there. 130.
1: 1319. Yeah, we're going to need two pages, a male and a female, both adults.
0: Okay. 130.
2: 130, have 61 Adam, or whoever's over there, get that call on.
0: All right, 161 Adam, when you get a minute, call 130. And I need another cage to head over to Navy Pier for 161 Adam. He's got a male and a female in custody. 1821 on the clock for that.
1: 123, we'll go slow. You can disregard anybody else.
0: You could take both the offenders in your van.
1: 10-4.
0: All right, 10-4. 123 is on the way over there. 131, take a wave off. And 131, are you 99 now or you're 6-1 Adam, go ahead.
2: What are you calling on?
0: Yeah, 130 wants you to call him when you can, and the wagon's coming over there. He'll take both arrestees.
2: 10-4.
0: 131, are you 99 now, you said?
3: No, I'm not. Hold on.

0: Disregard over here. All we need is a transport car.
1: All right, getting complete disregard for Navy Pier for 161 Adam on that stop with stolen vehicle. If you're not on scene, take a complete disregard. He just needs the cage. Again, if you're not on scene, 600 East Grand, disregard. He just needs the cage car.
0: They need
1: you. That's the only person they need.
2: Two cages need over here.
1: He's got the wagon. Both will go in the wagon, he said. 23, you could take a man and a woman in the wagon, right? Okay, 23, you can take both. He's on the way. Any 180 units near 151 North State Walgreens for this criminal trespass, three males refusing to leave?
3: David,
1: thank you.
0: 180 Charlie, who's show us with?
1: 180 Charlie, 10-4.

0: 7524 George.
1: 7524 George.
0: Hey, sorry, could you show myself and 7554 Ida at the Niederlander for the entrance?
1: At the Niederlander Theater, 10-4.
0: Thank you.
1: One sixty David.
2: Yes, well, the vehicle was recovered by the victim.
1: All right, 160 David, we could code that out.
2: 10-4-4. We're just going to be calling the hot desk to clear it. A little bit.
1: Okay. We'll leave it open until it's clear from the hot desk, and then we'll code it.
2: Yeah.

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1: Robert.
0: 1883 Robert.
1: Hi, can you run Illinois plate for me? To Parker.
0: 83 Robert, go with the plate.
1: Frank Young, 51160.
0: Okay, and what's your location?
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0: Came back to a black 2020 BMW sedan registered to an Grizza. I'm not sure how to pronounce the name, but it's on a box. It's not a, out of Rockford, showing clearance out it.
1: Okay, 99, you can clear me out. 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
2: 83, Robert, 10-4.
3: 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Transporting one male and female adult into the first district, and the amount is 905.
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4: Twenty-one,
2: a panic alarm, 216 West Ohio. They did call back saying it was a false alarm. It's a security check-in panic alarm.
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0: Can you show me taking 180 Frank to the station for paper?
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